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2: Well, well, asking for a friend. Opening, we should change the name of this feature and call it opening a can of worms.
3: All the cans with all the worms.
2: Big ones.
3: Yes.
2: The 1 kilogram can. Because if you're just tuning in, asking for a friend today, Anonymous wants to know, she can't see her grandkids or her son's family because her daughter-in-law hates her. And her son, in her words, her son is too soft. Other people said the word is not soft, the word is weak, to stand up for her and to correct the situation. Now, what now?
4: Asking for a friend. Asking for a friend.
5: Die Bybel sê duidelik, eer jou vader en jou moeder, dat jou daarvoor lengs sal word in die land wat die Here jou God aan jou gee. You must have some respect for your parents, guys. With all their faults, they brought you into the world. They gave you what you have today. Respect them, let your children enjoy them, because they might not be with you for long.
2: I completely agree with him. And also that sets an example of how you deal with people to your children. Your children are always observing. Always observing and learning from you. And listen, once again, I've said this before. I'm not talking about the extreme stuff.
3: Yeah. No, but neither are we, though.
2: I'm talking about the smaller, pettier stuff. And yes, they are sometimes pettier. I'm hearing about people cutting their own parents out of the question because, I don't know, their mother doesn't want to stop giving the child a fizzy drink or something. And it's not on the menu list or stuff like that. I've literally heard that.
6: Yeah.
2: And I'm like, you are going to regret that decision on behalf of your children. Okay. And that's one thing you know about me. I am always going to fight for children and animals.
3: So,
2: because they're voiceless and they can't make the big decisions. They're not the adults in the room.
3: I hear you. Can I give you an example that isn't extreme, but is something that actually is detrimental to a family's life, including the parents and the grandparents?
2: I'm listening.
3: So situation...
4: Let's judge.
3: No! Stop it. So situation.
2: Yeah.
3: We're all visiting together, me and the kids and the grandparents. And the kid comes to me, my kid comes to me and says, Mom, can I do X, Y, and Z? And I say, no, my love, you can't. Granny or grandpa then jumps in and goes, no, let the child do it. Why are you undermining my parenting in front of my child?
2: This is a great thing because now this is a perfect moment for you to show your child how to deal with that. Because in life, your child is going to be faced with similar, unfair and unreasonable scenarios. So you're going to say in front of your child to your mother-in-law, say, I love you. That is why I don't want you to go and eat that or that. So, Mom, please respect that. I love you too, but do you know what I'm saying?
3: Exactly, but now...
2: You can't just cut them out of your life.
3: I hear you, but the reaction from the parents, the undermining of me is where the problem lies. You're undermining me in front of my children.
2: Absolutely, and your child is going to face situations like that, and the way that you deal with it in that moment is one of the biggest things that you're going to do in your life. You're going to show your child how to deal with stuff like that.
6: And also how
2: easy
6: to be
2: for
6: strong.
2: Me to say. Easy for me to say.
3: Yes.
2: Easy for me to say.
3: Question.
2: I don't have children, but you're asking my opinion on this, and I'm giving you my opinion from what I see from the sideline.
3: Got you. Last question. How often should I be doing this now? Because what if that happens repeatedly, over and over and over and over again, until eventually it's exhausting.
2: I would also pull the parents aside and having a bit of a word, not in front of the children.
3: Yeah, yeah.
2: Saying, you are now being a bad parent to me and a bad grandparent to your child because you are forcing conflict all the time.
3: But that is exactly what we must be dealing with here.
6: And also, for me, I'm sorry, family, no family, respect is earned. Yeah. That's what I teach my children. And the other language I keep hearing is, he was soft, he was weak. And then here we are, having these massive conversations about masculinity and where the role of the man is. That's nonsense, people. You create your family. You set it up in the way that best protects your children.
2: This is not going to end by 9, you know. Guys.
3: Today at 5 o'clock, we'll be here in the studio.
2: I'm telling you, these are conversations that I don't hear often enough. And the family unit.
3: Yeah.
2: Man.
6: Yeah.
2: Is there anything more important?
7: I disagree with you when you said that the son needs to toughen up. Reality is she has no right to demand access. The son has got a wife, he's got a family.
6: His family.
7: And that family comes first. And if the mother is toxic or if there's a issue between the mother and the wife, then so be it. This didn't happen overnight. This didn't happen just suddenly. So the son and the daughter and the family need to carry on with their own lives.
8: You don't need to like your mother-in-law to have your kids have a grandma. I mean, it's pretty selfish of her to keep her away from the children.
2: You know, the problem is, yes, we don't know the reason.
3: No, we have no idea.
2: We are going in blind here. Yeah.
3: Very strong opinions we have. So what's the reason?
2: I kind of feel if we had to do this right, you need to hear from the daughter-in-law as well.
3: Yeah.
2: Right?
3: Yeah.
6: Yeah.
2: Well, she's on the line. No, she's not.
3: Stop it. I got so excited for a second.
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1: Rumor has it that you only have one testicle.
2: It's true. It's a bit of a balls up, but it's true.
1: Sorry, because I thought it was a rumor. That's why I asked. Is this because of cancer? I didn't mean to laugh. I am so sorry.
2: No, you can. I've got mates who call me gonad.
1: No, Mark.
2: I can tell you one works as good as two. And despite the jokes, when I look at my two girls, they do actually look like me. Someone once asked me, I was doing a motivational talk.
1: I'm trying to get to the story, and this is so serious.
2: I do veer to the left a little bit sometimes. I can't walk in a straight line.
1: How do you know which one is gone? Do they actually name it left and right?
2: Well, probably they did it with a cokey at the time during the operation, but eventually, I think it centers itself. So it's like a gong that just dangles.
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0: Martin. 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Oh. Would you scorp a guy dead off?
1: Felicity.
2: 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Have you seen me?
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I think I know her name. It is David Guetta, Rihanna. Who's that chick? Well, her name is Friday. Happy Friday to you. Now, you've made it to that sweet spot of the week where the energy is high, the smiles are wider, and anything feels possible, right? Anything feels possible. Whether you're chasing deadlines, chasing dreams, or just chasing a little adventure before the weekend arrives, I'm glad you've chosen to spend this part of your morning with me. Music coming up by Alex Warren, Fever Dream, some Michael Jackson, You Rock My World. This is Benson Boone with Mystical Magical. Good morning. Aloha.

I'm a genie in a bottle. It is Christina Aguilera on your number one feel-good station right here on Jacaranda FM. Mac of a party with you till 6 in the morning, and somebody just literally pulled out a genie in a bottle. If you don't know what's happening around the FIFA World Cup right now, it is Mexico versus South Korea. And guess what? Mexico just scored one against South Korea. Here's Nicki Minaj.

0: Save Your Tears. Before that, Petty Sam Tyler with Zara with She Did It Again. Mexico still in lead, 66 minutes in, make it 67. It is 1-0 for South Korea. Now, this is Jacker and FM, your number one feel-good station, bringing you the soundtrack to your Friday with the biggest hits, great vibes, and all the good energy you deserve. So I want you to turn it up. I want you to sing along. If you know the words, dance like nobody's watching if you can get away with it. And let's make these next few minutes count. There's plenty more music, fun, and feel-good moments coming your way. 4 to 6 a.m. Mornings with Mac Ravapali, only on Jacaranda FM. Lionel Richie and Justin Bieber up next. Good morning. Hello, Dar.
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3: It's a lot. So much has happened.
2: We haven't even been away for a week.
4: No.
2: So I think it's become clear now, obviously, why I wasn't here for the last couple of days.
4: Right.
5: Why? Yeah.
4: No.
5: No.
2: I ran the comrades.
3: Oh.
2: Hey now. I did in fact not run the comrades. I don't feel bad about that anymore. There was a time in my life, but
3: well,
2: I
3: you
2: don't.
3: Thought, look at all these people, they're so dedicated.
4: Yeah. I think there's an 84-year-old man from I think I'm Pumalanga.
2: Stop it.
4: Who's

0: actually broke his own record for being the oldest person to run in the time that he did.
1: That is unbelievable.
2: Yes. It's ridiculous.
0: Yeah.
2: Johannes Mosehla, 84 years old.
0: 84 miles.
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0: That's a whole day of running. That's ridiculous. You're just running for the whole day.
1: That's how long I drove.
0: Sure.
1: Yeah. I was tired.
2: Right.
1: I drove there and back in one go. Then a stop over. No,
2: yeah,
1: it's like,
2: yeah.
1: It's not even that long.
2: Like cramping.
1: I woke up the next morning stiff. I was like, yes, that drive was long. Yes, like.
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0: The band, proudly local, 4 a.m. higher right here on Jack Rand FM. Before that, Ariana Grande Zets with Break Free. Nou, ek het gister my dag by 'n freaking amazing golfdag spandeer by die Almo School Golfdag om 'n verskil daar te maak en dankie vir almal wat kom deelneem het en teruggee het. Dit beteken nogals baie vir die kinders. Nou, tussenin was ek op standby vir 'n baie special oproep. Kort en krachtig, and this message is for you. Ek deel net voor 6. Jou raaisel, feel good song, top 3 stories en vele meer net na 5.
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0: That's at 2 minutes past five on a Friday morning. We like it to like it. We like your verkeer. 084-85-00942. My name is Michael Papali. Ek is saam met jou tot 6 uur. Die top 3 stories op X. Die MKP partij het besluit hulle gaan saam betoog einde van die maand. Geen borg vir bitter einders leier. And Mexico remains on top of the log after defeating South Korea 1-0. Dit en meer om 5:30. Right, oor die volgende 10 minute, jou raaisel, jou vrijdagochtend raaisel is op pad vir jou. Your feel-good song, oh man, I'm gonna get you into a vibey mood. Into a vibey mood, I'm telling you. En een bykie later, onthou, I've got a very special message for you. It's this one, right? Netflix says a very, very, very special message for you. And it's all thanks to you, South Africa. But for now, music by Lizzo. Still bad coming up. Good morning.
4: More. Stand up, Benzel, stand up.

the part where you wake up, because the city has been built already. Let's go. It is Starship. We build a city. Love it. Your number one feel good station. That's what I'm talking about. That's how to wake up on a Friday morning. Morning, so maak op een balie. Soms je tot 6 uur. U like it. 084-850-0942. Wees een beetje liefde voor die muziek. Wees een beetje liefde voor jou raaisel. Okay. Yes, I'm. En hier, kijk, nee. Ek is nou bezig om dance moves te gooien hier. Dis mal. Dit is mal. And I'm not done yet. This is only just the beginning. Maar let's begin. Let's begin with your riddle for this morning. It goes like this. I am the only thing in June that can be longer than a year and shorter than a day at the same time. What am I? Ek is die enigste ding in Junie wat langer as 'n jaar en korter as 'n dag kan wees. Wat is ek? 084-850-0942. Now, obviously, if Friday had a soundtrack, this would be up right there. Your feel-good song today is a song that blends vintage swing vocals with infectious house beats, creating the kind of energy that makes standing still feel like hard work. Now, I'm about to take you back to the year 2010. Now, the song became a global dance floor favorite thanks to its clever sampling of Peggy Lee's 1947 classic, Why Don't You Do Right? So, shake off the serious stuff, it's not for bay, and let Friday do what Friday does best. Here it is. Grammar

0: Yes, yeah, hy het 'n nuwe song op pad, nee, Rian Benardi. 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
1: Oh, wow.
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1: Yeah.
0: Maar hoor my, it's going to be another fat a bietjie. It's going to be another fat a bietjie.
1: Gaan hy betyds wees vir die nuwe somer?
0: Hy gaan betyds wees. Hy is 80% klaar met die song. 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
1: Net betyds. 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
0: Nee, not a bad idea. Ja, kom ons doen dit. 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
1: Tebogo Mokoena laat Suid-Afrika se sokkerwêreldbeker droom voortleef. 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
0: Jou Raisel antwoord volgende. 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
0: Right, do you have it right? Do you have it wrong? It's time to find out from you, near Mackie. Wat maak jy? Hier en ek moet aanwees, Mackie. Daar sê. Right, let's hear. Ramoroka, what do you say?
8: Mac, Rapapa.
0: Hola,
8: it's Isaac here. The answer to the riddle, I think it's the sun.
0: The sun, you say, the sun. Linda.
9: Morning, Mac. Linda, yeah. All right, you got me this one, but I'm going to give you the same answer as yesterday.
0: Uh-huh.
9: I'm going to say it's the winter solstice, but ek weet nie. Otherwise, it's something Yeah, winter solstice.
0: I am the only thing in June that can be longer than a year and shorter than a day at the same time. What am I? Ramaroka Isaac, Insetswana, Siriti, Muriti. Die antwoord wat ek soek is skaduwee, a shadow. Eish.
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0: Now, yesterday was one of those days where patience was definitely part of the game plan. I'll tell you why in the next 10 minutes. Miley Cyrus coming up with Flowers. Here is music by Shabuzi. But there's no bar to you for a bit later. Nee. Coffee bar. Ja, kom eens doen het.

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0: He's definitely one of those proudly South African talents to look out for. Ben Rodriguez, back to you, searching for me. Love it. Mali Cyrus, koop nog steeds voor haarzelf. Blommen, ik weet niet hoe kom nee. Krijg hem. Nee, ja, koop voor jezelf Blommen. Los die man uit. Alright, so. Between the time difference and all the preparations that comes with a massive final, I had to wait a little longer than expected to catch up with the Vodacom Bulls director of rugby, Johan Ackerman. But when you're talking about a Vodacom United Rugby Championship final against Leinster, you understand that every time or every minute is focused on the job at hand. Eventually, I got the chance to chat to him. And before we wrapped up, I asked Johan a simple question. If you had one thing to say to the Jacaranda FM team, the listeners right now, what would it be? His answer says a lot about the man, the team, and the appreciation they have for the support they've received all season. Have a listen.
1: Hi to everyone in the Jacaranda studio and to all the Jacaranda listeners. This is Johan Ackerman from the Vodacom Bulls. I just want to say thank you for your continuous support. I really appreciate that. And we had a good week so far, trying to recover well for a big challenge. It's a great privilege to play in the Vodacom URC final against a great team. But we're really up for the challenge and hopefully we'll go out and perform with passion and pride, and we're really looking forward to it. Thank you once again for the support. All the best. Keep well. Bye-bye.
0: That's it. The man himself, like I said, all the way from Croke Park. It's happening today. Vodacom United Rugby Championship. Remember to back your team all the way. Back your boys. It's not about, even if you're a Stormer, a Shark, whatever, it's about backing Team South Africa. There is Johan. The boys are ready. And today, 8:30, we're going in full force.
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0: 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You were waiting for it. Hoekom is Vrydag jou dag? Taylor Swift.

0: Hallelujah. 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Hoekom is Vrydag jou dag? Lekker Vrydag, live op pad vir jou en vele meer ander competities waar jy kan wen. I know there is a surprise or two lined up for you, so you do not want to miss out on Breakfast with Martin Vester this morning. From my kant af, I did ask the Vodacom Bulls and Vodacom URC to do something different. So I'm taking Loftus today to Potstal Hazelwood. You can catch me over there later for the official screening. Wear your blue. We've got flags going. We've got different prizes to give away. It's going to be a fun-filled Vodacom United Rugby Championship final. And I'll also be playing some tunes a bit later for you. So bring your dance schooners some. Ek sien jou daar. Have yourself a feel-good weekend. Don't believe me, just watch. Don't believe me, just
1: watch. Breakfast with Martin Vester. Much to catch up on.
2: There's a lot. So much has happened.
1: We haven't even been away for a week.
3: No.
1: So I think it's become clear now, obviously, why I wasn't here for the last couple of days.
3: Right. Why?
4: Right. Yeah. No.
1: I ran the comrades.
2: Oh.
1: Hey now. I did in fact not run the comrades. I don't feel bad about that anymore. There was a time in my life, but
2: well, you
1: don't.
2: Thought, look at all these people, they're so dedicated.
4: Yeah. I think there's an 84-year-old man from, I think, Mpumalanga.
1: Stop it.
4: Who's literally broke his own record for being the oldest person to run in the time that he did.
1: That is unbelievable.
2: It's ridiculous.
4: Yeah.
2: Johannes Mosehla, 84 years old.
4: 84 months.
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4: 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That's You're ridiculous. Just running for the whole day.
1: That's how long I drove.
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1: I was tired.
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1: it's like,
2: yeah.
1: It's not even that long.
2: Like cramping.
1: I woke up the next morning stiff. I was like, yes, that drive was long. Yes, like.
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8: What is an In is die eerste stap. Dis 'n begin, 'n beweging, 'n verbinding. In is inspirasie, verbeelding, skepping. 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Kom wees in by Toyota in die bos, Mbombela, 2 tot 5 Julie. Kaartjies by inniebos.co.za. In die bos, alles wat in is.
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10: This is Jacaranda News Watch with Gerda de Souza.
11: Pretoria begin die naweek met 'n maksimum van 19 grade. Johannesburg en Mpumalanga voel dit te 16.
4: Goeiemôre, ek is Felicity Riek en op die N1 Noord voor die Diepkloofwisselaar is daar soos 'n voertuig wat beslis vir 'n keer al klaar veroorsaak.
12: Joe Mann with your sport headlines. Tebogo Mokoena penalty keeps South Africa's World Cup hopes alive and Wyndham Clark builds a 4-shot lead at the US Open.
11: En dit is ook die hoofstorie in die nuus vanoggend. 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
13: Kid, I'll be here, you know. It's a dream come true. Unfortunately, we didn't win, but I'm proud of the team. We got all the support. The way we fought today, I think everyone back home is proud. And yeah, man, we showed up. I think we showed up today.
11: Meer in jou se sport vanoggend. 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Anastasia Mokgobo bring ons op hoogte van die verwikkelings.
3: Police top cop Ntandla Mkhwanazi says he wanted to see for himself what was unfolding after his fellow colleague Tumisani Khumalo received the call. He questioned the circumstances around the alleged calls, saying it was unusual for officials to first instruct someone to report to a police station and later tell them not to come. Mkhwanazi says the matter raises serious questions about tensions between law enforcement agencies.
14: Well, we are facing a war. That's all I can say. We are facing a war. And there are many players in this game.
3: Anastasia Mokgobo for Jacaranda News Watch in Pretoria.
15: The shot. But if we go on like that and if we can make...
11: 'n 38-jarige privaat toergids is in hegtenis geneem nadat 'n 69-jarige Kanadese toerus in die Kreerwildtuin doodgeskiet is. 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
16: Straight to him that indeed it was a firearm. It is reported that the firearm discharged and the bullet struck the guest on the upper body.
11: In ons naburige Zimbabwe, die parlement het omstrede wysigingswetsontwerp aanvaar wat die presidentiële termyn van 5 tot 7 jaar verleng. 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Klik op Jackpot.
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17: Okay, so Papa onthou toe ons in Wissenaarde gebly het en toe ek gesê dat die yskas so Rocky het nie so lekker gewerk nie en toe val Papa se k***en en toe breek hy oral.
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1: Ah, wow.
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5: Breakfast with Martin Vester. 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
1: Well now, who was that team?
4: Yeah.
1: Who was that team?
4: That's what we do.
1: I decided to show up.
19: Especially in the second half.
4: Yeah.
1: Wowza.
19: Hello, oh, that's me.
1: Hi. Hello. Oh, yes. The role of Kulanchinga.
19: I'm the problem,
1: Chinga.
19: It's me.
1: Well, we played by Joe Mann this morning. That was exciting, man. That was exciting. That showed us that they are there and they want to.
4: Let's.
1: Yes.
4: Yeah.
1: Like, hey.
4: Yeah.
19: Especially in that second half. I mean, the thing is, everyone has been asking for the man who wears the number 10 jersey, Rilebohile Mofokeng. He's the star player. He's the one who made the difference in that second half. So if only he could listen, old Hugo Brews.
1: Yeah, but when Tabo Mokoena, is it?
19: Yeah.
1: When he... Listen, can I just tell you something?
4: Yes, go.
1: When he closed his eyes...
4: Oh, yeah.
1: So did all of us.
4: Yeah.
1: He felt it.
19: Mm.
1: Prayers from South Africa.
4: Yes.
1: And it worked.
19: Yeah.
1: So good job, everybody.
4: It's very similar, though, if you think about it, to last week's Vodacom Bulls game Also, second half, that fight back Felicity, energy I that.
1: Could not be more proud of you.
4: Thank you.
1: In this moment, right now. Really, honestly, that is astute.
19: You were like, where's she going with this?
1: No, that is absolutely right. Because also with that game, especially against the Glasgow Warriors, I think many of us wanted to write them off.
4: Thank you, and close our eyes.
1: It's like when that first goal came in from one of their giants. I thought, this is going to be a long game. Mm. What's on Mnet instead? And then I kept watching, and they just got better and better and better. And towards the end, man, they were fired up.
4: Yes.
1: They were so good.
4: Yeah,
1: they were so good. And Mkhwena's from Sundowns.
19: Yeah, he's a Sundowns player. He's one of the star players of the team, actually. And I mean, he was instrumental in Sundowns winning the Champions League, which is also still a big deal, you know.
1: So is it just me, or did it look like Cheslin Kolbe playing like 11 Erchis Neymans?
19: Well, I mean,
1: how
19: that
1: tall is that other team? That
4: I'm
1: was
4: not
1: so
4: gonna
1: tall.
4: Lie. I was like, hey, this seems.
19: They are. The Czech Republic guys are pretty tall. I mean, at least we'll have a fair fight against South Korea. There it's going to be 1.65 versus 1.67. Average height.
4: There we go. Does it make a difference?
1: Welcome to your Friday. Yes! With headers and stuff. Absolutely. Welcome to your Friday morning. You know what? There's so much happening. There is obviously World Cup soccer. It's a finale, a grand finale happening in the rugby. We're getting grand with rugby. It is the URC final. Vodacom Bulls taking on Leinster in Ireland. So Ajaya Bullis. And you know what? Even if you're not a Bull and you're supporting the Bulls tonight, drop us a voice note, okay, for Friday's My Day, 084-850-0942. Also, a message for your dad. Let's go.

0: wakes me up in the morning. It makes me feel good as I drive to work. 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I can conquer everything.
1: Breakfast.
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0: Al Smith now, stage accurate AFM 616. Welcome to your Friday morning. Man, what an exciting Friday, because it's an exciting weekend ahead. There is rugby, more rugby, more soccer. So when are we playing South Korea? It's like 3 o'clock in the morning.
1: Yeah, on the 25th. It's like at 3 in the morning. So you have to decide whether you're going to wake up early or you're going to just stay up through the night. Yeah. Just one of those. It's like that awkward time as well.
0: Yeah.
2: Which is fine for us. It's just an hour earlier for us.
0: Mm. Yeah. That's 100% right. Sucks for the rest of you. But I felt so good about their game.
1: Yeah.
0: Because I was asking Kola, I said to him, because I'm not the biggest soccer consumer.
1: Yeah.
0: I said, like, is this normally what? And he said, no, we've got a lot more spark than this.
1: Yeah.
0: And then we saw it.
2: Yeah.
0: And I was so happy about that.
1: Well, I mean, I'm hoping that we can continue that into the third game now that we've got a little bit of momentum, now that the guys are past the fear of the shell shock. I mean, obviously, the first game was a big one at the Aztec Stadium. I mean, it's got a lot of history. It's Mexico's home game. So I think you can understand why the guys were shocked a bit. But now I think that South Korea have been beaten. We know that we can also do it.
0: That's right. Mm. I also feel that I think they felt the support coming from South Africa.
2: Yes.
0: Also has a little something to do with the fact that I gave them a familiar sound yesterday, wasn't it?
1: Yes. They could hear it.
0: The magic of the vuvuzela.
2: That's correct.
0: Remind me, on the 25th, what's that next Thursday?
2: Yeah. First thing in the morning, that's how we...
0: Just a bit of a...
1: There's another South African sound that's even more hectic than the vuvuzela. Oh, really? There's like a siren that they wind up as well. I don't know if you've heard one of those.
0: You can get it.
1: One of those like windy sirens as well. Yeah,
0: sounds fun.
1: Mm.
2: Can I ask something, Joe? So now Cheche is going to play Mexico.
1: Yes.
2: If Mexico wins,
1: mm-hmm.
2: and we, how does it work next? Like, what needs to happen for us to move further on?
1: We just need to. The thing is, if we beat South Korea, then we're through.
2: Okay,
1: that's the simple thing.
0: It doesn't matter what happens to the Czechs.
1: Well,
0: nothing.
1: Yeah, I think if Chechia, well, the thing is, their game, because they're playing against Mexico, chances are Mexico are going to want to win. So then they want to have 9 points, which means they'll go first. You know what I mean? So
0: no. I liked your other answer better. It was more simple.
1: So we just win.
0: Yeah.
1: Just win. You get 4 points.
0: Win. Just win.
1: And then you go through.
2: Yeah. Okay.
1: That's the next round.
2: Okay, that's
0: I love the question about permutations.
1: Mm.
2: Yes.
0: Good job.
2: Thank you very much. Yes.
0: Listen, so whatever message you want to drop this morning for Friday is my day. It could just be something that excites you. It's got nothing to do with sport or even Father's Day. That's a fine. If you want to get a Boca Billa or Dad message in there as well, that's great. Let's do it.
3: I'm a Stormers supporter, but I am backing the Bulls to take it tonight, and I believe they will. So go Bulla! Go Bulla! And then just to my dad, happy Father's Day. He's down in the Eastern Cape. And then, unfortunately, I lost my father-in-law on Tuesday. And this week, I should say, whenever you are, bad, happy Father's Day.
0: Oh, my brother. Awesome. Our thoughts go out to you and your family. And thanks for the kind words.
4: Friday is my day because the international rugby season has officially started.
0: Mm-hmm.
4: And Bafana didn't lose. Hey. How about that? Great stuff.
5: Friday is my day because, damn it, we can be proud. Exceptionally, exceptionally proud of the boys last night. They really, really, really turned things around. They showed that they deserved to be there. I would actually go as far to say that they deserve to be the winners of that game. I was gutted last night. I felt that they thoroughly deserved it. We've got the Bulls tonight representing South Africa. Let's hope it's fourth time's a charm. And then obviously tomorrow it's the start of the Springbok season.
0: That's right.
5: What more can you ask for?
0: My guy, you're so right.
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8: Jacaranda Newswatch traffic in 90 seconds.
2: There is already a 21-minute delay in Bedford View on the M3 northbound due to the roadworks causing restrictions at Van Buren Road, and that's coming from Alberton as well as the kind of Rand Airport way as well. A stationary vehicle as well on the N1 northbound before the Diplof interchange. Another stationary vehicle, it's on the N1 northbound after the ramp from the N17. And lastly in Pretoria, a stationary vehicle on the N1 southbound at Atterbury Road. More traffic with me, Felicity Reakin, in about 10 minutes.

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2: Eens ek jou meisie subjek hier op FM 625. 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Nee, kyk ons gaan groot vanoggend. Kyk, daar's is soveel opwinding, so much excitement, and I'd love to hear your messages this morning coming in for Friday's My Day on 084-850-0942. So our former music manager here, Zain Derbyshire.
3: That's right.
2: Also ex PE Boogie.
3: That's correct.
2: they now live in America.
3: Yeah, in Atlanta.
2: In Atlanta, where we played last night.
3: Yes.
2: And they were at the game, so they sent a bit of feedback here for South Africans.
4: Hello, guys. Just wrapping up at the Atlanta Stadium after the Cheshire South Africa game. It was pretty stressful in the beginning, but after that free kick and the game equalizing, the energy from the South African fans really increased here at Atlanta Stadium. Shoshaloza being sung outside the stadium right now, much to the delight of foreigners who don't know what it's about. So really cool to listen to and watch the South African fans get their things going. So yeah, brilliant game for South Africa in the end. A draw, 1-1 against Cheshire here in Atlanta for the FIFA World Cup. Let's see what happens next to South Africa.
2: Yeah, there were actually a lot of South Africans in the stadium. Did you hear that?
3: Oh, yeah.
2: See that, yeah?
3: Yeah.
2: Camera landed on Mama Joy a couple of times.
3: Mm-hmm.
2: I see. Yes.
5: Bringing joy to you. I can hear in your voice.
2: Mm-hmm. Yes. Oh, South Africans love that. love that for her. But yeah, a lot of South Africans, actually.
3: Yeah, I think there's quite a big South African contingent in Atlanta itself. And just look at some of the images that Zain also posted. Like, he was literally right in the middle. There were just that green, beautiful... The green and yellow of South Africa was just everywhere.
2: We should feel a little ashamed, though.
3: Why?
2: Felicity, because the other day on the show, we were talking about songs that would get South Africans G'd up.
5: Mm.
2: And Shoshaloza.
3: We kind of forgot about
2: it. We did, didn't we? Yeah, we missed that one.
3: Yeah, whoops.
5: In Balakad from your brains.
2: Ran. Coming up, the morning family quiz. You're playing for 5,000 Rand cash if you take the week. You got to beat?
3: You got to beat quite a scorching 8 from Lynn from Randfontein yesterday.
2: You can do it. You can do it here towards the end of the week like Bafana. Fun, I can do it. So if you want to play this morning, drop in SMS quickly. First word family and your name to 37942.
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10: The weekend kicks off partly cloudy and cold in places. Morning fog along the escarpment and the central parts of Limpopo. And then isolated showers over parts of Mpumalanga, Limpopo and the northwest. Pretoria today up to 19 degrees. Joburg and Mpumalanga 16. Emalahleni 15. Polokwane 18. Rustenburg a high of 21.
3: In Germiston, there's now been a collision on the N3 northbound near the cement factory. Of course, this is going to cause more delays.
10: The Border Management Authority says more than 1,500 Malawian and Zimbabwean nationals were processed at the Beitbridge border post yesterday during an intensive 13-hour operation. Most of them were Malawian nationals who did not have the necessary documentation to be in South Africa. And Australian police have charged a

0: third man in connection with the 2024 arson attack on a Melbourne synagogue. It's alleged the 20-year-old man and two others broke into the synagogue and lit the fire. It destroyed much of the synagogue, shocked Australians, and was tagged by police as a likely terrorist incident. With that, we look at our business news. Oil prices still standing firm under the $80 per barrel mark after the US yesterday lifted their naval blockade of Iranian ports. Three Saudi Arabian oil tankers were some of the first to also yesterday move through the Strait of Hormuz that was reopened for the first time since the war in Iran erupted more than 3 months ago. However, observers have pointed out that it could take some time before supplies are back up to pre-war levels. And tech firms powered Seoul's KOSPI index to another record this morning. The rally in South Korea led gains across most equity markets in Asia, which came as investors looked past ramped up bets this week of a US Federal Reserve interest rate hike before year's end. Looking at our financial indicators, a dollar this morning at 16 Rand 46, a euro 18 Rand 85, a pound 21 Rand 72. Gold down to $4,208.59 per fine ounce, and Brent crude now trading at $79.38 per barrel. I'm Khada D'Souza, back with more news at 7.
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3: Jack Aranda Newswatch Sport.
1: Yep, and the final whistle hasn't blown on South Africa's chances yet as we fought back to hold Czechia to a 1-1 draw at the 2026 FIFA World Cup Group A match. It happened at the Atlanta Stadium last night. The dream was kept alive for the knockout stages. We could make it there for the first time, and coach Hugo Broers was impressed with his side's second half performance.
4: Constantly on the half of Czechia, and the only thing Czechia did was long balls in front to the tall men of 195, 192, and then try with a flick or whatever to be dangerous. So I think we deserve more.
1: Yeah, so the coach wasn't impressed with the tactics that they were playing their taller men. Maybe we should have played more on their feet as well and just try to dribble around them, you know, like the hobbits when they were dribbling around the trees there.
5: No.
1: Coach, Mexico became the first nation to qualify for the knockout stages of the 2026 World Cup with a narrow victory over South Korea. This one happened in Guadalajara. A Mexico midfielder, Luis Romo, was in the right place at the right time to tap into an empty net after the goalkeeper spilled the ball following a collision with his own teammate in the 50th minute. So they continue to be lucky, the Mexicans. In another World Cup, the West Indians overcame a spirited challenge from Scotland to edge a 7-run victory in the ICC Women's 2026 World Cup. This one happened at Headingley in Leeds. And Wyndham Clark charged to a 4-shot lead after a weather-disrupted first day of the US Open, as Rory McIlroy made a solid start and Scottie Scheffler stayed in the contention for a Grand Slam. And England coach Thomas Tuchel has won a battle with FIFA to get photographers moved away from the bench during national anthems. Tuchel said he could not see his team before Wednesday's 4-2 victory over Croatia over the wall of photographers blocking the view of the pitch. Again, first world problems. That's all the sport I have for you for now. Joe Mann, Jack Rand FM Sport.

0: Shena, Believe on Jack Red FM, 7:22 op 'n Vrydagoggend. All right, so the morning family quiz, it's about general knowledge. You get 30 seconds to answer as many questions as you can. Whoever's in the car with you, or at the office with you, at home, can help you. And if you win the week, you get an extra 5,000 Rand on top of the 1 grand you get anyway. Are you ready?
1: It's time.
2: It's time for the morning family quiz on breakfast with Martin Bester.
0: Taylor, how are you?
3: Good, thanks, and you? Hello.
0: Wow.
4: Sure, so much
0: Taylor
4: energy.
0: Has woken up and started a day with joy.
3: Oh, I love Vreugde. That. So exciting. Oh, thank you so much that we can be on air.
0: Oh, listen, love having you on air.
5: Yeah.
0: Love having you on air. Who's in the car with you?
3: It's my brother, so I actually entered this so that I can try and take him to the orthodontist because he really needs braces.
0: Oh.
3: So I'm trying to put money together for his braces.
0: Well, good luck. Is his name, is it Brayden?
3: Yes, it's Brayden.
0: All right, Brayden, are you ready for all this?
6: Yeah, I am.
0: All right, well, good stuff. Kayla and Brayden, it's the Millers.
5: Oh, I love this.
0: From Pretoria.
5: Yes.
0: You sound ready.
3: Yeah.
0: So you got to get an 8.
5: Yeah, you've got to get an 8, but I'm thinking they're going to get a scorching 9. It's,
0: Kayla and Brayden.
3: I hope so.
0: 1,000 Rand already towards his braces. Now, maybe an extra 5,000 Rand. That could make a difference.
3: Yeah, I hope so.
0: Okay, Millers, are you ready?
6: Yes.
3: We are.
0: Yeah. Did Bafana Bafana win, lose, or draw last night?
3: Thank you.
0: Name the Queen of Egypt.
3: Cleopatra.
0: What does the abbreviation LOL stand for?
3: Laugh out loud.
0: Daisies and lilies are types of what?
3: Flowers.
0: True or false, Mozambique shares a border with South Africa?
3: Yes, true.
0: What animated movie is Princess Fiona from?
3: Shrek.
0: Lionel Messi plays which sport?
6: Football.
0: Where on the body would you use antiperspirant?
3: Underarms.
0: What do you call a group of birds?
3: A flock.
0: That felt good, man. Come on. Give them the good news.
5: Did the flock come in? Just checking.
0: Did you what?
5: I want to know if the last question did come in. It did.
0: Ach,
5: Kayla and your brother, I'm so sorry. No, I'm kidding. You guys got a 10.
0: Wow. Yeah. Yeah. Yeah. I don't know if this is going to sound right, but enjoy the braces, Brayden.
6: Thanks, Martin.
0: Guys, you were brilliant. Well done. You can feel so proud.
3: Thank you so much.
6: Thanks, guys.
0: Who gets the shout out?
3: I really didn't think you. I'll take the shout out.
0: Go for it.
3: Yeah, shame. Brayden's a bit shy.
6: Yeah, I'm sorry.
0: Go for it, Kayla.
3: I would just like to shout out to all our families that are listening this morning. From all around Pretoria. And shout out to you guys. Thank you so much for this amazing opportunity and happy birthday.
0: Thank you, Kayla. We're going to give you a round of applause this morning.
5: Yes.
0: You were just brilliant. Thank you very much. Have a good weekend, everybody. Bye.
3: Thank you. You too.
0: Bye.
3: Bye.
0: I must remember Kayla's voice. Sometimes when I say I'm happy and filled with joy, that's what I feel like inside.
5: Yes,
0: I don't
5: absolutely.
0: Know if it, I don't know if it ever comes
4: translate.
0: So good job to the Millers in Pretoria taking the week. Congratulations.
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5: 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Bly ingelig op Twitter by Jacka_traffic.
2: Geniet Maarten Bester in die oggende. 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

0: It's Sabrina Carpenter now at Espresso, Jacaré FM, 13 voor 7 op vrijdagochtend. What do we do on Fridays? Friday's my day. You tell us why you're excited about the weekend. Man, so many options this weekend. Is it the Bulls, the Boca? Is it Father's Day? Drop me your message on 084 850 0942. Our first up, a Father's Day message, special one from Shiloh.
1: Hi, Uncle Martin. I'm putting this on Jacaranda because I love my dad. He's a special dad because he loves me and gives me hugs. He's the best dad ever because he sometimes gives me treats. I love him because he always loves me. Happy Father's Day. I love you, from Shiloh.
2: Oh, stop it, man.
0: Best dad's stop day, it. JD. Enjoy.
3: Ek is 'n Lions supporter, maar vandag sal ek die Bulls support. Friday is my day, want ek gaan my seentjie nie raak sien, en is Vadersdag Sondag, spandeer dit saam met my ma en my pa, en dan gaan ek weer na my swemmare toe ook. 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
0: Thanks, man.
4: Friday is my day because Bafana won the Bulls and the final. And happy Father's Day to my dad, who raised 6 beautiful, successful girls and did a great job.
0: Wow,
2: yes, Daddy. Yes, you did. 6.
0: Thank you very much for that message. Listen, if you're going to watch the next Bafana game next Thursday, the 25th, 3 o'clock in the morning,
2: yeah,
0: versus South Korea, and you are going to stay up for it or get up for it earlier, I've got a very, very, very special competition to share with you. A very special opportunity. You won't believe what I'm going to tell you. That's coming up next. But first, a classic on your number one feel-good station. Let's go, Friday.

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1: Baie dankie, broer.
2: So next Thursday, 3:00 in the morning.
0: Yes.
2: How hateful.
3: Well, but it's quite considerate as well, because it is payday.
2: Oh,
3: that's also
2: gosh, that's
3: the other thing.
2: Bad combination.
3: You see, that's why you're gonna need to probably sleep in the morning.
2: Well, here's the thing, though, and I think this is just absolutely brilliant. I present to you Takealot Nap of Legends competition.
1: What?
2: So, one lucky Johannesburg office worker could win a Nap of Legends experience thanks to Takealot. 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They've transformed it into a luxury lunch break hotel.
1: Okay.
2: And they can come and park this thing outside your office in the parking lot and give you the chance to take a nap in for your lunch break.
1: I love that.
2: How brilliant is that? So if you're going to watch the game 3:00 in the morning, you're going to go to work, you're going to be tired. You could win this experience. They could park this truck that's been transformed into a hotel outside your office block, and you can go and take a nap inside.
1: Because you know what? The thing is, by 12 o'clock, let's say 1 o'clock, you are going to hit a major slump if you've been up since 3 o'clock or gone through the night.
2: Yeah.
1: But also a nap on payday, just there by your office. And I love this. This is so brilliant.
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4: 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Is jy in? 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
8: Johannesburg heading into the weekend, partly cloudy and cold with 16 degrees, Pretoria 19, Polokwane 18.
9: Yeah, our traffic is still quite heavy this morning in Bedford View on the N3 northbound towards Van Buren Road. We're talking about a 19-minute delay there.
10: Joe Mann with your sport headlines. Double Homogwena penalty keeps South Africa's World Cup hopes alive, and Wyndham Clark builds a 4-shot lead at the US Open.
8: We start at the Beitbridge border post, where more than 1,500 Malawian and Zimbabwean nationals were protested yesterday during an intensive 13-hour operation. The Border Management Authority says most of them were Malawian nationals who did not have the necessary documentation to be in South Africa.
11: Every individual underwent biometric fingerprint verification and was captured on the bulk processing system using the details contained in the emergency travel certificates issued through the Malawian High Commission.
8: The Border Management Authority's Mmeme Mkhotsi says the Malawian and Zimbabwean nationals arrived aboard 17 buses. Officials from Home Affairs and members of the police's Public Order Police Unit were also present at the border for this operation. To the political drama that drew the country's focus to the Brooklyn police station in Pretoria yesterday afternoon. Head of organized crime in the police, Nhlanhla Mgwanazi, told the media outside the police station that he'd received intelligence informing him that he and crime intelligence boss Tumisani Khumalo could be targeted by the Independent Directorate Against Corruption. Mkhwanazi says he initially dismissed the information, but decided to come to the police station after Khumalo then told him he had indeed received a call instructing him to report there. It's now almost a year after Mkhwanazi made explosive allegations of interference and crime in the criminal justice system. Anasasi Makhobu has more.
5: Police top cop Ntandla Mkhwanazi says he wanted to see for himself what was unfolding after his fellow colleague Dumisani Khumalo received the call. He questioned the circumstances around the alleged calls, saying it was unusual for officials to first instruct someone to report to a police station and later tell them not to come. Mkhwanazi says the matter raises serious questions about tensions between law enforcement agencies.
12: We are facing a war. That's all I can say. We are facing a war, and there are many players in this game.
5: Anastasia Mukhobu for Jacaranda Newswatch in Pretoria.
8: In other news, the Independent Electoral Commission says all the relevant material have now been delivered to registration stations in all 9 provinces for this weekend's voter registration drive. Voters will get an opportunity to verify their addresses and ensure they are on the voters' roll ahead of the November election. The IEC's chief electoral officer, Simon Mbolo, told the media yesterday there are 23,000 registration stations nationwide.
13: The KwaZulu-Natal province has the highest number of registration stations, followed closely by the province of the Eastern Cape, Limpopo.
8: In international news, US Vice President J.D. Vance says a 60-day period to reach a final agreement with Iran has officially begun. The memorandum that was signed earlier this week centers around 14 core points, including the reopening of the Strait of Hormuz and a requirement that Iran should never have a nuclear weapon. And Bafana Bafana's Teboho Mokoena says he not only kept South Africa's Soccer World Cup dream alive, but also his own. He scored the penalty last night to equalize with Czechia and give South Africa a first point.
14: I never thought as a kid I'll be here, you know. It's a dream come true. Unfortunately, we didn't win, but I'm proud of the team. We got all the support. The way we fought today, I think everyone back home is proud. And yeah, man, we showed up. I think we showed up today.
8: More about the leading local and international stories and everything coming from the Soccer World Cup. It's at jacaranda.fm.com. Click on news.
4: My Sundowns do everything.
10: Well, I'm sure they're very proud of themselves as Sundowns people, you know.
4: Mm.
10: Yeah. Well, I mean, Kaizer Chiefs have got one guy there, the one white oak in the team, Bradley Cross. He's the Chiefs guy.
4: I didn't see him.
10: Well, he wasn't playing, but he's there. I'm there kidding. For vibes and cheers. When I went to the FNB Stadium last year with Rob, they were calling him Cross. Yeah, sure, Cross. Sure, Bradley. Tall white guy. Must be him. Maybe we should use him next time and then just, you know. Well, I mean, we are playing against South Korea, we said.
4: If you missed the conversation earlier, it was about how tall those other oaks were, the Czechs.
15: Yeah.
4: Yeah. So now it's South Korea next Thursday. It's an early one. Yeah, I hear you, Joe. It's we have to decide, do you stay up late or get up early?
15: Yes. Or just go through the night. What
4: yes,
15: do you do?
4: I don't know, hey. I mean, then you have to. How are you going to work the next day? Unless you win that take a lot competition.
15: Thank you. Can you sleep here?
4: In the studio?
8: In the building.
15: Where?
10: People normally assume that we all live here.
8: Can't they give us beds and stuff? Soccer World Cup beds, Soccer World Cup sheets, and a Soccer World Cup blanket.
15: Oh, wow, that's quite fun, actually.
4: I like you, but not that much. I don't want to spend the whole night here.
8: Yellow linen.
4: Yellow linen.
15: That sounds awful. I would hate yellow linen. I'm sorry. That sounds awful.
4: I've got linen with patches of yellow.
15: Oh, no!
4: Does that help? Welcome to the show on a Friday. Ach, it's the last show in the week. I mean, this is the best we've got. It's a bit of, you know.
10: And it's free. Like
15: and it's a short week.
4: It's free and, you know, and it's only till 9. So
8: you make it sound as if it's not good.
4: Coming, it's the best we've got at this stage. Khada, we're tired. We've been watching soccer and the Bulls tonight. I'm busy pacing myself here, guys. I'm going to get more excited as the day goes on. I'm not going to lie to you. But Bernice West and Drums in the room.
15: Lack. Sugar.
4: If you need a bit of a boost this morning, that Friday Live is coming up, an extra 50,000 Rand for the secret sound. Talk to me. As you busk up the loss for Friday's My Day, Friday's May Day, then drop it on 084 850 0942. Friday. Let's go.

0: Radio now, and because of you on Jackie Radio FM, 10 oor 7, it's game day. Yeah, it's a grand finale happening tonight, the final of the VURC. Vodacom Bulls versus Leinster. It's an Irish side.
1: Yeah, and the thing is, it's also a bit special because of one of our co-captains, it's his last game, Ruan Nokia. It's his last game, and he's come through at the Bulls like after 10 years. He's become a Springbok, and now he's going to go make some money in Japan.
0: He played 150 games. Well, this will be his 151st, I think.
1: Yeah.
0: Wow. Ruan, we had him in studio, remember, with Marcel, the captain. We had the both captains in studio about 2 weeks ago. And what a great guy.
1: Mm.
0: Yeah, going to play in Japan. It's going to be a loss. He's such an amazing player.
1: Yeah, and I mean, what he's done for the box as well has been amazing. Yeah,
0: yeah.
1: So it's sad to see him go, but happy to see him making some bucks there.
0: Mm. And Marcel Kutsia is just the best oak as well.
2: Yes, he is.
0: I enjoy him so much.
2: Yeah.
0: You know what? It's our fourth final, which is something to be proud of.
2: Yeah.
1: But fourth time's the charm, as they say, you know?
0: Oh, yeah, sure.
1: Four-leaf clover.
0: That's right. Mm? Yeah.
2: In Ireland.
0: Yeah.
2: Ah, I see what you did there.
0: And also what they say is four... Pizza. Let's win it. So we really should take it tonight. You know what I said this yesterday as well. That comeback in the second half against the Glasgow Warriors. You deserve to take this one.
2: Mm.
0: You'll be disappointed if you fought that hard.
2: Yeah.
0: And you go down. But hey, listen, are they playing over there? It's basically a home game for the Irish. Not their usual stadium, but it doesn't matter.
2: No.
0: It's going to be lots of Irish fans.
1: Mm-hmm.
0: So we got to take this one. And we got a message in from Coach.
2: Hey.
0: For all of us here in studio and everyone listening this morning, Juan Ackerman has this to share with you.
3: Hi to everyone in the Jacaranda studio and to all the Jacaranda listeners. This is Juan Ackerman from the Vodacom Bulls. I just want to say thank you for your continuous support. I really appreciate that. And we had a good week so far, trying to recover well for a big challenge. It's a great privilege to play in the Vodacom URC final against a great team. But we're really up for the challenge, and hopefully we'll go out and perform with passion and pride, and we're really looking forward to it. Thank you once again for the support. All the best. Keep well. Bye-bye.
0: Coach Akers, we are behind you all the way. And listen, to every single non-Bull supporter, leaving us messages of support this morning. We love that. Thank you very much. This Friday's My Day messages on 0848500942. Are you excited today?
4: Friday is my day. Jylle, ek ken nie van sokker nie, but I'm for South Africa. Whether it's Bafana, the Bulle, the Bokke, of nou Skaapskeer. I'm here for South Africa. Let's go!
2: I love you.
5: Friday, my dog. 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
6: Friday is my day, want dit is my eerste vadersdag.
0: Hey.
6: Uiteindelik kan ek ook op vadersdag een geskenkie kry. 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Like, dit is nou 6 maande oud. Friday is my day, want dis my eerste Vadersdag.
0: Now that's actually very special.
1: Yeah.
0: Your first Father's Day is a special one. Do you remember it?
1: Well, it was a long time ago. It was 2010, I think it was.
0: Sure.
1: So I probably don't remember because it was a Soccer World Cup. Don't think it was a special Father's Day.
0: tell us what you really think.
1: It was, we were probably playing against France. It was probably like mid-June, cold, you know, but drinks were flowing, but you know.
0: But it was special though, Joe, wasn't it?
1: It was.
0: Oh, good,
1: yes.
0: Was. Also.
1: I did remember to check up on the baby, yes. Look, she's here, 16 years later.
0: I mean, come on. Good job. Listen, yesterday, thanks for your stories. I said, if there's anything you want to tell your dad after all this time, tell him. And you came through. There's one more guy that I want to phone coming up. Breakfast with Martin Bester. Ahead of Father's Day 2026, I'm asking you to tell your dad what you've done.
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4: Jacaranda Newswatch traffic in 90 seconds.
5: Traffic a little slow this morning in Midrand on Olifantsfontein Road westbound towards Old Johannesburg Road. Then a stationary vehicle on the N1 southbound at Atterbury Road. I can see it's looking a little bit slow there as well. There's been a collision on the N1 northbound at Allendale Road, which might slow down traffic as well. There's quite a bit of congestion on the N1 southbound at Linwood Road as well. Heavy traffic as per usual this morning in Bedford View on the N3 northbound towards Van Buren Road. Then we are dealing with some slow traffic in Houghton Estate on the M1 northbound towards Glenhove Road. More traffic with me, Felicity Regan, in about 10 minutes.
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0: Never gonna not dance again. Jacker en FM 721. So gister het ons hoor van die kinders die pa op die lijn gekry. And they shared some things that they have never told their dads.
1: Ja, die stoute het hulle aangevang het en nooit hulle pa's vertel nie.
0: And their parents were wondering all these years, you know, thinking it's not them and it was them. One more on the line. It's Charles. Charles, thanks for holding. How are you?
2: Fine with yourself, Martin. How are you doing?
0: Lekker, thank you. Lekker. Happy Friday.
2: Thank you, and to you, and happy PE day. You're talking to a PE boy.
0: Hey, that's awesome, yeah. Charles. Where in PE are you from?
2: I listening to you.
0: Oh, really?
2: With Algoa, yes.
0: Oh, my goodness. Those are the days, man. How long have you been up here? Where are you now?
2: I'm currently in Tapazimbi. We're building a utility-scale solar farm for a mine.
0: Oh.
2: A 90 megawatt. Oh. And, yeah, then it will be to the next project. So I travel extensively.
0: Oh, fantastic.
2: But keep you guys on the go, yeah?
0: Just out of interest, now that I've got you on the line, I know you didn't phone about that,
1: no.
0: But sure. So these farms, who uses it? I mean,
2: well, this one's particularly for the mine. It's 90 megawatts, so it'll take their smelter and one of their shafts basically off the grid.
1: Wow.
2: It'll be less reliant on our Prince of Darkness.
1: Charles.
2: Yeah.
0: Has PE asked you to do the same? Listen, Charles, so you were listening yesterday when we had the little confession session, right?
2: Correct, yes.
0: And is there something that you never told your dad that you wanted to tell him?
2: Martin, this is a 40-year-old secret, and I'd just like to say that if he's passed on, unfortunately, as has my mother, and if a lightning bolt does come out of the blue, this is all on you.
0: Wow! Okay. So you're gonna share this news with him posthumously. Yes. And do you suspect, is he going to be happy about it? It doesn't sound like it.
2: I doubt it. I doubt it.
0: Oh,
2: look, he always said he didn't want to go to heaven because he wouldn't know anybody then. He was too old to make new friends. So I'm not sure where this lightning bolt's coming from. It's either my bald patch or a place where the sun never shines.
1: Charles, I can't.
0: You gotta love pee people.
1: Yes.
0: We call it. We you know, you call it as you see it.
1: Oh, your dad sounds like a legend.
0: Straight up, what a legend. Okay, so what's the news that you want to share with him?
2: So Martin, I was in my early teens, and as with a lot of people, my folks decided to get divorced. My dad then packed up and moved out, and he made the mistake of leaving an Alpha Spider. You remember those beautiful sports cars, those soft tops?
0: Yes. Ooh. Yeah. Beautiful.
2: He left it at the house, and he tasked me with looking after it.
1: Okay.
2: And temptation.
0: Ooh.
2: While he was away, I took the car, and I went for a drive around the block, and on my way back in, I clipped the carport and put a massive, massive scratch all down the passenger side.
0: Oh, no, Charles. Oh, no.
2: So about 3 weeks later, he came to fetch the car. I took the keys to him. I gave them to him at the gate. I walked back, and next thing I just heard, Charles. Turned around. He said, look at this car. Look what your bloody mother did.
0: So you didn't.
2: No. I mean, I was always trained to be brought up to be honest, but I mean, you've got to be stupid to admit to that one. So I said, Dad, I can't believe. He said, this bloody mother of yours can't drive. I said, I knew it, Dad.
0: Oh, Charles!
2: And then he obviously wanted to go inside and confront him. I said, Dad, you don't want to add like fat to a fire. You know that you guys are not getting on.
1: I can't.

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2: Because they eventually started talking again.
3: Yeah.
2: And so, yeah, I've still to this day never bought a red car. So, Dad, if you're listening, shit, I'm sorry, man.
3: It was Charles. Oh, Charles, you made my week. Listen,
2: you are
3: brother.
2: Correct. Mom can't drive. She never could drive.
3: Charles, thanks awesome. For sharing, my friend. Great, I hope you have a great weekend. Cheers, eh?
2: Thank you. I'm chatting, Martin. Bye-bye.
3: You too, brother. Oh. Charles out of Tubbers Zimby, former PE boy. That was just before the divorce.
4: Yeah.
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0: Valdersdag.
1: So the last couple of weeks, I don't know if you saw on social media, we've been taking these, the four territory.
2: Oh, it's been such a jewel, just
1: going to different places
2: and driving it. And
1: even took it to Sun City for a bit of a road trip, remember?
2: That's right.
1: Myself, Felicity and Paula took it together, took it separately.
2: Yeah.
1: And go and check out the videos, by the way. It's on our social media. You can go and share the experience there. And just once again, just being reminded that it really is, it just fits perfectly into everyday life.
2: And everybody's family as well. You know, the things that I need to do as a single mom running around, getting stuff done for Simone's graduation, which was a couple of weeks ago as well. Your life, Kola's life, picking up the kids, and literally every family, any kind of way it looks, it's the perfect car.
1: We're also kind of impressed with different things.
2: Yes.
1: You know, different things spoke to us. I must say they're Ford Family Promise.
2: Yes.
1: And the way they do servicing and even possibly express services at your home. I mean, that really is a convenience.
2: See, that was for me also one of the highlights as well. As a thinking, like I said, as a single mom, if I'm busy at work, please come to my work and come service my car there. So when I leave, it's done. Don't make it hard for me. And Ford literally promises you that.
1: Everything that you need, the comfort, the space, the convenience that modern families need. And I love the way that they just pitch this car to your family, whatever your family looks like.
2: Yeah.
1: If your family looks like lots of kids, extended family, in my case, dogs, animals.
2: Colleagues, you know, whatever it is.
1: Exactly, yeah. like the Sun City road trip.
2: Yeah.
1: It really is a great everyday SUV made for South African families, whatever your family looks like. 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You know, I love cars. And as I always tell you, that would be my experience or Felicity's experience or Tola's experience. But the best way to find out if a car is for you is to go and drive it.
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1: Yeah. 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
4: We go into the weekend, partly cloudy and cold. Isolated showers and thundershowers can be expected over the eastern parts of Mpumalanga and Limpopo and the extreme northwestern parts of the northwest. Pretoria up to 19, Joburg and Mpumalanga 16, Emalahleni 15, Polokwane 18 and Rustenburg a high of 21 degrees.
2: There's roadworks on the N1 southbound after Rigel Avenue causing delays this morning.
4: The Electoral Commission has confirmed its readiness to hold the first voter registration weekend this weekend ahead of the local government elections in November. South Africans and first-time voters are urged to get the names on the voters' roll and verify the addresses for the local government election. We have to vote where we live. And police in Eastern England arrested a man on suspicion of attempted murder after a three-year-old boy ended up in the crocodile enclosure at a zoo. The toddler had sustained serious injuries and is in a critical but stable condition in hospital. Police are now investigating whether the injuries were inflicted by the crocodile. For more news, listen at 8.
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5: We start off with World Cup news. South Africa fought back to hold Czechia 1-1 in a draw at the FIFA 2026 World Cup in a Group A match at the Atlanta Stadium yesterday. They kept their hopes alive of reaching the knockout stages for the very first time. Coach Hugo Broos was impressed with the team's second half performance.
7: The second half, we were constantly on the half of Czechia, and the only thing Czechia did was long balls in front to the tall men of 195, 192, and then try with a flick or whatever to be dangerous. So I think we deserve more.
5: Yes, we did deserve more, and hopefully we'll be able to get it next time around when we take on South Korea. Co-host Mexico became the first nation to qualify for the knockout stages of the 2026 World Cup with a narrow victory over South Korea in Guadalajara. Mexico midfielder Luis Romo was at the right place at the right time as he tapped into an empty net after the South Korean goalkeeper had spilled the ball. England coach Thomas Tuchel has won the battle with FIFA to get photographers moved away from the bench during national anthems. Tuchel said that he could not see his team before the 4-2 victory over Croatia with a wall of photographers blocking the view of the pitch. Oh, shame. At least now this time he won that one. So he's going to be able to see his team during the national performance, even though he is a German coaching a national English national team. But he wants to see his guys, yeah.
8: I can't see.
5: West Indies overcame a spirited challenge from Scotland to edge a 7-run victory in the ICC Women's World Cup 2026. It was a Group B clash at Headingley in Leeds, and the Wyndham Clark charged to a 4-shot lead after a weather-disrupted first day at the US Open as Rory McIlroy made a solid start. Scottie Scheffler also stayed in contention for a career Grand Slam. That's all for me for now. Joe Mann, Jacaranda FM Sport.

0: such a fantastic collaboration. It was meant to be. Ek speel hom nou vir jou en hulle gaan vir jou Friday Live doen. 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
6: 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I'm checking every cut. 28-day mature rump, racks of lamb, ribeye on the bone. 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
5: Stadig verkeer by N12 R24, dus nou by in die richting van die Galoelies Wisselaar. 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Bly ingelig op Twitter by Jacka_traffic.

0: Sienna Spirit now, Die on This Hill. Jacker and FM, your number one feel-good station. Yes, what a weekend coming up, man. It's Father's Day on Sunday. Bokke speel Saterdag in PE Gebergen, Ooskaap, die gat ons. En natuurlijk vanavond, mense!
1: Ja!
0: Vodacom Bille ten Leinster in a URC finaal. There's always some angry stormer that wants to just take the joy out of it.
1: Look at you provoking them. They're all going to come for you now.
0: Not at all.
1: Oh.
0: Mandy sent a message earlier saying, Mandy, good morning. How are you? Are you well?
2: Good morning. I'm good. How are you guys?
0: All right. Thank you. But listen, firstly, well done for sticking with your team. I mean, if you're a Stormers fan through and through, I always love that. I love the hard, diehard fans.
1: Yes.
0: Mm-hmm. Pity that it's the Stormers, though, because...
2: I'm a diehard fan, Martin. Why are you not one?
0: Why?
1: Andy, that's a weird question.
0: Why?
2: There's no aggression here, Felicity. Martin is born and bred in PE. He's a boy ki funny bai. Not a blow ball.
0: So here's the thing. allow me to explain. So yeah, I was born in Mpumalanga, by the way. But anyway, I grew up in PE, as you say. My dad is from here. He's born in Benoni. So he was, for some reason, a Bulls fan. And we just grew up Bulls fans, because the rest of my family on my mom's side, they were all Stormers and EP and stuff.
2: Yes, and I looked
0: at the misery. I looked at the misery back then, and I was like, "So you're a child, so now you can choose." but I'll tell you one thing. No, Mandy, I'll tell you one thing though. Sitting at that Buti Rasmus Stadium back in the day, with that Bulls jersey on, was not easy.
1: I'm sure
0: it was.
1: I'm sure
0: it was not easy. But the reason why the Bulls fans find it very hard to support the Stormers. Is because you started it.
2: Martin.
0: Hear me out. Back in the days, even of Naas Botha.
1: Yeah.
0: What did the Stormers do? What did the WP do? As die mense, as the Bille of Noordtrans fall back then, if they played in Cape Town or anywhere.
1: What did they do?
2: Man, it's all the same all over.
0: No, Mandy. What did they do? They booed.
1: Oh, Mandy, did you guys really boo?
2: No, it wasn't me. I was not a booer. Marnie. Those things happen in the past. What happened in the past must stay in the past. Let's be foreign to the via.
0: Mandy, I love you. I really, really do. Are you where are you originally from? You live in Pretoria now.
2: I live in Pretoria for the past 31 years, so I'm actually here longer than I'm from in my hometown. I'm from Camus in the Northern Cape. So you might know.
1: This
2: so
1: my black guy. Camus and Kakamus. This Upington to me, so this my means.
0: Beautiful.
1: Mandy,
0: beautiful.
1: Me and you. Same.
2: So, Mandy, yellow's
0: homies, Mano, just do me a favor. You've been in Pretoria long enough, 31 years. Just give me a go, Vodacom Bulle, go. Mandy! Mandy!
3: Mangry, Mandy!
0: Ek gaan voor die show eindig, vanoggend gaan ek dit uit jou kry. 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Ek love it dat jy luister.
2: Cheers, Mandy. En sterkte vir julle vanmorgen, hoor.
0: Dankie.
2: Vanavond. Okay, bye-bye.
0: I love it. I love hearing from you. Even if you're a Stormer, you know that, right? 084-850-0942.
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0: Jonie is now at 8 o'clock. Brought to you is geborg deur Momentum. 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
12: We're starting the weekend cold. Joburg up to 16 degrees today. Dorian 19, Rustenburg a high of 21.
13: Traffic is slow in Braamfontein on the M1 northbound towards Empire Road.
14: Joe Mann with your sport headlines. The Vodacom Bulls back up Polly to bring his kicking boots this time around. And New Zealand have got England rocking in the second test.
12: We start at the Beitbridge border post, where more than 1,500 Malawian and Zimbabwean nationals were processed yesterday during an intensive 13-hour operation. The Border Management Authority says most of them were Malawian nationals who did not have the necessary documentation to be in South Africa.
15: Took fingerprint verification and was captured on the bulk processing system. Using the details contained in the emergency travel certificates issued through the Malawian High Commission.
12: The Border Management Authority's Meme Mohotsi says the Malawian and Zimbabwean nationals arrived on 17 buses. To the Free State, where Thabo Bester and his co-accused are expected back in the High Court in Bloemfontein today for a pre-trial hearing regarding the 2022 prison escape. The full main trial is scheduled to start next month, but has been put on hold while outstanding legal matters are resolved. Bester made a dramatic escape from the Mangaung Correctional Facility, and a year later, he and Nandipha Mukudumana were arrested in Tanzania. Mangaliso Kumalo has more.
16: In March, Bester brought an urgent application before the Gauteng High Court challenging the legality of his continued incarceration. Representing himself, Bester argued that authorities were treating him as though he had already been found guilty in the pending escape-related case. Meanwhile, his once-girlfriend Mukudumana is seeking an order from the Constitutional Court declaring her arrest and deportation from Tanzania in April 2023 unlawful. Bester is being held at the Bongweni Super Maximum Correctional Facility in Kokstad in KwaZulu-Natal. Mukudumana, who is being detained in Grunstad, is expected to appear virtually during the proceedings. Mangaliso Kumalo for Jacaranda Newswatch.
12: Deputy President Paul Mashatile says senior police officials are being vetted by the State Security Agency to reinforce the integrity of the police service. Mashatile was answering questions in the National Council of Provinces yesterday with allegations of police corruption in the spotlight. Top brass in the SAPS have been implicated during testimony in front of the Madlanga Commission of Inquiry. to the UK, where a man has been arrested on suspicion of attempted murder after a three-year-old boy was found in the crocodile enclosure at a zoo. Police were called out to the zoo at lunchtime yesterday, and that's in the east of England, following reports of an incident involving a three-year-old boy during which he ended up in the enclosure. The toddler was then rushed to hospital with serious injuries. Police have not yet specified whether the three-year-old's injuries were from a crocodile, but police do believe that the suspect and the child do not know each other. And news off the pitch from the Soccer World Cup.
17: One game, one dream, one heart.
12: It's not only the soccer players that are the celebrities. Meet Merlin, Mexico's biggest sensation. He has a jam-packed diary going late into the night so he can join thousands of admirers at the World Cup Fan Fest in Mexico City. Merlin is a two-year-old duck. He seized the imagination of millions of Mexicans when he was filmed walking down the street with his owner while wearing Mexico's green national jersey. Bakeries are now selling pastries mimicking his image, while TV stations often interview him about his World Cup analysis. And obviously, Merlin only says, quack, quack, quack. More about this morning's stories at jacaranda.fm.com. Click on news.
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0: Hey Janu, how are you?
18: Good, thank you, Martin.
0: Lekker, thank you. Waarvan af luister jy?
18: Volgers Mpumalanga.
0: Waar?
18: Volgers Mpumalanga.
13: Volgers Mpumalanga.
0: Volgers?
18: Ja, hier in die middel van amper nêrens nie.
0: For a moment, that I wonder, is ek nie geweet, Volksrust is in Mpumalanga nie. For some reason, yeah. I thought it was somewhere else. Nabe, wat is jy?
18: Ons is op die grens van Vrystaat en KwaZulu-Natal, so...
0: That's
18: yeah.
0: Why.
13: Okay, so...
0: You in, see.
13: Ek, ja, yeah. Dat maak sin.
0: Anyway, Janu, vir 50,000 rand, wat maak die secret sound? What is the sound? What's that?
18: Ek dink het was toe jylle by Sun City was, en as die mense bietjie op die machientjies gaan speel, en jy hardloop uit jou geld uit, en jy probeer nog een keer play, dan maak hy so geluid. 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
18: Salut julle.
0: Cheers Janu, bye bye.
18: Bye.
0: Alright, so it's not going to go to Janu, but it can go to you on Monday if you want to play. Drop me that SMS. And don't forget to SMS out to 38798 now. 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

0: Happy weekend, everybody. I don't care if you still have to work today. I declare it weekend. So just tell your boss, it's too much happening.
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0: What a vibe. 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
0: So, Durham Syndrome and Bernice West at the Splinternieuwe Enkelsnit Psalm 8. So, naam is too laat. Ek gaan hem nou vir jou speel. Maar hier met the Friday Live. Oh, I love this song so much. Make some noise. Friday Live. Dis Durham Syndrome song Bernice West. Amal. Met Friday Live in Mumford & Sons.

0: absolutely brilliant. Oh. Absolutely brilliant. Crimson Droom, Bernie's West. Man, that was good. Oh!
1: Yeah, you can say that.
0: Record it now!
1: Yeah.
0: More coming up.
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0: How is it that artists bring their very best, biggest A game for Friday Live every Friday?
1: Honestly?
0: Have you het al seker gehoor? As kunstenaars op Friday Live kom optree, I don't know what it is. That's us, obviously, but we are a great audience. I was even listening back to that Kit Moore performance that morning.
1: Yes.
0: And that guy, just every single person, that was net, daar was briljant geweest.
2: Fantastisch.
0: Whose idea was Mumford & Sons?
3: Wel, ons het eergister by mekaar gekom, dus ons moet seker maar oefen, maar ons al wel leen so'n bietjie die folk vibe, en ek wil sê, it works currently, en het is vir ons lekker, ek dink het werk goed met ons stemme.
0: It's a great band to cover, especially, because they had one of their best shows ever in Pretoria, at the Voortrekker Monument. I was there that night, and the rain came down, and the crowd was amazing.
1: Oh, wow.
0: They actually made a whole documentary, I think, about it,
1: did
0: or a video
1: they?
0: Or something.
1: Oh, wow.
0: They called it their favorite show for a long time. It was a very special moment. So I really want us to, this performance this morning, if you're okay with it, we should tag them in.
1: Yeah.
3: That's
4: all amazing.
3: Yeah. I'm a groot fanboy. I like Mumford & Sons. Axel Fried.
2: Julle verstaan, hy het posters gehad, hy het series gehad.
1: Oh, yeah,
2: super.
3: Yeah.
0: Wat is een poster dat Kyle op die muur gehad?
3: Jy het nog steeds sy Elvis poster op die muur.
2: Ek is wel groot Elvis fan.
3: Hy is klassies soos dit, jy weet.
0: That's very nice. En Bernice, wie so ginsling kunstenaar? What if I ever asked you?
4: Dat is te veel.
0: Name one.
4: Dat is te veel. Ek is een baie groot...
3: Droomse.
4: Okay. What is me? One Republic?
0: Yeah.
4: Love hulle.
0: Ryan Tedder.
4: En Pink. Mm. Oh, so veel respect vir daai vrou.
1: Do you know what I'm thinking though as well, Bernice? And it's a bit weird. Like, I can see you doing a really good Joni Mitchell. Or like someone along those lines. I don't know why, but
0: yes,
1: I can absolutely see you doing a really good
4: Joni Mitchell. Oor, jy gaan my nou slag, maar ek ken nie Joni Mitchell nie.
1: Nou, there's some of you to go and discuss.
4: Ja, maar dit is lekker vir my. 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
0: het gewoon vir my. 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
4: Okay, nice. 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
0: One last question and be honest.
4: Oh, my
0: hemel. Who has the best moustache?
1: Oh, okay.
2: Okay, wacht, ek wil net sê, ek groei een week al in my moustache. 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
3: It comes down to... 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
4: Jy
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0: Ek het hierdie begin gister groei, 5 uur. Okay, guys, some feedback on your... Hier is feedback op julle performance volgend op Friday Live, en dan ga ek nou vir jou toelaat speel.
5: Bernice West, droomsyndroom? Nee, you nailed it. You bowled it right out of the park.
6: Wow, that is brilliant, you know, I was impressed.
7: Well done, you guys, what a wonderful way to start a weekend.
3: Yeah.
8: Yes, that was not a live performance, nie. That it geklink soos a pre-recorded song. It was so nice and so lekker om a Friday na dit te kan luister op pad waar toe. Dankie Bernice, dankie Drums & Drums.
9: Hoendervleis oral, en dit is net a beautiful manier om die naweek te begin. 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
0: Hier is Drums & Drums saam met Bernice West.

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0: Dit is Splinterniet en is Awesome Drums en Droom en Bernie's West toelaat. Gaan stroom om, gaan deel om. Dit is so, so cool. And thanks again for those, for the amazing performance this morning. That was just next level.
1: Yeah.
0: They should record that song. They should perform it at the next feest together.
1: Yes.
0: Ek sê nou vir, dit was amazing gewees. It is 8:30 on a Friday. I'm going to get to more of your Friday's My Day messages in a moment. Whatever it's about, die wou kan bille vanaand, die bokke môre, jou pa Sondag, come through.
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3: Jacaranda Newswatch Sport.
4: We start off with some rugby news. The Vodacom Bulls expect Andre Pollard to respond in tonight's URC final against Leinster in Dublin after a Ray off day with the boot 2 weeks ago. The double World Cup winning fly half missed a relatively easy penalties between the 67th minute and 73rd minute against the Glasgow Warriors in Murrayfield at the semi-final. And it was, well, at the edge at the time. But of course, the Bulls fought back from 21-3 down and they were able to hold on for a 22-21 victory. Matt Henry captured the prize wickets of England's stand-in captain Joe Root and Harry Brook at the Oval yesterday. England slumped to 222 for 6 on the second day of the second test in reply to New Zealand's 391. Henry was troubled by back spasms during England's 115-run victory. But the fast bowler had both Root and Brook out LBW just when the pair were set to cut loose. And well, he took 2 for 57 in those overs in South London. Ben Stokes, though, is expected to make a return to the England lineup for the third test match against New Zealand. The all-rounder was left out of the ongoing second test following an investigation into a nightclub incident in London. And Wallaby coach Joe Schmidt said that old dog James Slipper will add vital leadership and experience after the 37-year-old was coaxed out of retirement for the nation's championship. The 151-cap prop called time on his international career last October, but was named in the 37-man squad for the test against Ireland, France and Italy, all happening in July. And Schmidt said, "It cost me a coffee." That's all the sport I have for now. Joe Mann, Jacaranda FM Sport.

0: Paparazzi 22:09. Hey, welcome by a Friday morning. Our next guest on the show, it's my pleasure to welcome the marketing manager at Gold Rush, Peter Ablanites. How are you, Peter? Thanks for joining us and popping in.
1: Good morning, Watson. Thank you so much for having me.
0: What an exciting competition we're running. Let me just find you there. There we go. Peter, welcome. What excitement all round, man.
1: Yeah, it's an amazing competition. We think that we're going to go big with this one. Giving up to 2 million rand cash over the campaign period, and one lucky Gold Rush member will win 1 million rand cash.
0: Oh, man. We're hearing so much buzz about this Gold Rush Make Me a Millionaire campaign right now. For anyone listening who might have missed the start of it, maybe you're just tuning in for the first time this week, what exactly is up for grabs and how big of a deal it is? I mean, you threw a number around there, 2 million rand is big.
1: Big.
0: But the big part is one person.
1: One lucky winner is going to win 1 million rand on the 24th of July.
0: That's huge.
1: It's huge, yeah. We thought we'd go big. We did have a nice campaign in East Coast Radio, like I told you guys, with the sister station, where we gave away a BMW M240i. But we said, now let's go big. Let's open it up to all the Gold Rush customers and giving them a chance each week.
0: Extra million in the bank. That's life-changing.
2: Mm-hmm. You know, it completely is.
0: It's life-changing. And if you're tuning in right now and you want a piece of the action, how do you enter? You must be asking, how do I get my hands on some of that? Mm-hmm. 2 million rand. And is it true that you can increase your chances of winning?
1: Yeah, entry is simple, Martin. Simply become a goldrush.co.za member. And the more you log in and engage, the more entries you get.
2: Oh.
1: That's simple.
0: Okay. So, and that site again?
1: Goldrush.co.za.
0: Really as simple as that?
1: As simple as that, yes.
0: So to get you to up your chances?
1: Up your chances, log in, engage, play games on goldrush.co.za, and you'll get earn entries into the weekly draw, which will take place. Actually, today is our first draw winner.
0: Oh, really?
1: Yes.
0: Now, we also have our fun on air, of course.
2: Yes, we do.
0: I mean, this week, was it yesterday? Was it 40?
2: Yesterday was 40. That was incredible. That was our lovely lady, also from Rustenburg. And then, of course, we had the day before, we 20, had the lady, 20,000 rand. So Linda was yesterday. Umaholo won 20,000 rand. And they both, of course, have got their golden ticket to potentially win 1 million rand.
0: Answered the phone correctly.
2: Yeah.
0: They got their membership. And it's all good, and they are all in. Mm-hmm. And I must say, I love the competition we went with answering the phone.
1: Engaging. It creates such a vibe, because every 10th person who calls will be like, Gold Rush Make a Millionaire, like, what's happening?
0: Yeah, I'm sure people answer their phones right throughout the day. Do you realize that?
1: Yeah, we
2: but
1: get that.
2: But that was the suggestion. Doesn't matter if it says the actual name of who is calling, so you can see it as your wife or husband. You still answer with Gold Rush, Make Me a Millionaire.
3: Especially with the call center people, just answer like that. Then they also get confused as well. You owe us money. Make me a millionaire anyway.
0: So it's disrupting. I love it.
1: It's lovely. And if they answer the call and they remember, they literally get straight back into the semi-final draw.
0: Now we know people are earning entries online. Gold Rush also has a massive footprint across the country, as you mentioned just now. I understand you've got some exciting news to share with us this morning. A person is going to be announced live who will get a golden ticket. Am I right?
1: Yes, that's true. So every week we've got a campaign running that that weekly winner, every week there's a new winner that comes based on the new entries that come in. So we're announcing our first winner this week right now, and I'm pleased to announce that Mr. Malcolm Knowles from Pretoria has gained his entry into the semi-finals of the Gold Rush Make Me a Millionaire.
0: Thanks, Peter.
1: To compete for 1 million rand.
0: Malcolm Knowles, if you're listening right now, the next time you hear your name, my friend, it could be because you're become a millionaire.
1: That's it.
0: How exciting is,
1: awesome is that?
0: So what we're basically saying is enter for our competition here at the radio station. You have three ways of entering, and one of those is to go online, as you mentioned there, Peter, goldrush.co.za. Get in, and you can also up your chances as you go along.
1: Up your chances, and then if you go to your nearest Gold Rush branch, Sandridge, Gold Rush Wonder Park, Morlet Reds and Colonnade, you'll also get your chance to enter. So there's three main ways to enter.
3: I mean, we're going to be broadcasting from Sandridge Gold Rush inside the Gold Rush as well later on today. So come through, check us out.
0: Okay, so catch the drive show. There's a challenge for you. Go and say how's it to Joe and the rest of the team from the drive show.
3: Yeah,
0: are you going to go do it from this one here?
3: Yeah, we're going to be right here inside. Inside the Gold Rush, inside
1: and
3: Sandridge.
1: We're announcing two winners there as well to go to the semifinals. Yeah. Well.
0: Put him outside there. He's going to push him.
1: Everyone's got a chance. Yeah.
0: Peter, thanks for catching up. Thanks for popping in.
1: Thanks
0: for being great partners in this amazing competition and campaign. You know what? This time of year, the cold sets in. It brings me so much joy just hearing people winning.
1: Yeah. We're happy to change lives, make people win, and so that's part of us, and we're happy to be here. Thanks for that, and we look forward to future partnerships like this indeed.
0: Bring it on. We have fun, Peter.
1: Yeah.
0: You can see it. Gold Rush Gaming is licensed and regulated. 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

0: 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Thanks for all your messages this morning. For Friday is my day. 084-850-0942. So many reasons to be excited about this Friday and this weekend, right?
1: This Friday.
2: Friday is my day because when I get home, I can sleep.
3: Oh, yes. My 7 professional, we are more. Friday is my day. It's been a quite busy week for our sports, eh? Very, very busy week. From the athletics, Bayanda Walaza, we're so proud of you, man. To our hockey team, guys, you did us proud. Bafana Bafana. Bafana Bafana, ne? Yeah. To the Bulls, please, man. Oh, please. Please, guys, please. Happy Friday, Jacaranda. Like a Navi.
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4: I don't normally enter for Friday as my day, but I just want to come on and say Friday is my day because Jacaranda FM, especially you bunch in the breakfast show, absolutely make our days and especially my day every single morning. Thank you for all the great laughs, guys. Thank you for all the great stories and for allowing people to platform and share as well. Hope you guys have a lacquer Friday and stay safe. Enjoy the weekend. Bye.
0: His name is Juan.
5: Hey, Juan.
0: Thank you. Thanks, pal.
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2: In St. John op die R55 Noord verwag vertragings in die rigting van die M26 Mynweg, stadig verkeer in Braamfontein op die M1 Noord in die rigting van Smitstraat en 'n stilstaande voertuig op die N1 Noord by die Diepkloof wisselaar. Bly maar ingelig op Twitter by Jacka_traffic.
3: Do you know who's having a birthday today and he's got a new song out? It's Rowan Ash. Rowan!
2: Happy birthday!
4: Woohoo!
3: Baie geluk, John.
4: Hoi Martin, hoe gaan dit?
3: Lekker en jy, baie geluk met jou verjaarsdag, man.
4: Man, baie dankie vir julle, dankie, so lekker om van julle te hoor.
3: Yes man, in a new song, that's how you celebrate a birthday as a great musician, you bring out a song as well. Baie geluk, still know how to love you.
4: Thank you so much, man. Sorry Martin, sorry I spoke when you were speaking.
3: Yeah, still know how to love you, what a vibe.
4: Oh, thanks a lot, man. Yeah, that's one of my favorite songs on the record, and yeah, man, just happy to be able to share it with you guys.
3: You spent quite a bit of time in the States, and I can hear you're picking up vibes there, man. A Glastonbury tune, dude. Also, it's gritty, it's organic. I'm loving it.
4: Oh man, yes, and I think we've still know how to love you. It's so cool because it's a little bit of energy, and it's always just such a vibe to play it live as well.
3: Did Spilly Fanon?
4: Yes, man. I'm playing a show at the Theatre of Marcellus at Empress Palace tonight, man. I'm really looking forward to it.
2: Nice.
3: Yeah, very, very
4: one
3: very
4: of cool. My favorites, yeah.
3: God, everyone going to the show tonight, don't forget to sing to him.
2: Yes.
3: Sing him a happy birthday song. Dude, geniet jou show vanavond. Baie geluk met jou nuwe single. Ek hoop jy verjaar lekker. And yeah, just have a fantastic weekend taking it all in. And just take a bit of time out as well. It's like show and release and stuff just to celebrate a birthday.
4: Thank you guys so much. I really appreciate all your love and support, man. Thank you.
3: Rowan Ash, everybody, still know how to love you. Thanks, Rowan. Cheers,
4: thanks,
3: brother.
4: Buddy.
3: Bye.
4: Yeah, bye.
3: Brand new.

0: That's international, man. Let me tell you something made right here in Pretoria. Rowan Ash, love it, love it, love it, love it. That's it, guys.
1: That's it.
0: That's it for now. What a weekend coming up. By the way, at the start of the show, I said, you know, it'll be nice to hear from people that aren't even necessarily just Bulls fans.
1: Mm.
0: They're just proudly South African. And there's so much South African pride this morning with the way that Bafana closed that game last night.
1: Yeah.
0: And you won't believe it.
1: Right.
0: Talking about soccer, even hearing from the soccer stars this morning for the Vodacom Bulls tonight.
2: Good morning, Martin and team. Mark Fisher. Yes, I am a Stormers fan, but I'm certainly behind the Vodacom Blue Bulls tonight that are playing Leinster in the URC final. Good luck to the Blue Bulls, and let's all Jacaranda FM listeners get behind the Blue Bulls tonight. And just a reminder, hope everyone, you are watching and supporting Bafana Bafana.
0: Yay! Hey now! Yay! Mark Fish, yay! You legends. Go Vodacom Bulls. Is it another Stormers fan that left us a message? I'm having like a 50-50 run with the Stormers fans this morning. What's her name? What was her name? Mandy.
1: Mangry.
0: Here's another one.
3: Hi, Martin. It's Renato. I need to make a...
0: Can I just stop it there for a second and just say I can already hear...
4: She's changing positions to start spewing.
0: She's either going to ask to speak to the manager...
4: Mm.
0: Or she's not going to be nice about the Vodacom Bulls.
1: I think she is. Renata is getting ready to just kind of go, you know what? I'm going to be a nice person.
0: Oh, I love your hope.
3: Fashion. I was one of those Stormer supporters who let out the boo word more than once.
0: There you go.
3: So this is me coming clean.
0: Thank you.
3: Sorry, not sorry.
1: Oh.
0: She's like doing so well, not doing so well.
1: That took a quick turn.
0: Wow. You know what? You've got to give it to the Vodacom Bulls, though. Fourth time in a final. And they're going to do it for South Africa tonight. Bafana doing it for South Africa. Yep. Boka versus Barbarians. It's going to be a fun game to watch, right?
4: Yeah, it's going to be fun. And I think it's nice to have Zimbabwe playing against South Africa. That's also going to be a nice curtain raiser.
0: Yes.
4: And then, of course, the big one as well for the World Cup, South Africa women against India women on Sunday.
0: What a day on Father's Day.
4: Yeah, exactly.
0: That's going to be incredible. Support them. What time does that start?
4: I'm not sure what time that starts. I think it should normally be about a 2 o'clock start for a World Cup game, but I'll check for you. Is a woman.
0: You kind of dropped yourself there because you started out the sentence with another great thing happening on Sunday.
4: South Africa versus India is happening at 3:30.
1: Just after the bride or just before the
0: bride? Pace yourself.
4: Yeah, you have to pace yourself, yeah. Well, look, if you can have Father's Day breakfast and then you can, you know, go to the bathroom and get all the stuff out and then you can get a beer in.
0: Thank you very much for that.
1: Sure, that was so.
0: Otherwise, we wouldn't have figured it out for ourselves. Your prediction tonight?
4: I think the Bulls are going to take it. Finally, we're going to take it 2 points, probably 13-15, because it is finals rugby.
0: Sure.
4: Yeah, 13-15, not a high-scoring game.
0: May you be right.
1: I'm going to go for a higher score. In fact, I think there might be a bit of a wiping, obviously, towards the Bulls. Yeah.
0: Oh.
1: I think that they've got that fighting spirit in them. So I think we're going to be quite shocked and surprised and elated at the score that it actually is.
0: I hope you're more right than Joe.
1: Thank you.
0: Yeah, die Vodacom Bulls, soos hulle gespeel het tweede helfte teen die Glasgow Warriors, doen dit vir ons asseblief. 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Go Bokke, go Pretoria Ladies on Sunday, and to all the fathers,
1: yes,
0: all the great dads of our country. That includes you, Joe, man.
1: Yes, and dad.
0: Happy Father's Day.
1: Happy Father's Day.
4: Thanks, guys.
0: And for Buti in die Groot Karoo, lekker Father's Dag.
1: Yay.
0: Cheers, everybody.
4: Cheers.
1: Bye.
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9: Pretoria, dit is Afrikaans. 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Mangaliso Kumalo het meer.
10: In March, Bester brought an urgent application before the Gauteng High Court challenging the legality of his continued incarceration. Representing himself, Bester argued that authorities were treating him as though he had already been found guilty in the pending escape-related case. Meanwhile, his once-girlfriend Magudumana is seeking an order from the Constitutional Court, declaring her arrest and deportation from Tanzania in April 2023 unlawful. Bester is being held at the Bongweni Super Maximum Correctional Facility in Kokstad in KwaZulu-Natal. 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
1: Good morning and welcome to 9 to 12 on Jacaranda FM. What a lekker festive show with Martin Bester and the team. Rowan Ash and new music and also a big congratulations with regards to the sport and ook wat vanaand gebeur and the fixtures over the weekend. 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
9: Nee, ek het nie meer neusvelle oor as ek moet neusblaas nie, maar weet jy, Elana, dit is mos nou maar niks in vergelyking met enig
1: iets anders. You know what? All you need this weekend is a voice.
9: No, you know what I'm going to need this weekend, Elana?
1: Tell me.
9: My own remote control.
1: Uh-oh.
9: Because now it is Father's Day. But Father's Day is on Sunday, right?
1: Mm-hmm.
12: and the sport starts tonight, right?
1: Mm-hmm.
12: So can ek my eie ek kan hierdie siekte gebruik en vir hom misbruik vir alles wat hy werd is.
1: Come on, jy weet hoe om 'n goeie akteur te wees.
12: Ek gaan Jelana die trane gaan vloei. Dit is omdat alles verstop
1: you know
12: is, maar die trane sal vloei.
1: Most people in difficult situations, they just faint. Or you fake injury. Come on. You can chew gum and fake injury.
12: Hoe doen jy dit?
1: Oh, wait.
12: Jy gaan my moet leer. Ek wil dit weet. Want ek sê vir jou hierdie naweek.
1: It's a
12: funny in-joke. Nou kry ek dit. Jammer, my brein is nou stadig.
1: Oh, goodness. Okay, no. You know what? Whatever happens this weekend, I think we must just keep our sense of humor.
12: Yeah.
1: Ek het nou vandag, I have to tell you how festive I am. So you can't see 9:06. Good morning. You're not late for your meeting. Just tell them that you're listening to 9 to 12. So I'm wearing my Bafana yellow.
12: Mm-hmm,
1: and then
12: mm-hmm.
1: I found a lychee. It's luminous green. Look at this. Hierdie kan jy nie oor vertel nie. So,
12: dit is die perfekte Bafana
1: so it's
12: groen.
1: It's a festive skirt, but it's not just a tutu. It looks like a tutu, but it hangs onto the ground. So this is my mood for the whole weekend. I'm going to look like this.
12: That is party.
1: So as jy my sien, when jy nie vergaat nie, sê net, ooh, jy lyk mooi. Just
12: Bafana!
1: Lie about it. Just lie about it.
12: Shoshalosa.
1: Net vinnig. So as mense my sien, they don't often know it's me, Ilana, from 9 to 12 on Jacaranda FM. En dan begin ek praat, and then they don't say Ilana, they say, hey, Jacaranda, hey. So this weekend, what are we saying, Gerda? Bafana!
12: Bokke! Hey! Bille! Alles met de bier!

She released new music this week. Ariana Grande, Twilight Zone. Great music coming up for you. 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

0: Callum Scott, and you're the reason. Oh, beautiful live and also here on Jacaranda FM. Good morning and welcome to Friday. Like a short week with loads of exciting things happening on the show today. If you're listening for the first time, a warm welcome to Jacaranda FM. It's a huge honor for us to host you and everyone that always gets to listen and be part of the show. We call it 9 to 12. My name is Ilana. But first, we're going to take a look at our health. 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
1: Today we're talking about a chronic condition involving the thyroid gland called Hashimoto's thyroiditis. The thyroid is a small gland in the neck shaped like a butterfly, and it plays a big role in controlling our metabolism, energy levels, heart rate, and body temperature. Hashimoto's thyroiditis is an autoimmune disease, which means the body's immune system mistakenly begins to attack the thyroid gland. When the thyroid is under attack over time, it becomes inflamed and underactive, so it doesn't produce enough of the hormones that control your metabolism and energy use. People with Hashimoto's may notice symptoms such as fatigue, unexplained weight gain, sensitivity to cold, dry skin, hair thinning, constipation, and low mood or brain fog. These symptoms often develop slowly, which is why the condition can go unnoticed for some time. Hashimoto's is more common in women and can run in families. It's usually diagnosed through a combination of blood tests. The good news is that while Hashimoto's cannot be cured, it can be effectively managed. Most people do very well with daily hormone replacement medication, which restores normal hormone levels and helps the body function properly again. If you or someone you know is experiencing ongoing fatigue or unexplained changes in weight or mood, it may be worth speaking to a healthcare provider.
2: 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Coming up, a traffic report for you, Jay Hope and Miguel Faith Evans. 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
4: Ahead of Father's Day 2026, I'm asking you to tell your dad what you've done.
5: Okay, so Papa onthou toe ons in Western Aldo gebly het en toe ek gesê dat die yskas so rokkie het nie so lekker gewerk nie en toe val Papa se k***en en toe breek hy oral.
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3: Jacaranda Newswatch traffic in 90 seconds.
2: Good morning. Time for your traffic. Germiston, the M2 expect delays between the N3 highway and Refinery Road. The M2 in Johannesburg, unfortunately westbound, there's been a collision before the Crown interchange. Staying with Gauteng, roadworks in these areas. The N1 southbound, that's at Gasfontein, and the N1 southbound, that is at Olifantsfontein Road. Ons gaan na Etowah Wes. Daar is vertragings en dit is by Pansyweg, dis by die uitgang. Enige ander probleme, laat ons weet op ons WhatsApp lyn 084 850 0942.

0: Jacaranda FM turns 40, and Gold Rush has entered the rush. The Gold Rush Make Me a Millionaire Cash Call is giving away 2 million rand cash. Answer fast, win big. Enter now.
1: So good news is, this yesterday on the show, it was so fun. Okay, so we gave away 10,000 rand to the person that answered or phoned with Gold Rush, Make Me a Millionaire. You can be part of the action, and there's loads happening this afternoon as well. I'll keep you updated here on 9 to 12. But for now, if you want to win, it's so easy to do. 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
10: Pretoria. 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
0: Jacaranda Newswatch traffic in 90 seconds.
1: Continuing with the news from this morning, news and sport on jacarandafm.com. Pretoria, there's a march happening between the old Putco depot as well as the Reserve Bank offices. Expect delays on local routes. I would avoid it at this stage. We'll give you another update later. But old Putco depot and the Reserve Bank offices. So all those routes affected. Gauteng, the N1 southbound, still that vehicle. Dit staan stil op die N1 site. Dit is net voor die oprit by die Goue Hoofweg. Also, thanks for the message on this one. The M2, there was a collision at the Crown interchange. 084 850 0942 for any updates. You can use the keyword traffic and I'll get it in my inbox.

0: Jy is hier die enigste met dansie. Ek het 'n paar mense wat hier rond spring in die ateljee. Kom hier van Jongersveld in regte plekke. Dis Jacaranda FM. Shout out to Martin West and the team for a lekker week. This is what they've been up to.
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0: 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Remember, after 10 o'clock, we're playing our Feel Good Mystery Year. You can't get you more excited, okay? Friday, I'm going to play music for you. It's going to be amazing. All right, kom ons begin met ons nuus. 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
3: Johannesburg 16, Pretoria 19, Tzaneen 20. The Electoral Commission of South Africa has confirmed its readiness to hold the first voter registration weekend ahead of the local government elections in November. The voters' roll currently stands at over 28 million voters. Chief Electoral Officer Simon Mabolo.
4: The online registration portal is proving to be a crucial element in the growth of the voters' roll. In the context of a local government election, the correct placement of voters in wards is crucial for the delivery of free and fair elections.
3: The lawyer representing SAPS crime intelligence boss Dumisani Khumalo says his client was left embarrassed after arriving at the Brooklyn police station expecting to be arrested, but no IDAC personnel were present. Anastasi Mokhobo has more.
5: Speaking to the media outside the police station, James Ndebele says his clients were not given details of the allegations they were expected to face.
6: It is embarrassing that my clients continuously get to incur legal expenses. This was a waste of legal expenses for them to appear today at the police station, only for IDEC not to be present.
5: Ndebele says his clients feels abused by the investigating directorate against corruption. Anastasi Mokhobu for Jacaranda News Watch in Pretoria.
3: Meanwhile, President Cyril Ramaphosa says government is working to confront crime and corruption without fear or favour. Ramaphosa was speaking at the launch of the Milestones of Freedom campaign at the Union Buildings. He says despite some setbacks, the country has achieved a lot.
7: We are rebuilding our police, our prosecution service, and all our law enforcement institutions. We are pursuing those who stole from the people because money looted through corruption is money taken away from a clinic, from a classroom, from a child that we must put into an ECD.
3: And former US President Barack Obama appears to have taken swipes at the current Trump administration. Obama addressed a large crowd at the official opening of the Obama Presidential Center in Chicago, Illinois. He says the center will not only focus on policy matters, but with the shared values, needed for democracy.
8: A belief that our military and law enforcement owe allegiance not to any president or political party, but to the people and our Constitution. A belief in the peaceful transfer of power after the people have spoken in fair and free elections, recognizing that in a large, complicated society like ours, no group or faction gets its way 100% of the time.
3: View these and other stories at jacarandafm.com. Click on news.
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12: Good morning and welcome to your number one feel-good station. If you're not feeling good, guess what? I'm going to change your mood. 3 minutes past 10, because the music's that good, I promise. Okay, so during this time, I am giving you clues, music, you guess the year. Vir die van julle wat vir die eerste keer speel, 084-850-0942, so dis my nommer in die ateljee. 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SMS texting exploded in popularity, so people were like, ah, we can SMS. Also, if you were into fashion during that time, daar was 'n tyd waar ons almal hierdie snaakse lipgloss gedra het. It had a frosted look, so it was apparently a thing. Cargo pants in almal se handsakke was piep klein. It was the time before we were wearing our big shoppers. Look now, a shopper is a thing, a big handbag where you can fit everything into it. Back then, nah, we were into the smaller handbags. Big Brother was on our television screens. And if you were into the big screen, you were watching Shrek, The Lord of the Rings, as well as Harry Potter and the Philosopher's Stone. Music includes, well, today I'm playing Kylie Minogue, The Calling, and also Jennifer Lopez teaming up with Ja Rule, I'm Real, on Jacaranda FM.

0: hip-hop rap collaborations from that time. Some of you guessing 2000, 2001, 2004, says Jolene. Keep guessing 084-850-0942. Playing your music from a particular time, giving you clues. Peep Klein Ansaka, SMS-er, and music from The Calling.
1: 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Guess the feel-good hits. WhatsApp 084-850-0942. Now.

You know, feel good mystery is good when men are weighing into how small our handbags work. I love it. The calling, wherever you go, an anthem from that time. Ons raai die feel good mystery op Jacaranda FM. Baie dankie vir julle boodskappe. Cheryl sê dit was 2001. I had another one. Piet, thank you for your message. Sure, there's so many coming through. Roy from Bronkhorstspruit says, Ilana, I think it was 2001. Barry, thanks for your message. Ilana, it was the year that I left Joburg to come and stay in Brakpan. And both my parents, I turned 21 that year. He reckons it's 2001. Thank you, Barry. Keep sending. Kyra also saying 2001. I will never forget my grade 3 year. She says the year the World Trade Center was affected. And she also talks about the good times that she had. Keep sending 084-850-0942. I gave you some facts. I might as well give you more, should I? So far, most of you are saying 2000, 2001. Ek het ook gekry 2018, says Yaku. He says the small handbag started in 2018, he reckons. So, Lady Marmalade by Christina Aguilera, I'll never forget, because all of us tried to mimic the moves. So, dit was een van liedjies wat baie bekend geword het. Harry Potter het ek vroeger genoem, Shrek en Ocean's 11, of course. How can I forget? I remember there was one scene, so I had an opportunity this year to watch the premiere, and there was a scene where all Brad is doing is eating. Like, he's eating in every scene. And that's the one thing other than the movie that but for my opgevallen. Okay, so I gave Weakest Link. Weakest Link was on our television screens as well. And Survivor was dominating our screens. So, let me know. 084-850-0942. When was our feel-good mystery year? Maybe this one will give you a clue. So, Kylie Minogue brought out Can't Get You Out of My Head in that year. Yes, it topped the charts. But we all thought that the hook, the la-la-la part, was what made it so famous. So sing your la-la-las. Can't Get You Out of My Head. It's Kylie Minogue from that time on Jacaranda.

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O-Town, All or Nothing. So this was formed, this band, Jacaranda FM, 22 minutes past 11 o'clock. Ooh, 10 o'clock. This was formed after a reality TV show, and the band O-Town was formed. And so you need to guess our feel-good mystery year on Jacaranda FM. Sean, one of our regulars, I must say, you didn't get it right today. He says the year 2000 and even, he says 1999. So some of you getting it right this morning, I might as well reveal it. For those of you who just joined in and commenting about the music and why it sounds different today, it's because we're in our feel-good mystery year. Earlier we gave some of the facts and some of the music, Kylie Minogue and Can't Get You Out of My Head, The Calling, Wherever You Will Go, and Jennifer Lopez and Ja Rule. During this time, duets and duo was almost a new thing when it came to our rappers. I'm real. Lady Marmalade during this time made news. Also, Alicia Keys and Fallen. We all tried that karaoke. My goodness, it didn't go too well. Harry Potter and the Philosopher's Stone and The Lord of the Rings, The Fellowship of the Ring, began on our television screens. Weakest Link het ek vroeger genoem. Dit was ek kan sê, nie net nasionaal nie, maar ons het die oorseeseen ook op ons televisieskerms gekyk. En dan, cargo pants, tiny handbags and low-rise jeans was one of the things that was popular in our fashion. In South Africa, we were into mobile phones and SMSs, and also we were embracing the internet with our dial-up connections. So guess our feel-good mystery year. Some of you just got it right. Well done. 2001. Haha. Train, Drops of Jupiter. I'm playing that next year on Jacaranda FM. All about paying tribute to our lead singer. Well, in this case, the Train lead singer's mom. Sing along as we're going back to 2001. If you were born that time, I think you're turning 25.

Drops of Jupiter, Chai and Jacaranda FM, your number one feel-good station. Môre, Ilana. Die jaar 2001. Ek het op die stadium in 'n klein dorpie gebly met die naam van... Do you say Melmoth? Amazing day gehad. This is from Mayor from Kempton Park. So many beautiful messages that you're sharing with me. Geraldine, thanks for your message as well. Tabiso, hi guys, it's wonderful to hear where you were in 2001. I've got one more up my sleeve, 28 minutes past 10 o'clock. It's Little L, Jamiroquai. Turn it up.

0: What a time. What a groove. Jamiroquai, Little L. Danke für die Songspiel. Sure, this was fun. Our Feel Good Mystery Year. We're playing again on Monday. If you missed out on it, 2001. That's what we're celebrating. Mongezi, thank you so much for your message as well, all the way from Centurion.
1: 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Your number one feel good hits. Your moments and memories. 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
2: Jacaranda Newswatch traffic in 90 seconds.
0: Good morning. If you just joined us, 23 minutes to 11 o'clock. I mentioned earlier, there's a march between the old Putco depot and the Reserve Bank offices. So expect delays in Pretoria due to that march on the local routes. Heading to Gauteng on the N1 southbound. There's a stationary vehicle on the N1 southbound before Gordon Road. And then this came through as well. Slow moving traffic. And this is because of delays. We're not sure what the delay is, but Germiston, the M2 is affected. Expect delays. This is between the N3 highway and Refinery Road. Any other issues, you know what to do. Let us know on 084 850 0942.

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0: Music's good. Shekinah Sketchy Bongo teaming up with Let You Know. Thanks for your messages this morning. Yo, dis mooi, hè? Om ons herinneringe van 2001, ons feel good mystery year. Wees veilig in die verkeer. Earlier we reported on a march in Pretoria, so we just want you to be safe out there. 10:45. Hey, shout out to everyone that's listening on our app. Blackbird coming your way to remind you of home. Also more local music after 11 o'clock here on Jacaranda FM. But for now, want to win a 2,500 Rand Amazon shopping voucher on Breakfast with Martin Bester? 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

0: It says it back in year, Terrence Singer, eh? Blackbird, didn't I? Jacaranda FM. Coming up, your news. It's 3 minutes to 11 o'clock. Good morning.
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11: This is Jacaranda News Watch with Emil Pienaar.
12: Pretoria 19, Johannesburg en Mbombela 16. Adjunkt-president Pomashtile sê senior polisiebeamtes word ondersoek deur die staatssekuriteitsagentskap. 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
13: Corruption cases are now being pursued transparently, reinforcing the integrity of the service, but more importantly, ensuring and safeguarding the criminal justice system as a whole.
12: Die onafhanklike verkiesingskommissie het bevestig dat hy gereed is vir kiesersregistrasie naweek. Hierdie aankondiging is gemaak soos die plaaslike verkiesing nader. Bestuurshoof van die OVK, Simon Mabolo, maan mense om te registreer.
14: The online registration portal is proving to be a crucial element in the growth of the voter's role. In the context of a local government election, the correct placement of voters in wards is crucial for the delivery of free and fair elections.
12: Suid-Afrika sê die ooreenkoms van verstandhouding tussen Amerika en Iran bied die raamwerk vir blywende vrede in die Midde-Ooste. 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
15: Minister of International Relations and Cooperation, Mr. Ronald Lamola, said the agreement between the United States of America and Iran hopefully ends the unlawful use of force and violations of the UN Charter in this war. South Africa has consistently called for international disputes to be settled by negotiation, not war.
12: En Andy Burnham van die Britse Arbeiderspartij het Macclesfield sy tussenverkiesing gewen, wat het nou moontlik maak om Eerste Minister Keir Starmer uit te daag om partijleierskap. Burnham sê sy oorwinning kan 'n keerpunt vir die Arbeiderspartij wees.
16: to my own party. 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This is what people said directly to me. We must hear it. We must act upon it and we must get it right. There will be no second chance. But it is a chance now to build a new politics based on unity and hope.
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0: God went crazy. Teddy Swims, Jacaranda FM. Good morning. If you just joined us, you're on 9 to 12 on Jacaranda FM. Friends, it's Father's Day this coming weekend, and Martin Vester and the team already this morning said thank you. Thank you to our dads and our fathers and all the men in our lives that show up every single day. Ons broodwinner, ons kan nie sonder julle nie. If you never had the privilege to become a daddy, I can assure you, somewhere there's someone that depends on your knowledge and your kindness and your smile and your approval. So we want to say thank you to all of our dads and everyone who's celebrating this coming Sunday. We want to say happy, happy Father's Day. Thank you so much for what you mean to all of us. Almal was siek voel 'n bietjie, iemand het nou vir my gesê, dit voel half asof dit 'n pleister op iets moet sit. Like I played God Went Crazy, Teddy Swims. Nie more nie, die jevels fantasties. And now, after this, I'm playing Michael Jackson and Heal the World. I'm healing the world, okay? We're going to do that today. Also, I've got good news. Something is happening on the show next week, and I really want you to be part of it. And then something's happened this week that I'm going to point your attention to. Here on 9 to 12 on Jacaranda FM. Your number one feel good station.
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0: 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Deel van my 80s playlist op die oomblik. Dit enie Riller liedjie, Thriller. 25 minute voor 12 is Jacaranda FM, your number one feel-good station. Now, I mentioned to you that I've got good news. Yes, the AfriSam time capsule is about real people sharing their stories and their dreams for the future. So we're looking for honest, personal stories. You need to send a WhatsApp with a keyword, AfriSam, to 084-850-0942. And then tell us, what future are you building for your family, perhaps your community, your business, or the next generation? 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And what makes us special is that selected messages will not just be heard here with us on Jacaranda FM, they will be preserved inside a real AfriSam concrete, so this in a time capsule. So you could be one that we call next week. 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

0: Hunchakes Golden, Jacaranda FM, 20 minutes to 12 o'clock. Alex J already stepping in. I already wished him Happy Father's Day. Barney already ready for Mpumalanga and Limpopo after 12. We've had an exciting week here on Jacaranda FM. Someone also just pointed out, they said to me, Ilana, did you really interview Mark Pulgrim? And I said, yes, we did. It was our tribute for this week that we did for our dads and our fathers. It was an interview that we did many, many years ago. I'll just tell you quickly. And we never broadcasted it. So it was something that we kept because things went differently to what was talked about in the podcast. You know, he became sick. And so we held on to it until we felt that it was the right time to bring and present to people. And we spoke to people close to him and they gave us permission to bring it out. So it's a very, very special piece. So yes, we did speak to Mark Pulgrim. One of my colleagues said, did you speak to people close to him? I said, no, we speak to the guy himself. So if you missed out on that tribute, and also what we can learn from life. It's beautiful. And the way we can honor the men in our lives and fathers, you can check it out. It's on jacarandafm.com on Jackpod. And you'll find it on Baby Brunch. And you'll get to hear his voice next to mine because I'm asking the questions. And perhaps you can play it for someone, especially someone that has lost motivation in life. It talks about life and it talks about why we're still here. And sometimes we record these things and then time passes and then we're not here, right? So it's on Jackpot on jacarandafm.com. Click on Baby Brunch. There's other things on that website too. It can make us win.
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3: 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In die bos! Wie zijn? Die bobbies en die karlines en die zaan, die spoegwolven, die appels, die politiekarren, hulle allemaal is in! Die theater en die pretpark, verzeker in! Kunst, stelletjes en kos is in! Jou die eet is uit! Mbombela! Nelspruit! In die bos! Allemaal is in!
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0: So wonderful to see some of your messages already coming through for the exciting things that we're doing next week. The AfriSam time capsule about real people and sharing their hopes and dreams and stories. So all you need to do, like you heard it earlier, AfriSam together with your beautiful story, 0848500942. I already see some of you connecting with us on our WhatsApp line. It's wonderful to see. I'm going to end the show with the same way that Martin Vester ended his 6 to 9 a.m. show this morning, Breakfast with Martin Vester. He wished all of our dads a happy, happy Father's Day. So to both Barney and to Alex J, I also want to say happy, happy Father's Day. I really hope that it's a beautiful day. And I want to say a beautiful new year until next time when you celebrate Father's Day again. Hope you have a wonderful weekend. 3 minutes to 12. News coming your way at 12.
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5: This is Jacaranda News Watch with Emil Binar.
6: Johannesburg 16, Pretoria 18, Rustenburg 21.
3: In Pretoria, we've got a Kasatu march underway. It's between the old Putco Depot and the SA Reserve Bank offices. There's delays on local routes. Also got roadworks on the N1 North, some delays before the Buccleuch interchange.
6: Die geskorste KwaZulu-Natal vankehoof Lisetsha Senona beweer hy is onregverdig behandel by die Midlandse Kommissie. Dit kom terwyl Senona vir die tweede keer voor die kommissie moet verskyn. Anastasie Mogobo berig.
7: Advocate Dalim Pofu says one of their primary concerns is what he described as repeated refusal by the commission to provide information requested by his client. He further argued that repeating the same evidence places an unnecessary burden on his client, including additional legal costs and inconvenience.
8: The issues that he has been asked to deal with have actually been dealt with. In his first appearance here.
7: Anastasie Mogobo for Jacaranda News Watch in Pretoria.
6: Die burgemeester van Tswane en Sipi Moya sê hulle is daar te verbind om oorsig te verbeter en seker te maak infrastruktuurbeleggings bereik hul doel. Sy het gister 'n oorsig inspeksie gedoen by strategiese pad en vervoer infrastruktuurprojekte. Moya sê die hernieuwde focus op informele nedersettingsinfrastructuur toon die metro se verbintenis om dienslewering te verbeter.
9: We are driving the 3.9% economic growth. What are the infrastructure that are enablers of this economic growth? What is it that investors look at when they make a decision whether to come here or go to Polokwane? And I understand the challenges that you know sometimes encounter in making sure that we deliver on this economic infrastructure, which is roads.
6: President Cyril Ramaphosa sê die regering is besig om misdaad en korrupsie aan te spreek. Ramaphosa het gister die media toegespreek by die aankondiging van die Milestones of Freedom veldtog.
10: We are rebuilding our police, our prosecution service and all our law enforcement institutions. We are pursuing those who stole from the people because money looted through corruption is money taken away from a clinic, from a classroom, from a child that we must put into an ECD.
6: En die voormalige Amerikaanse president Barack Obama het amptelik die Obama Presidentiële Sentrum in Chicago, Illinois geopen. 'N aantal bekende mense en voormalige staatshoewe het die bijeenkoms bygewoon. Michelle Obama sê tydens Barack se 8-jaar termyn het hy nie 'n koue en harde mens geword nie.
11: Instead, you used it to reveal your truest essence, your stubborn optimism and unflinching courage, your dazzling brilliance and unpretentious decency, your ferocious work ethic, and absolutely unshakable moral fiber.
6: Vir meer oor hierdie en ander stories, gaan na jackranfm.com, klik ook news.
3: Thanks, Emil. Okay, so we're up and running. Hey, didn't you love the tan suits?
6: It was amazing. It was It was so good.
3: The outrage of the tan suit. I love that.
6: And it was just, it was so beautiful. Like the building and the singing. It just, yeah, it's.
3: Do you know what it was? It was a herinnering that times weren't always so fraught with tension, lies, and anxiety. That's just like, oh, wait, there were calmer times. Which is not to say that the U.S. was guilt-free or completely, okay, but still.
6: Mention a drone to Obama and we'll see him.
3: Oh, boy. Welcome to our show. Well, Emil's going to take his break now and a well-deserved one. Nice one, Butter. Have an awesome weekend.
6: Thank you, you too.
3: You're not back with me on Sunday, are you?
6: Oh, I am.
3: Ah, well, there you go.
6: We'll spend Father's Day together.
3: Come on, then. People will talk.

Beautiful music for a Friday. Sienna Sparrow, along with PM Dawn and Hosier. Oh, yeah. Big sweeper hits getting us into a Friday Arvy. Still to come, Avril Lavigne. Gonna have some classic Wham. Maybe some Dermot Kennedy. What about some Daft Punk featuring the guy whose, well, praises we'll be singing all Saturday and Sunday? The Weeknd. I feel it coming, babe. Tell me.

0: As promised, Dermot Kennedy, another one of the Swinkies Leakies. Dermot Kennedy, Kiss Me. Also, Wham, Avril Lavigne, Skate Urboy, and The Weeknd featuring Daft Punk, I Feel It Coming. Hey, I forgot to tell you, your boss left a note. Let me just read it. It says, please tell her and him that they can take the rest of the day off. Okay, you can take the rest of the day off. A message brought to you by the South African Productivity Council. Oh, boy. So we did it last night. We didn't lose. We drew with Czechia, 1-1. The first 15 minutes in our World Cup tie was truly horrible. It was like watching a primary school bunch coming up against a PSL team. And then we eventually recovered our form late in the match. A penalty from Teboho Mokoena, leveling matters at 1-1. So two matches played, 1 point. For us and for Czechia, which means that in our final group game, it is a no-brainer. You can put the calculator away. We just have to win. We've got to beat South Korea. Gotta beat South Korea. This volgende dinsdag. Maar die probleem, or the saving grace, hear me out, is that the match kicks off at 3 a.m. Yeah, that's what I say. I mean, I love Bafana Bafana. Maar 3 uur vroeg opstaan voor die wedstrijd. That's going to be one big test of commitment, guys. Anywho, that's the football. Mexico have qualified out of our group. And because South Korea lost last night, they are still in second position. But like I said, they could lose to us and then we qualify for the next round, the knockouts. Oh, come on. It would be nice. Staying with football, rather sad news. Former Bafana Bafana coach is fighting for his life. He's apparently on a ventilator in ICU. Carlos Alberto Pereira. What a shame. Shame, man. I hope he recovers well. Did a good job with Bafana during his thing. In last instance, the Irish betting group, whose name I will not mention, they posted on X, I'm not going to do the Irish accent, okay? I need to see evidence of South Africa qualifying for this tournament. Because based on form of this World Cup, I'm wondering how on earth it happened. Rassi van der Dissen, yes, that Rassi van der Dissen replied, sorry, remind me, which group is Ireland in? Sassy.
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1: Would you like to know a secret? People speak of Robin Hood. Tell us stories. They're all lies. He was not a hero. 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We were monsters.
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6: Actually, it's the stationary vehicle report. You've got one on the N1 South before the Flying Saucer interchange. You've got a stationary vehicle N1 North at Harsfontein Road. Another one on the N1 South at Rigel Avenue. Stationary vehicle N1 South at Rand Show Road. And we've got roadworks underway on the N1 North. Some delays before the Buccleuch interchange. But not bad for a Friday, Arvi. An update coming up in 10 minutes.
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0: Chapel Rome with the Pink Pony Club. Well, tonight, 8:30. I bet you wish you could be at Croke Park in Dublin, Buller. Ooh, boy. Vodacom Bulls away. It is the URC Championship Final tonight. Cannot wait. Leinster hosting the Bulls at 8:30. Guys, you've got to do one better than last year. Come on, Buller. Come on, Yella. Hey, that's the kind of opkikker that aspirant booker and the resident booker need ahead of international rugby season, which kicks off, what, this weekend? Yay! It's going to be an absolute cracker. So much looking forward to that. The Booker Tini Barbas coming up in Klabarga. We've also got the ladies' cricket, but more about that later on, because the big deal at the moment, as you have been hearing, is... Hey, Gold Rush, make me a millionaire!
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0: Back to what's happening on our roads. We've got a stationary vehicle in 12 East after Galulis, another stationary vehicle in 1 North before Olifantsfontein Road. Shockingly, there's another stationary vehicle on the M1 North at the Golden Highway. Hey, and on the N1 South at Rigel Avenue. Stationary vehicle M1 South before Buccleuch. Stationary vehicle M1 South at Rigel. Oh, that's a double repeat. And got a stationary vehicle on the M1 North at Harsfontein Road Also a stationed vehicle on the M1 South before the Flying Saucer interchange. Dude, you can't park there. Roadworks on the M1 North before the Buccleuch interchange. Roadworks N1 South before the Brakfontein interchange. And some roadworks N1 South at Olifantsfontein Road. And that's your Newswatch traffic update. 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

0: By that song, you will be an angel. 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Martin Bester, Ross Learmonth's collab. It's just called Angel. Taylor Dane in front of that. Jack and News coming up.
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3: Johannesburg 16, Pretoria 19, Polokwane 18.
4: In the capital, there is a protest march by COSATU. It's between the old Putco Depot and the SA Reserve Bank offices. We've also got a station vehicle N3 North at the ramp from Modderfontein Road and another one on the M1 North at New Road.
3: Senior forensic ballistics analyst Captain Lawrence Mahotlo has been granted 15,000 rand bail. Bail judgment was delivered in the Pretoria Magistrates Court today. He previously appeared before the Madlunga Commission of Inquiry and faces charges of defeating the ends of justice and an accessory to murder after the fact. The officers accused of tampering with the ballistic report in the investigation into the murder of Vereniging engineer Armand Swart in 2014 and a 2018 case where a Pretoria man allegedly ordered a hit on his wife. Suspended KwaZulu-Natal Hawks head General Lesetja Senona has raised concerns about what he describes as unfair treatment by the Madlunga Commission of Inquiry as he appears before it for the second time. Senona's legal representative, Advocate Darlene Mpofu, told the commission that the general wanted several issues placed on record. Anasasi Mahobu has more.
5: Advocate Darlene Mpofu says one of their primary concerns is what he described as repeated refusal by the commission to provide information requested by his client. He further argued that repeating the same evidence places an unnecessary burden on his client, including additional legal costs and inconvenience.
6: The issues that he has been asked to deal with have actually been dealt with in his first appearance here.
5: Anastasi Mokobu for Jacaranda News Watch in Pretoria.
3: To the Northern Cape now, and police there are investigating the circumstances surrounding the drowning of six people after falling off a vessel in the Vaal River. The makeshift boat, which had 20 people on board, was ferrying people across the Vaal River from Vaalis Farm to Willifield River Farm. According to police, two bodies have since been retrieved. Here's police spokesperson Mulefi Shema.
7: 14 occupants survive while search and rescue operations are continuing searching for the four persons who remain unaccounted for. Two bodies have thus far been removed. All survivors were treated and later discharged from a hospital in Douglas.
3: In news abroad, renewed Israeli strikes in southern Lebanon has killed at least 15 people overnight. State news agency NNA reports the bombardments on several towns. Israel says the attacks were aimed at Hezbollah. The escalation comes a day after Israel published a map showing an expanded military control zone in southern Lebanon. And the country's rollout of the new HIV prevention drug has been hailed as a global milestone, with the World Health Organization praising the country for moving quickly from policy to implementation. The injectable is administered twice a year, offering a practical prevention tool that reduces adherence challenges and expands access to those most at risk. In a video posted on X, the World Health Organization's Director General, Dr. Tedros Ghebreyesus, says South Africa is making a powerful example of coordination and global health action.
8: South Africa is among the first countries to move from policy to implementation, receiving early supply, updating its essential medicines list, and preparing health systems for rollout. It demonstrates what's possible when governments, communities, and partners work together with clear purpose.
3: That's your big news at lunchtime. More at 2.
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No, I don't. I just want to play songs for you. What are you on about? Yay, the Spice Girls. Wannabe, Bruno Mars, I Just Might, and Sophie Ellis Bextor with Murder on the Dance Floor. So here we are in our lunchtime hour break. This is Akane. Macanea. What? What are you talking about? If you have not got your lunch organized yet, well, I've got a song all about chips. You want to hear the song about chips? All right, fine. This is a song about chips. Not the Californian Highway Patrol boykies. No, no, no, no, no. These are like Dorito chips. And why do I say Doritos? Because you know the song Despacito? Despacito. Well, this is a lunchtime song about chips. Here we go. Oh!

Doritos. Check your sell-by date. Ask Roz about that. 16 minutes past 1 o'clock. I do hope you're having a good lunch break. Here's Loreen.

0: Yo, indeed. 24K Gold in the indoor, along with Eddie Goulding, James Deacon with Not Giving Up, and Laureen with a tattoo. Show off.
1: Okay.
0: June the 19th, 195 days left in the year. Do you know today is the 170th day of 2026? What a battle. It's also being marked in the USA as Juneteenth, the end of slavery. It was declared a national holiday in 2021. I'm sure they'll overturn it again. what else can I tell you? Oh, famous birthday. Hey, if it's your birthday today, fiasalok Mikey, eminim nandikue. Please have a beautiful day and an amazing year ahead. Share your birthday with the Four Seasons vocalist Tommy DeVito, late American actress Gina Rowlands, who was incredible in the movie Gloria, the author Salman Rushdie, Anne Wilson of Heart, she's the brunette, Kathleen Turner, the late actress, born today, 1954, Simon Wright, the original drummer of AC/DC, Paula Abdul, Zoe Saldana, who was Gamora in Guardians of the Galaxy, Ben Haggerty, the US rapper, better known as Macklemore, and the French actor who won the Best Actor Oscar in 2012 for Not Saying a Word, for the movie The Artist, Jean Dujardin, born today, 1972. In what funny, the local legends. We've got a bunch of them. The late South African DJ and producer Duke Soul, born today, 1989. His real name, Vusi Sekopelo, passed away about 10 years ago now, huh? Alfred Nzo, the Secretary General of the ANC from 1969 to 19,

0: We've got a bunch of them. The late South African DJ and producer Duke Soul, born today in 1989, his real name Vusi Sekopelo, passed away about 10 years ago now, huh? Alfred Nzo, the Secretary General of the ANC from 1969 to 1991, also not with us anymore. He was born today in 1925. SA boxer Chris van der Heerden, the former IBO welterweight world champion, born today in 1987. Music producer, guitarist Robbie Desar, born today in 1979. And who else? Now that's it. What? No, really? Hey, Formula One, so there's no Grand Prix this weekend. But do you remember, if you've been following Formula One for a while, because this is the anniversary of the day this happened, the U.S. Grand Prix at Indianapolis, following a series of tire failures in the free practices and qualifying, seven Michelin tire teams completed the formation lap and then withdrew from the race, citing safety concerns. Only six cars took part in the American Grand Prix, because they were using the Bridgestone tires. Ferrari? Who else? Jordan? And I forget which the other one was. Yeah. Guys, that was 21 years ago today. I think they've sorted the tire issue out since then, huh? Anywho, that's today's famous birthdays. But Sunday, well, it's your day, Daddy.
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5: 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Waarby help ons vandag?
3: Arinal is daar vir jou gemeenskap, want ons is van jou gemeenskap. 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
1: NewsWatch traffic update. All right, so I don't do this very often in the traffic update, but hey, here we go. There are animals on the N1 South after the Deep Kloof interchange. Nah, I'm not talking about the driving habits of humans. It doesn't say what animals. I'm assuming it's not an entire tribe of duikers or a bunch of olifant or piuwevachmar. Animals on the N1 South after the Deep Kloof interchange. It's probably a herded group that has just gotten a little out of control. Please be careful. Animals on the N1 South after the Deep Kloof interchange. In the capital, we've got a protest march underway. It's a Kasatu march between the old Patco depot and the SA Reserve Bank offices. There are delays on local routes. And Dani Stilstana Mutters. It was one on the M1 South after Garsfontein Road, one on the M1 North after Rivonia Road, another one on the N12 East at Ronnebult Road. And then we got roadworks, N12 after the Deep Kloof interchange, roadworks N1 South before the Brakfontein interchange, also on the N1 South at Olifantsfontein Road. Bakwena Highway westbound, there are roadworks and restrictions towards the Mabopane Highway, the R80. And that is your NewsWatch traffic update for now. 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

0: Dat is wel waar. Hey, Gracie Abrams. Did she have a tank named after her?
1: No.
0: That is not so true. Inika Mose from Prêt-à-Porter, the movie soundtrack. Here comes the hot stepper. So, Friday's your day, huh? I sincerely hope so. Come on, it's about time. Yay. Over in America, this guy, ooh, he's having a lackaday. Good for you, bud.
2: 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I'm celebrating. So as of noon today, I'm officially 100% debt-free. Yeah, I declared bankruptcy, so...
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7: Wat is in? 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Voor inspirasie staan in. In die middel van verbinding staan in. Achter verbeelding staan in. 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In is waar jy opkyk en begin leef. 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
9: Hallo Suid-Afrika, ek is Anlea Etzebeth, optreder, storyverteller en 'n plaasmeisie in my hart. 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
0: Meanwhile, up Ipaya, stationary vehicle M1 north at Albertina Sisulu Road, stationary vehicle M1 south before the Buccleuch interchange, another stationary vehicle M1 south, this one's after Molly Bongwe Drive, roadworks underway on the N3 north ramp to Marlborough Drive, stationary vehicle M1 south before the Buccleuch, stationary vehicle M1 north after Ravonia Road, and we've also got a stationary vehicle on the M1 south at Royal Avenue, and that for now is your Newswatch traffic update. Yay! Isn't it time for some Beyoncé?

0: Your shot. 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
1: Are you ready? 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And Gold Rush has entered the rush. The Gold Rush Make Me a Millionaire Cash Call is giving away 2 million rand cash. 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
0: Yeah, today you can join our drive team broadcasting live from Gold Rush Sandridge Square. They're going to be there broadcasting live 4 to 7 p.m. And coming up between 5 and 6 p.m., it's the Golden Hour featuring Gold Games with Mr. Rush, where you could win a share of 50,000 rand in cash on the ground simply by taking on some fun mental and physical challenges. 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Sandridge Square with Jacaranda's Drive Show Live. It's gonna be a hot one.
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9: Johannesburg 16, my king, 20 grade, Pretoria 19.
0: Well, looks like those herded animals are now off the highway, which is good. Stationary vehicle R21 north after Rietfontein interchange. Stationary vehicle N12 east before Voortrekker Road. Stationary vehicle M1 south after Garsfontein Road.
9: Die bewysleiers by die Midlanga Kommissie van Ondersoek het beweringe verwerp dat die geskorste KwaZulu-Natal se valkehoof, generaal Setja Senona, inligting of 'n geleentheid geweier is om te reageer op kwessies wat voor die kommissie gedeel is of ondersoek is. Senona is terug in die getuienisstoel en het die prominente advokaat Dalim Pofu by sy regspan betrek. Anasasi Magobo het meer hieroor.
10: Responding to concerns raised by Senona's legal representative, evidence leader advocate Matla Kapisello disputed the claim that there have been repeated refusal to provide documents.
11: There is not a single document that the evidence leaders have been required to produce and have failed.
10: Sello also addressed concerns around Sinona's right of reply, explaining that those notices are issued when a witness is implicated by evidence before the commission.
11: The witnesses he references have not implicated General Sinona.
10: Anastasia Mokgobo for Jacaranda Newswatch in Pretoria.
9: Die landrolshof in Pretoria het die forensiese deskundige Lawrence Magotli borgtog van R15,000 toegestaan. 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Landros Johannes Kreer.
12: If you pay the bail, then you have to attend court on each and every postponement. You are not allowed at the premises 270 Victoria Road, NP Nederland Building in Silverton. You must hand in any passport or travel document that you may have in your possession within 5 days after the payment of the bail.
9: Die saak is tot die 20ste Augustus uitgestel. Nou na die Noord-Kaap en die polisie ondersoek die omstandighede rondom die verdrinking van 6 mense. 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Die liggame intussen van 2 mense is gevind. 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
13: 14 occupants survive while search and rescue operations are continuing searching for the 4 persons who remain unaccounted for. 2 bodies have thus far been removed. All survivors were treated and later discharged from a hospital in Douglas.
9: Nog nie sy die buitenland, hernieuwde Israëlse lugaanvalle in suidelike Libanon het oornag die lewens van minstens 15 mense geëis. 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

0: All the hits, no misses. Alex Warren with Fever Dream. Drake would Hold On, We're Going Home. Not yet. Wet Wet's Child of Time just now. Wet Wet Wet and Olivia Dean, The Man I Need. Hey, we need you to head up to Sandridge Square. Get to the Gold Rush. Our drive team will be there from 4 o'clock. You could get even closer to the millions.
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0: What, next time you're going to say is sit and roll over? Okay, fine. Kit Leroy and Bieber, with Stay on Jacaranda FM. Daniel Powter, Bad Day. No, it's a feel-good Friday. And ABBA with Mamma Mia. Phew, that's a big prize. Don't forget our drive team, 4 to 7pm today, live from Gold Rush Sandridge Square. Woo, it's going to be an awesome one. 5 to 6 is their big winning hour. So get there. Put yourself in line to be a big winner. Put yourself in line to check out the latest Jacka traffic. Ooh, bet you can't wait. It's coming up after this word about D-I-V-O-R-C-E. Sorry, what now?
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0: Jacaranda Newswatch traffic in 90 seconds.
2: There's been a crash, Pretoria side, on the N1 North after Sefako Makhato Drive. Got a stationary vehicle on the N1 South at Gordon Road, another stationary vehicle N1 South after the ramp from Allendale Road. Oh, we got a stationary vehicle N1 North after Gordon Road too. Stationary vehicle N3 South after the Buccleuch interchange. Stationary vehicle R21 North after the Rietfontein interchange. Roadworks underway on the N3 North ramp to Marlborough Drive, the M60. And we've also got roadworks on the N12. Some delays after the Diepkloof interchange. Sure. And what do they say? It never rains, but it pours. Yeah. And when it hails, woo! Hail can catch a lot of people off guard. You know, cars left outside, dents everywhere. But with sometimes comprehensive car cover, hail damage is included from the start. So when life happens, it's taken care of without any uncertainty. See, that's what it means to insure nice, not twice. To get your Suntum quote, give them a call on 0860 444 444.
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0: an SA classic. And plausible too. Born in a taxi. It's Black Sunshine on Jacka. Samidvi. What do you mean Samidvi? With Sabrina Carpenter. Hey, man-child. Well, it's a feel-good Friday, but not for two guys. Two traffickers of rhino horns have been sentenced by our courts to what police say is the world's largest such case. Partly brings to an end a legal saga that's been going on for nearly 20 years. Davi Groenewald Tielman Erasmus has faced more than 1,700 charges, ranging from illegally hunting and dehorning rhinos to even racketeering in Jarampokerij and Geldwasserij and all. Groenewald, described by our police as the mastermind of the enterprise, handed a 2 million rand fine or 4 years imprisonment after reaching a plea deal. His co-accused was fined 100,000 bucks or 3 years in jail. According to the Hawks. We have in our country about a third of the world's critically endangered black rhino population. We also have more than 75% of all southern white rhinos, whose global population dropped 10% over the last year alone. Groenewald and his brother Yanomam were accused by the U.S. Justice Department of back in 2014 of selling illegal rhino hunting trips to Americans under false pretenses. SAPS first started investigating this case back in 2007. Now there's some justice for the rhinos. The case against three other people, Karel Toot, Marisa Toot, and Koos Pronk, has been postponed to the 20th of August. 15 years later. Hey, a little bit of justice for the rhinos. Leave them alone. Make your own money.
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0: Back to what's happening on the roads. Benoni, there's been a crash on Kingsway Avenue northbound before the N12. Elsewhere, we have got an incident on the N4 East at the Proefplas interchange, an obstruction on the M1 South at Olifantsfontein Road. There's roadworks on the M1 North, some delays after Linwood Road. The Crown M2 westbound, we've got delays towards Main Reef Road now. Stationary vehicles, yes, on the N1 North and South after Gordon Road. And that earlier crash in the capital, N1 northbound, a crash after Sefako Mokgatho Drive. Stationary vehicle N3 South after the Buccleuch interchange as well. And that is your Newswatch traffic update for now. Phew boy, that's a biggie, huh? 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
1: Excuses, excuses, Usher. Usher, Benson Boone, Amy Jones, and Corin Ramirez back to back. The day a little bit later on, in just over an hour's time, our drive team heading over to Gold Rush, Sandridge Square. 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
3: 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I'm going to this Waterloo. 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Oh. 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
6: Johannesburg 16, Emalahleni 15, Pretoria 19 degrees.
7: Over on the M1 South, there's slow moving traffic towards Jan Smuts Avenue. Also, slow moving traffic on the M1 South towards Boysons and Estelstanemoeter. Yep, one on the N1 South at the Proof Plus interchange.
6: We start in Sherwood, Durban. And the Department of Home Affairs has confirmed 12 babies have been born at a makeshift migrant camp. That's where thousands of Malawi nationals have been sheltering since earlier this month. Authorities say most occupants are undocumented migrants, and a voluntary repatriation program is underway with support from the Malawian government. Humanitarian concerns have, however, been raised over living conditions as well as dehydration and illness. Suspended KZN Hawks head Lesetja Senona has disputed claims that he subjected a colleague to a polygraph test after the theft of the colleague's coffee machine. This follows testimony by Hawks Warrant Officer Carl Stander at the Madlunga Commission, where he described his troubled working relationship with Senona. Stander told the commission that Senona allegedly ordered him to undergo a polygraph test after his coffee machine was stolen at the office. Senona says Stander was not the only officer who reported losing an item at work.
8: Actually, in that office, there were four thefts. There was a theft of a camera of the state. There was a theft of a state laptop, which possesses sensitive information in that office. There was also a theft of a laminating machine. His coffee machine was the last one.
6: The South African Post Office has begun the process of exiting business rescue following a period of financial distress and government intervention. It was placed under business rescue after years of financial decline. The Department of Employment and Labour says this marks a critical milestone in efforts to restore the entity's stability as well as credibility. Your spokesperson, Tobeka Matai.
9: This reflects the effectiveness of coordinated government action and the importance of decisive leadership in times of crisis. The post office experience provides important lessons for government and its social partners. This demonstrates a viable business rescue and recovery model that prioritizes worker protection, strategic financial support, and institutional reform.
6: Parliament has taken a significant step toward overhauling its impeachment framework. This is the National Assembly Rules Committee convened to consider amendments to Section 89 rules following a landmark Constitutional Court judgment. The ruling delivered last month found that parts of the existing parliamentary rules governing the impeachments of a sitting president were unconstitutional. Chairperson Doris Papane.
10: On the 8th of May, the Constitutional Court handed down judgment in an application brought by the Economic Freedom Fighters and the African Transformation Movement. The court also invalidated the vote in the National Assembly on the report of the panel and referred the report to the Impeachment Court.
6: In news abroad, former US President Barack Obama officially opened the Obama Presidential Center in Chicago, Illinois. The event was littered with many former heads of states as well as lawmakers. Michelle Obama brought her husband to tears by lauding his accomplishments.
11: Your stubborn optimism and unflinching courage, your dazzling brilliance and unpretentious decency your ferocious work ethic, and absolutely unshakable moral fiber. And to do it all as a first.
6: And Bafana Bafana coach Hugo Bruce has not had a lot of good things to say about the stadium in Atlanta where South Africa played the Czech Republic last night. The countries won all in their Soccer World Cup A game, giving Bafana their first points of the tournament.
5: Stadium, fantastic stadium, but only the grass is football. It's a covered stadium, so yeah, I like to play in an open stadium. I don't feel really the atmosphere in such a stadium. I rather like a real football stadium.
6: That's your latest news update. 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

I swear when that song came out, I thought they were singing I Want to Live Like Cannibals. I couldn't understand it. What? Savage Garden, the animal song. Okay, it's the Aussie accent. American-accented Ella Langley with Choose in Texas and J-Lo with Love Don't Cost a Thing. I've got to bring Alda on in funny youngers, the youngies. I've got a tea mug which I use every day, and it was made for me, and it's got the Jacaranda logo on it, and it says, with love, from Daniel Camarinha, grade 3E at Eduplex. Oh, thank you, Daniel. I use my cup every day. You don't believe me? Okay, sure. Now that's tea. Frockies. Little guys. Hey, I used to be young ones too. So did Miley Cyrus. And here she is on Jacaranda FM.

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2: Me not working hard. Yeah, right. Picture that with a Kodak. Or better yet, go to Times Square.

0: I don't know, and I'm not covering for him again. It's Ray. Fitbold AO Afrojack would give me everything. Well, you'll have to speak to Robin Ross. See, they're heading up to Sandridge Square for the Gold Rush big live broadcast. Hey, you could be a big winner there. Golden Hour coming up between 5 and 6. $50,000 worth of goodies up for grabs. Woo. Yeah, Gold Rush. Make me a millionaire. No, they said. No. Nearly nice that are. Okay, fine. Have you tempted fate? Put yourself in line to win? Simply hoy the word Gold Rush to our WhatsApp line 0848500942. Follow the prompts. There's 2 million rand in play. Aye, aye, aye. Speaking of playing, well, the Spielekes is no for bay. It is now the sharpest end of the Vodacom United Rugby Championship. Tonight, 8:30 in Dublin, Leinster hosting the Bulls. Phew, I've got my fingers so tightly crossed for the sole remaining South African team. What? You don't understand rugby? Really? What, is it the rule? Oh, good. Well, I've got some guys who can explain it for you.
1: Hey, do you fancy watching the rugby?
2: Dunno, it seems a bit complicated.
1: No, it's simple. On your team, you've got forwards and backs. Then the other team have got their forwards and their backs.
2: Okay.
1: The idea is you're trying to get your forwards and backs to go forward, while the other forwards and backs are trying to make you go backwards.
2: Right.
1: Both backs and forwards can run backwards and forwards, but they can only pass backwards.
2: Hang on.
1: Any back or forward can kick the ball forward, but in order for the other forwards and backs to pick it up, that back and forward has to have been further back than the original back and forward was when he kicked it forward.
2: What?
1: If a back or forward, while running backwards and forwards, takes the ball out sideways, a forward throws the ball sideways to the forwards, who then pass it backwards back to the backs, who then try and go forward.
2: This is insane.
1: If, while running back and forward, a back or forward drops the ball forward, play continues to allow the opposing back and forwards a chance to go forward, but if those back and forwards don't go forward, those back and forwards take the ball back to where the back and forward was when he dropped it forward.
2: What happens if they drop it backwards?
1: It's totally fine.
3: I hope there isn't an overly complicated point scoring system.
2: Just one thing. How do the backs and forwards stop each other going backwards and forwards?
1: They beat the living shit out of each other.
2: I'm in.
0: Good luck to the Vodacom Bulls. Show them, fellas. Show them.
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8: Jacaranda Newswatch traffic in 90 seconds.
0: Starting off in four ways, N1 South, clearing traffic towards Winnie Mandela Drive, N1 North, stationary vehicle before Garsies, Garsfontein Road. Got a crash in Boysens, M1

0: southbound at Boysons. Stationary vehicle N12 east at Galooly's. Stationary vehicle R24 west at Galooly's. Stationary vehicle N1 south at the Proof Flowers interchange. Yeah, generally around Galooly's it's slow going, particularly N3 north on the link to the N12 east. Parktown M1 south, you have slow moving traffic, and that is towards Jan Smuts Avenue. We also have Verkeerslichter, obviously. Marlborough Drive, lights ain't working at Pretoria Main Road. And Sunning Hill, Rivonia Road, lights are not working at Witkoppen Road. That is a horrible pinch point. 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

0: Coldplay. Feels like they've fallen in love, huh? Stay away from their camera. Faith Hill and This Kiss. So, can you believe it? 1 week from today, it is the end of school term two. That's right, class of 26. Yeah, holiday from the 26th of June through to the 21st of July. And that's when term three starts. Enjoy every second. And don't forget to stay close to your number one feel-good station, kids.
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1: 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To enter, WhatsApp the word HILO, that's HILO, to 084 850 0942. 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
0: Final Newswatch traffic update for this show, but don't worry, Robin Ross will keep you in the loop on the drive show. All right, what are we dealing with? Well, Frop Verkeerslichter, Marlborough North, it's Marlborough Drive, no lights at Pretoria Main Road, Sunning Hill, Rivonia Road, lights are not working at Witkoppen Road. I love that. It's a little bit calmer at Galulis now, but there's still a stationary vehicle on the N12 East. Boysons, M1 South, a crash at Boysons. Got a stationary vehicle on the M1 North before Harsfontein Road and queuing traffic on the N1 South. And those delays are towards Winnie Mandela Drive. 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Alrighty then. Rise for the band Blue from England. All rise.
7: Yeah, yeah.
0: What do you mean, yo, yo?

0: That's the fabulous Olivia Rodrigo single, along with Once, Ben Rodriguez and Blue. And that's it from me. Back with you on Sunday, when it'll be, are you ready for this? The winter solstice. That's right, we're halfway through winter this weekend. Also, we are now handing over to the drive team, and boy, it is your lucky day. Well, if you head over to Sandridge Square.
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6: Oos, op pad na Klipprivier Rylaan.
7: Joe Mandy sport headlines, Barbarian star Duan van der Merwe relishing another showdown with the Springboks, and New Zealand 2 down after bowling England out for 291 in their first innings.
5: Die organisasie teen belastingmisbruik sê inwoners van Johannesburg moet nie aanvaar. 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
8: Alta welcomes the extension because it gives residents and businesses more time to comment. But meaningful public participation requires full transparency. Paying residents and business should not become collateral damage for governance failure, poor revenue management and lack of consequence management. We are tired as the people of Johannesburg for paying for failure.
5: Die Landdroshof in Pretoria het die forensiese deskundige Lawrence Magotli borgtog van R15,000 toegestaan. Hy word aangekla van die manipulering van belangrike bewyse in hoë profiel moordondersoeke. Dit sluit in die verwydering van bewysstukke en onder meer die moord op die ingenieur Armand Swart in Vereniging in 2024. Landros Johannes Kreer.
9: If you pay the bail, then you have to attend court on each and every postponement. You are not allowed at the premises 270 Victoria Road, NP Nederland Building in Silverton. You must hand in any passport or travel document that you may have in your possession within 5 days after the payment of the bail.
5: Die saak is tot die 20ste Augustus uitgestel. Die burgemeester van Swani, Nasipi Moyo, sê hulle is daartoe verbind om oorsig te verbeter en dienslewering te versnel. 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Mojo sê die hernieuwde fokus op infrastruktuur toon die metro se verbintenis om toegang, geleenthede en dienslewering te verbeter.
10: We are driving the 3.9% economic growth. What are the infrastructure that are enablers of this economic growth? What is it that investors look at when they make a decision whether to come here or go to Polokwane? And I understand the challenges that you know sometimes encounter in making sure that we deliver on this economic infrastructure which is roads.
5: Die onafhanklike verkiesingskommissie in Limpopo sê hulle het 'n teiken gestel om 100,000 nuwe kiesers oor die komende kiesersregistrasie naweek te registreer. Dit vind hierdie Saterdag en Sondag plaas, tussen aanloop tot die 4de November.
11: The IEC Provincial Electoral Officer Nkaro Mateta says the province currently has 2.8 million registered voters and hopes that after this weekend, the figure will reach 3 million. She urges all eligible individuals to take advantage of the 3,317 voting stations available over the weekend to register, verify or update their information. Tabiso Machaka for Jacaranda News Watch in Polokwane.
5: En nog nie sy die buiteland die olieprys en aandeelmarkte het begin stabiliseer, dit nadat 'n memorandum van verstaaning of verstandhouding egter tussen die Verenigde State en Iran onderteken is. Emil Pinaar het meer hieroor.
12: The Memorandum of Understanding aims to enable the reopening of the Strait of Hormuz and to lift the US blockade on Iran. Nevertheless, it does not tackle the issue of Iran's nuclear program, necessitating further discussions between the involved parties in Geneva, Switzerland. The White House, however, announced that the meeting has been postponed due to logistical issues. But questions remain as to how stable the ceasefire is, given the ongoing attacks between Israel and the militant group Hezbollah. For Jacaranda Newswatch, I'm Emil Pinaar.
1: This is Robin Ross, live from Sandridge Square, this Friday from 4 till 7pm. 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

0: It's two in a row on the drive with Rob and Roz. This Friday afternoon we had Dasha with Austin, and before that, wat het ons voor dit gespeel, Enkel Tap? Beautiful People, Chris Brown and Benny Benassi. DJ Enkel Tap in again this afternoon for Rob Forbes, who is on a lovely holiday.
1: Hello, hello.
0: With his wife overseas, having the time of his life. My aunt is here.
1: We are coming to you live from Gold Rush Sand Ridge Square, and it's so beautiful. It's like a sensory overload, all the colors, all the vibes. So if you're in the area, if you're in Midrand, why don't you pop through and come say how's it to myself and Roz. What's on your mind today?
0: So what's on my mind today, specifically because we are here at Gold Rush in Sand Ridge Square in Midrand, is that golden hour is literally 48 minutes away. Do you want to know what golden hour is exactly?
1: So it's my first time doing it. Explain to me.
0: Right.
1: I can see it. It looks very exciting. Explain to me what that is.
0: So between 5 o'clock and 6 o'clock this afternoon, Mr. Rush is going to be taking care of the gold games, which are happening here at Gold Rush in Sandridge Square in Midrand, right?
1: Nice.
0: It's going to be physical, mental challenges, and the opportunity to win your share of 50,000 Rand in cash. And then the big one, to get a golden ticket to that grand finale. So
1: which
0: you
1: is
0: go
1: worth
0: straight
1: a lot
0: through
1: more than 50,000 Rand.
0: I tell you, in the Gold Rush Make Me a Millionaire competition. I mean, come on. Like, if you are not here and you are in the area, turn your car around and come here, because it's all going down between 5 and 6 o'clock today. We are coming to you live all the way until 7 p.m. here from Gold Rush.
1: Very, very cool. You know what's on my mind? Is I've just come back from Sun City, right? And I went on a little spa day yesterday, right? This whole spa experience. And I must just say, it was the craziest shower I've ever experienced, right? So you climb into the shower, Roz, and there's four buttons on the wall. And I chose the one that said Caribbean Storm. So there's no like taps or to switch the water on. You have to run the program. I pressed Caribbean Storm. It was the worst decision I made in my life. They've got a strobe light that simulates the lightning. It's got the sound of Paris. And then the water hits you from every single angle, left, right. I ran out of there. I was like, no. So if you're ever in Sun City, go try it. But don't click Caribbean Storm.
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2: 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Jacaranda Newswatch traffic in 90 seconds.

0: Oh, yes, please. There's no mercy. It's called Where Do You Go, My Lovely, right? Well, we know where you go. You go to Gold Rush in Sandridge Square, and you'll find myself, Joe, and, of course, Roz, and The Drive with Robin Roz coming to you live on your number one feel-good station. And we're feeling good for, like, a number of reasons. There's a very big game. As if last night's game wasn't big enough, mm-hmm. There's another big game happening tonight. What's the story? And I'm so keen to find out what happens with this box. With this box of ours.
1: This box of ours, wat al maande aan die gang is. It is our Drive with Rob and Roz Super Brew Box. So, oor die afgelope paar maande, and I spoke to producer Wayne today, I can't believe that we started this thing last year. Like last year, October, November?
0: Yeah.
1: And now the chickens have come home to roost. It's the final happening.
0: There's no space left in this box.
1: There's no space left in the box. The box has had to be just made bigger and bigger and bigger. Let me tell you, like, you need a big list, Marky, from what is in the box. There's some Jacaranda FM merch, Drive with Robin Roz merch, a Vodacom Bulls jersey, a Lions jersey, also just for the vis and the on-vis, and because Barney signed it as well. So obviously it's a collector's item. A 5,000 Rand macro voucher, just a bunch of other stuff. A Jack Parra original, one of those long pictures that he has. There's a Onnebroek from Faf that you actually donated there.
0: There's
1: one of
0: so
1: those
0: many
1: things.
0: There's so many things in there. It's the Jack Parra hat for me.
1: It's the Jack Parra hat for you. It's an original you can't get anyone else. So if you have been under a rock, the Vodacom Bulls are taking on Leinster tomorrow in Dublin in the Vodacom tonight. In the Vodacom United Rugby Championship final. Joe, as the sports guy amongst us, what are we expecting?
2: Look, I mean, we're expecting that Leinster should take it, but the thing is, we always have hope. No, because they're playing at home, and there's a reason why you're playing at home, because you're the form team.
1: But is
2: and
1: it the home?
2: Home?
1: Is it their home home?
2: Well, I mean, it's like saying that, you know, in Pretoria we're playing in Centurion instead of in Arcadia. It's still in Dublin. They're still going to have the most of the fans. They've been the form team, but the Bulls have got. I mean, the Vodacom Bulls have got momentum going into the game. We packed in all the Springboks. I mean, if I look at this lineup here, Willy LaRue, Kurtley Arendse, Kanan Moody, Ruan Nokia, Ruan Vermaak, Andre Pollard is also there as well. But the thing is, of course, they've got a coach that knows us. They've got a coach that knows us. They've got a defense coach that knows us. He coached for the Springboks. He's been there before. The thing is, I think this time around, someone did come with Andre Pollard's proper boots. Because last week he missed a couple, so they've shifted a couple from Pretoria to give him his proper kicking boots this week.
1: Okay.
2: So Andre Pollard won't be missing.
1: So we've obviously been running our Drive with Rob and Roz Super Brew pool throughout the Vodacom United Rugby Championship. And obviously tonight's the final. So, ons moet nou 'n wenner kry. En die persoon wat wen, gaan maandag uitvind of hulle gewen het. So you've still got a little bit of time
0: so play
1: to get in there. And then make your picks and so on and so forth. Go Vodacom Pools, that's all I'm saying.
0: Yeah, don't make the picks that Joe's saying.
2: No, I'm saying they're not but we have hope. In South Africa, we have hope. I was hoping Bafana were going to win yesterday. We got a draw. I'm hoping we can do the same today.
0: Undercover, you're a Sharks fan. I see this. I see you, Joe.
2: Imagine.
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2: Westbound causing some delays heading towards Edenvale. That route every single day. It's just like that, over and over again. Also got some of the Western Bypass. There's queuing traffic at Winnie Mandela. The traffic lights are out at the intersection between Winnie Mandela and Monte Cassino Boulevard. That is going to be major, major delays getting into Lone Hill and into Four Ways. Some slow-moving traffic at the Crown Interchange as well, Roz, on the M1 southbound.
3: The Border Management Authority says the ongoing deportation of illegal foreign nationals continues to demonstrate the state's ability to enforce immigration laws firmly and fairly. This follows an extensive 13-hour operation at the Batebridge Border Post. Here's BMA spokesperson Inra Mahosi.
4: The BMA will continue to work closely with domestic and international partners to ensure that the repatriation processes are undertaken in an orderly, lawful and humane manner.
3: Suspended KwaZulu-Natal Hawks settler Setsha Sonona says he has been cleared of all charges linked to the alleged kidnapping and torture of suspected Mozambican kidnapping kingpin Ismail Nyong'i. More on this at the top of the hour. And the fatal Ebola outbreak in the DRC is spreading rapidly. The World Health Organization says this despite efforts to tackle the virus. I'm Chanel September, back at 5.
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7: We start off with some athletics news. French hurdler Dimitri Baskau, an Olympic medalist back in 2016, has now been banned for 4 years for a positive test on steroids. The 38-year-old athlete had been provisionally suspended in April 2024, 3 months after he tested positive for testosterone and boldenone, two banned anabolic steroids. And Duan Fanamarva insisted he's got nothing to prove when he runs out for the Barbarians against the Springboks. That one happening in Kabeja tomorrow. But the chance to test himself against the world champions remains a major source of motivation. The 31-year-old who left South Africa nearly a decade ago to pursue a rugby career abroad will once again face the country of his birth in what promises to be an entertaining start to the Springbok international season. There's some live action that's on the go at the moment. It's the third major of the year. The US Open is happening right now. Wyndham Clark is the lone man at the top of the leaderboard. He's on 6 under par, tied for second, William Moe, Matt Fitzpatrick and Dustin Johnson. So a couple of champions in the chasing pack. The best South African. I've had to scroll and scroll and scroll and scroll again to find the best place South African. That is Jaden Schaper. He's tied for 97th at 5 over par at the moment. So he's 11 shots off the pace. So not looking good for the South Africans. But New Zealand are up against England in the second test match. This one happening at the Oval in the south of London. New Zealand in their first innings were bowled out for 391. And then they bowled out England for 291. So they had a lead of 100 going into the second innings. At the moment they are at 86 for 2. So essentially leading by 186 runs. And with only those 2 wickets down. So they could be making England bad for long in their fourth innings. That's all for me for now. Joe Mann, Jacaranda FM Sport.
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0: The Lucas and Armour, stay if you want to dance. The artist is Miles Smith. 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We are all feeling very good and very, very excited because it is 20 minutes before Golden Hour.
1: You don't understand how excited.
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2: I'm so
0: excited.
2: If you're
0: in the area, come say hi. Come and play some of the fun games. The Gold Games are about to start with Mr. Rush between 5 and 6 p.m. And Angle Tap has got the huge responsibility of choosing the players of these games because
2: 12 people's fate are in my hands.
0: Exactly. How does that make you feel?
2: It makes me feel very important, and I like to feel important.
3: Yes. I feel like you should be wearing like a sparkly dress or something, because that box of yours that you've got, it's giving,
2: you know
3: sparkly
2: dress.
0: Okay. So what's going to happen is 12 people are going to get the chance to go into our Gold Games area here at Gold Rush in Sandridge Square in Midrand, and they are going to be put through their paces. There's going to be some thrilling mental and physical challenges because not only can they win their share of 50,000 rand in cash, but the most important thing that's on the line here today is that straight up golden ticket to the amazing Rush grand finale
2: worth a million rand.
0: One person is going to win a million rand. Yeah, and remember, to be eligible for that, you have to be a Gold Rush member. So you can either go and register on goldrush.co.za, or you can come here to Sandridge Square and register. 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Okay, here we go. Angle Tap, are you ready?
2: I've got the job of pulling these awesome numbers. I've given it a couple of spins.
0: Okay. I just want to also say, if your number is called, please be a vibe and go like, oh my word, I've got the chance to win a million rand. Like, just get into it.
2: Let me do this.
0: Okay, let's go.
2: I'm going to pull the first one. Hopefully it doesn't fall over.
3: Yeah.
2: Can get somebody. Yes, get somebody to help me. All right, the first one is number 28. 28. Woo! You have got yourself a ticket. I see number 28. All right, number 28 will be joined by number 37. 37. 37's heaven. There we go. We've got number 37. Come forward, sir.
0: Tap's already got his best bingo hall voice on. 37 is heaven.
2: The next person that is going to be entering the games is Rele Mofokeng, jersey number 10.
3: Come on now.
2: Number 10, the star
3: number
2: of
3: 10,
2: any
3: tell
2: team.
3: Me when.
2: All right. After number 10, we will be joined by number 27. The sevens are alive. 27 is joining 37 as well. Coming up next, we have number 18. Do we have number 18? Congratulations.
0: Okay, so that's 5 spots gone so far, if I'm counting correctly.
2: 5 spots, 7 remaining.
0: Seven left.
2: Well, we're going to go down to number 6. Number 6, you are in the game.
0: Wow.
3: Number 6 in the mix.
2: You know what? Just put it in.
0: Joe has been waiting his whole life to do this kind of thing. Okay, let's go.
2: We'll give it another spin. All right. 6 down, 6 to go. And competing will be number 11.
0: Don't they say lucky legs 11?
2: Lucky number 11. So nice it came twice. Number 39.
0: Oh, 39.
3: Isn't that your age, Angle Tap?
2: That is indeed my age.
0: Stop it, Joe.
2: Thank you, Joe.
0: Oh, so according to me, we've got 4 spots left, eh?
2: Yep, we've got 4 spots left. Now, I said number 11 is so nice because it came twice. Well, if you take one of those ones away, you are only left with one. It is number 1.
3: Yay, come on now. Early bird catching the worm there.
0: Yes.
2: 3 remaining, and it will be, I told you, the sevens are here to play. 7 is heaven. It's number 17.
0: Wow. Okay, two more.
2: Real quick. Number 41. Number 41. Do we have number 41 anywhere? Come forward. And the very last one is Number 36.
0: Amazing. Congratulations to everybody who got their chance to go through to go and play some gold games in Golden Hour between 5 and 6 today. If you didn't get in, it's still going to be a vibe here. Come on down to Gold Rush in Sandridge Square in Midrand. You can come and register here so that you can get yourself in line for one of those golden tickets and maybe win yourself R1 million.
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2: All right, we've got an accident to report. Roz, I'm the bearer of bad news. There's just been a crash on Main Reef Road. That's headed eastbound near Press Avenue. That's backing things up all the way. Out in Diepkloof, there is still that broken down vehicle at the Diepkloof interchange. So if you're traveling on the N1 south, as you get to the ramp for the N12 east, expect heavy, heavy delays. The eastern bypass through Bedford View is starting to get chock-a-block as well, especially near the Glendower Golf Estate and up to London Road. You can expect delays over there as well. Southbound, we got some queuing traffic towards the Winnie Mandela off-ramp. And let me just tell you, once you get off on that off-ramp, Winnie Mandela itself is jam-packed. Traffic lights out at Monte Cassino Boulevard. And now I'm seeing it queuing all the way from Uranium Road by the Leaping Frog upwards. So if you're trying to get into Broad Acres, expect a lot of delays over there. And then we've also Olifantsfontein Road. Expect some heavy delays over there. There between New Road and Olifants. What's happening up towards Pretoria?
0: Ja, op Pretoria se kant toe, dinge lyk nog nie te sleg nie. 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

0: It's Jacker and FM, your number one feel-good station. This is You Can't Hurry Love by Phil Collins. It is also time to play High Low, and High Low is proudly brought to you by We Buy Cars. Take the guesswork out of selling your car. So, High Low, elke dag probeer ons raai wat 'n spesifieke bedrag is, right? So, we've been trying to guess how many steps Rob takes from his car to the office, to the studio.
1: How slow Roz could be around a track in a go-kart.
0: Do you know what? I was waiting for that. And, okay, I'll take it, drag me. Now, we are trying to guess how many kilometers our Jacaranda FM feel-good tour bus drove on the Jacaranda FM 40th birthday.
1: And you know, the wheels on the bus go round and round.
0: They do round and round.
1: Question is, how many times did they go round?
0: How many times did they go round? Die diesel is duur. En op die lyn is Rian. Rian gaan vir ons vandag sy raaiskoot gee. Hi Rian, welcome to the Drivers Rob and Ross.
1: Hey.
2: Hi Ross. Hi Uncle Tab.
1: How's it, brother?
2: Very well. After I received this call, because I'm filling in each day from 12 when I get to bed till just before a higher low starts, 10 to 5.
0: Okay, that is amazing. I'm very, very, very glad to hear that, Rian. So at the moment, we are guessing what the number of kilometers are that were driven by the Feel Good tour bus when we were on tour. So our range at the moment, it starts at 1,831, that's our low, and our current high is 2,240. So where would you like to go in that range?
1: Somewhere in between there. What are you going for, Rian?
2: But I had a feeling, okay, yesterday the guy got close to my guess, so I know I was a bit high at that one, so I'm going with a new one, and I think I'm going to be hopefully spot on.
1: 1,942 kilometers.
0: Okay.
1: All right.
0: There's a specific reason why you chose this number or not?
2: To be honest, the 942 stick in my head.
1: I thought so. Let me just say, if this is a correct answer, that would be very feel good of the Jacaranda Feel Good Tour Bus to have gone with a 942 in there.
0: Okay, so let's listen to find out if we are correct. Let's put your number into the computer. 1942.
1: Lock it in.
0: It's Rian's number. Let's hear it.
1: Oh, Rian, I can tell you that your number is too low. It's too low, which means that our new low number is 1,942 and the current high is 2,240. Roz, so somewhere in there we're getting closer.
0: We are getting closer, and thanks to you, Rian. Thanks for being such a good sport, okay, and thanks for entering.
2: I will do again, and
0: yes,
2: thank you for the nice show. And hopefully I can get the call for Gold Rush, make me a millionaire.
0: I tell you, we are holding fingers crossed and holding thumbs. Bye, Danki Rian.
1: Bye, Danki Rian.
0: Yes, he said he'd enter again. You should also enter once, twice, three times. Doesn't matter. Keep entering. Very simple. H-I-L-O. That is the four letters that you need to send to the WhatsApp line. 084-850-0942. And follow the prompts. H-I-L-O. That's all. Not your name, not your guess, nothing. To the WhatsApp line, follow the prompts. And if you are as lucky as Rian and the computer randomly selects you to come on air and give us your guess, you could be 25,000 Rand richer.
1: How lucky.
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0: It is almost 5 o'clock and it is time for the news with Chanel, which is brought to you by Momentum.
8: Hulle sê, Winnie waag nie, Winnie. Maar wat as jy nie veel van 'n waaghals is nie? Gesegdes is nie van toepassing op almal nie. Dis dieselfde met 'n finansiële plan. 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
11: Johannesburg and Polokwane 15 degrees tomorrow, Pretoria 16.
0: On the roads, you can expect slow-moving traffic in Boysons on the M1 South going through the Boysons area. And there's also quite a bit of congestion on the M1 South between Rivonia Road and the Buccleuch Interchange.
12: Joe Mann with your sport headlines. Barbarian star Duan Fatamerwe relishing another showdown with the Springboks in Gqeberha tomorrow. And New Zealand 94 for 2 with a lead of 194 against England in the second test.
11: Suspended KwaZulu-Natal Hawks head Lesetja Sonona says he's been cleared of all charges linked to the alleged kidnapping and torture of suspected Mozambican kidnapping kingpin Ismail Nyangi. Sonona revealed this to commissioners at the Madlunga Commission of Inquiry today. That's where he continued his testimony into the theft of more than 500 kilogram of cocaine at the Hawks storage facility in 2021.
13: During lunchtime, commissioners, I received the good news. The disciplinary that was instituted against me, I was found not guilty and discharged on all charges.
11: Now, President Cyril Ramaphosa says government is working to confront crime and corruption without fear or favour. He was speaking at the launch of the milestone of freedom at the Union Buildings.
14: We are rebuilding our police, our prosecution service and all our law enforcement institutions. We are pursuing those who stole from the people because money looted through corruption is money taken away from a clinic, from a classroom, from a child that we must put into an ECD.
11: The organization Undoing Tax Abuse says Johannesburg residents should not assume the risk of electricity interruptions has passed, despite Eskom extending its public participation process by 30 days. The organization argues the extension does not resolve the underlying dispute, as the City of Johannesburg and City Power still owe billions in outstanding debt. Here's OUTA's Julius Kleinans.
15: OUTA welcomes the extension because it gives residents and businesses more time to comment, but meaningful public participation requires full transparency. Paying residents and business should not become collateral damage for governance failure, poor revenue management and lack of consequence management. We are tired as the people of Johannesburg for paying for failure.
11: Good news. The country's rollouts of the new HIV prevention drug has been hailed as a global milestone. The World Health Organization has praised South Africa for moving quickly from policy to implementation. The injectable is administered twice a year, offering a practical prevention tool that reduces adherence challenges. Here's Director General Tedros Ghebreyesus.
16: South Africa is among the first countries to move from policy to implementation, receiving early supply, updating its essential medicines list, and preparing health systems for rollout. It demonstrates what's possible when governments, communities, and partners work together with clear purpose.
11: And we end off abroad, and Scottish soccer fans are being credited with a boom in Boston beer sales. That boom caused some bars in the city to run completely dry. Sam Adams from Boston Taproom said the influx of Scottish fans in the town to attend the FIFA World Cup games caused it to sell out four times as much as the bar normally would over an entire four-day weekend. That's your latest news, more at 6.
0: Baie dankie, Chanel. Hierdie nuus word geborg deur Momentum. 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

0: It's the weekend. Yes, it's the weekend.
1: It is indeed
0: we
1: the
0: know.
1: Weekend.
0: I was waiting for someone to go, I know, thank you. I'll be here until 7 o'clock at the Gold Rush in Sandwich Square in Midrand. Dancing in the Flames is the name of the song. We have just hit 10 past 5, and it is time for Alpha Palooza, mm-hmm. Our favorite game on the show.
1: Who's playing with us today?
0: Let's find out. Who's the lucky player today? Hello.
2: How
0: welcome
2: are you?
0: To the Drive with Robin Ross. I'm good. How are you? What's your name?
2: It's Sue.
0: Sue?
1: Hi, Sue.
0: Sue? How come you feel like you played on the stadium?
2: Okay,
0: then was
2: I and you
0: as our friends. Okay.
1: Now my question to you, Sue, is how far did you get last
0: correct.
1: Time?
2: Well, thanks to my husband, I think we didn't get too far.
3: Gee.
0: Ooh.
1: Are we passing on the blame?
0: Husband's current location, under the bus.
1: Yeah.
0: Sue just threw me under the bus. Sheesh. Under the bus. Right, so jy is natuurlijk vertrouwd met Alpha Palooza's spelletjie, maar vir enige iemand wat nie weet hoe dit werk nie, it is a game of 26 questions, general knowledge based. Each answer starts with the following letter of the alphabet. So the first answer starts with A, then B, then C. We go all the way through to M. If you get halfway and you've got all of them correct, you will get 2,000 Rand. If you go all the way to Z, you get the bragging rights of being an Alpha Palooza champion. There's not even 7 of them. And we've been playing this game for long. Then you get the bragging rights and you get a total of 5,000 Rand. The Alpha Palooza timer is in place. That's the thing I think that throws everybody all the time. And then also, that's a 4-second timer. And then if you hesitate or if you get the wrong answer,
1: you hear the dreaded
0: unfortunately,
1: timer.
0: Unfortunately, then it's over for Sue.
1: Then it's game over.
0: Are we ready, Sue?
1: But we don't want to think like that, Sue. We don't want to think about game over. We don't want to think about timers.
0: No.
1: We just want to think about getting the right answer to each question, okay?
2: Challenge accepted. Let's do this.
0: Ooh, challenge
1: Let's
0: accepted.
1: Do this.
0: Let's go. Let's play Alpha Palooza.
1: All right, Sue, good luck to you and your husband. Question number one. A German sportswear brand with 3 stripes.
3: Adidas.
1: In computing, what is the name given to a code system using only zeros and ones?
3: Binary.
1: Macarons, toll houses, and snickerdoodles are all types of what?
3: Cookies.
2: Confection.
1: Correct. What is the capital of the Republic of Ireland?
3: Dublin.
1: A singer known for Rocket Man and Tiny Dancer.
2: Elton John.
1: Movie that made everyone fear logs on a truck.
3: Final Destination.
1: Sure, well done. What is the rugby team from Kimberley known as?
3: Griquas.
1: Who played Catwoman in the 2004 flop of the same name?
2: Halle Berry.
1: Reykjavik is the capital of which country?
3: Iceland.
1: Which actress plays Vivian in Pretty Woman?
3: Julia Roberts.
1: What is the highest mountain in Africa?
3: Kilimanjaro.
1: Which movie features the song Everything is Awesome?
2: Lego.
3: Lego Batman movie.
1: Rolene Strauss, Basetana Kumalo, and Melinda Bam all won which title?
2: Miss
3: South Africa.
1: Correct.
0: Woo!
1: Yeah!
0: Yeah! Yeah! Yay!
1: Can I just say, I love the teamwork.
0: Hey now! Hey now!
4: Dare I say, you're in pursuit?
3: Where's my toy joke?
0: No, wait, you was hearing it? Say it again.
4: I said you were in pursuit of Z.
3: Here we go.
0: Oh, well done. Sue, we don't even know your husband's name. What is your man's name?
3: It's Philip.
0: Philip and Sue, the dream team. No, I love it. I love it, right? So now you guys have just won the bragging rights that you got halfway through Alpha Palooza. You got to letter M. Producer Wayne is looking at me very tense. He's like, "Ooh, there's another question I've got to come up with. There's another question I have to come up with." So you've won yourself 2,000 Rand and the opportunity now to choose. Would you like a little break and a song, or would you like to just roll with it? Because I feel like you guys are on a roll.
3: Roll with the punches.
0: You're going to roll with it, okay?
1: I like that. Kom ons kry
0: die musiek weer aan die begin van die song. Oh, there, it's stopping at exactly the right point. Okay, everyone.
1: Round number two.
0: Round
1: Let's
0: number
1: go.
0: Two.
1: You guys are on a roll. Let's
0: we
1: keep
0: are going
1: this energy.
0: Now from letter N all the way to Z. Let's continue to play Alpha Palooza.
1: Alrighty, the next question for you is, what is a popular hazelnut chocolate spread?
3: Nutella.
1: Which local clothing brand has a ram on its logo?
3: Oh, ram on its logo.
1: Unfortunately, you have fallen out on question number 15, but that was an amazing effort. Round of applause, everybody.
0: Yes.
1: Sue and Phil.
0: Yes. Sue and Phil, you guys are absolute legends. Congratulations. Letter M. What letter threw them there?
1: Oh. It was O.
0: O. So that is going to be Monday's O question, which local clothing brand
1: has a ram on its logo.
0: Very, very, very big congratulations to your 2,000 Rand is coming to you. It's the furthest that we've gotten in a while.
5: Yeah.
0: So we're very, very impressed with you guys. Like an Avia.
1: Now you can fetch Phil from under the bus.
4: Yeah. Wayne says I must tell you a suki khaki.
3: Okay.
1: It's not a new one.
0: Mia. Bye. What an absolute vibe. Phil and Sue getting themselves all the way to N. Are you the one that's going to get all the way to Z? We will find out on Monday. We play again every day, 10 past 5 on The Drive with Rob and Roz. Let's go and take a look at what's happening on the roads.
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0: Op die paaie, jy kan stadige verkeer verwag in die Pretoria area. Daar is steeds op die N4 se aansluiting van die proefplaaswisselaar ietsie aan die gang. 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Dan is dit stadig op Olifantsfonteinweg in Midrand op pad na Johannesburg weg. Daar is ook op die N1 Noord stadige verkeer in die Midrand area tussen die Bekloewisselaar en die Samarandweg afrit.
1: It's slow out on Winnie Mandela Drive. There was a crash on the highway, so getting onto Winnie Mandela Drive is going to be tough. And then also traffic lights out at Monte Cassino Boulevard, so you can expect heavy delays over there. I'm seeing some delays at the Crown Interchange as well. It's also slow as you approach Olifantsfontein, and then that N3 Eastern Bypass is slow. Broken down vehicle at Van Buren, and then slow all the way up into Bedford View past Glendower Golf Estate. Expect heavy delays.
0: Yeah, if you've got any other traffic info that you would like to share with us, you can do that on the WhatsApp line 084 85 00942.

0: Oh, it's such a big, beautiful tune. Sitting at number one on our Jacaranda FM Top 40, powered by Pick and Pay and Danny Painter, Sienna Spiro and Die on This Hill. And I want to go back to Alphapalooza for 1 second. You see, we're dying on this hill of blaming our husbands, eh?
1: Absolutely crazy. We'll do
0: congrats
1: it again.
0: Congrats to them again.
1: I know. Sue and Phil, you're as legendas. Are the legends in this building currently here at the Gold Rush in Sandridge Square? We must say thank you to them for having us today. There's so much excitement around. And this afternoon, we have got people that are in line to win themselves a golden ticket for the amazing Rush finale, playing for 1 million rand in cash.
0: I can tell you now, so we drew 12 numbers, okay, and that was 12 contestants that are trying to get that golden ticket. And I'm going to go back in there with the microphone shortly, but I popped in there, and you can cut the tension in there with a knife.
1: I tell you, it is so entertaining. I also went in there while Sienna Spiro was playing. I just popped my head in, and it is so exciting. So Ankle Tap is going to pop in there later after news and traffic, and then we will see if any of those golden tickets have been awarded.
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2: Met die ooste, die Hulbronne Index was vandag die grootste verloorder en sluit so wat 7,8% laar. 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
7: We start off with rugby news. The big story of the day, former Springbok and Vodacom Bulls coach Jake White has backed his former side to break their duck in the Vodacom URC Grand Final. It's being held in Dublin later tonight. White led the Bulls to 3 finals in 4 years, all without success, but he believes that his Bulls side are now stronger than ever and better equipped to break the duck. Duan Fanamerva insists that he's got nothing to prove when he runs out for the Barbarians against the Springboks in Kabeja tomorrow. He's got a chance to test himself against the world champions, and that is a major source of motivation for him. The 31-year-old left South Africa nearly a decade ago to pursue his rugby career abroad. Once again, he's going to face the country of his birth in what promises to be an entertaining start to the Springbok international season. French hurdler Dimitri Bascu, well, he was an Olympic medalist in 2016, and now he's been banned for 4 years after testing positive for steroids. The 38-year-old athlete had been provisionally suspended in April 2024, 3 months after testing positive for testosterone and boldenone, two banned steroids. And now there is some cricket action that's on the go at the moment. It is the test match between New Zealand and England that's happening at the Oval in the south of London. New Zealand made 391 in their first innings, then bowled out to England for 100 runs less. At the moment, they are 134 for the loss of those 2 wickets, and the guys doing the business at the moment for the New Zealanders, Henry Nicol and Rachin Ravindra, on 69 and 45 respectively. And of course, there is some US Open golf action that's happening at the moment. While at the top of the leaderboard, Wyndham Clark is still there. He's on 6 under par. Xander Schauffele, he's creeping up the leaderboard there, along with Sam Stevens, both tied for seconds, and Nicholas Norgaard and Colin Morikawa are tied for fourth. That's all for me for now. Joe Mann, Jacaranda FM Sport.
4: Thank you so much, Joe Mann. DJ Ankle Tap is going to chat to all of the people that are having the best time playing the Gold Games with Mr. Rush here at Gold Rush in Sandridge Square in Midrand. It's going to be an absolute jewel.
8: I just saw one of the games. You know, you'd think it sounds easy. They had to stack 6 dice on top of so there's a Jacaranda FM little like stick, yep, that you stick in your mouth. And then at the tip of that, you have to stack 6 dice up. It sounds easy. It
4: but
8: isn't.
4: It's not. Right, we're going to get back into the Gold Games after this absolute banger from the Killers.

This is Rob and Roz, live from Sandridge Square, this Friday from 4 till 7pm. 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

0: I said it was a banger. I didn't lie. I absolutely didn't lie. It's The Killers on The Drive with Rob and Roz. The song is called Mr. Brightside. There's a couple of people sitting here that are very much on the bright side here at Gold Rush in Sandridge Square, Midrand. Jacaranda FM turns 40 this year. If you don't know, now you do. And Gold Rush has entered the rush. To celebrate 40 years of feel good, we're giving you the chance to win your share of 2 million rand cash. In the Gold Rush Make Me a Millionaire cash call, where it pays to answer your phone as quickly as possible. And one grand prize winner will walk away with a million rand in the
1: 1 meter.
0: 1 meter. 1 million rand in the Amazing Rush grand finale. For your chance to win, you have to be in it to win it, right? You send the word Gold Rush, one word, GOLDRUSH, to our WhatsApp line, 084-8500942, and follow the prompts. When we call you back, answer with the phrase that pays, Gold Rush, make me a millionaire, to stop the cash count. If you want to make it to the Amazing Rush grand finale, you have to be a Gold Rush member, because it pays to be a Gold
1: Correct.
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1: Come to this one. This one's
0: come
1: awesome.
0: To this one. This is the flagship one. It's an entire vibe, and you'll hear now from the big smiles that Ankle Tap is going to speak to in a bit. Sandridge Square, Mall at Reds, Colonnade, or Wonder Park, and sign up today. And you can get more info on jacarandafm.com.
1: All right, I have two of our finalists with us. They managed to get golden tickets, and they're going to go through to the grand finale. So, don't you want to introduce yourself, ma'am? How are you?
2: I'm very excited. Very well, thank you.
1: What's your name?
2: Lucinda.
1: Lucinda, and I believe I've got Alistair with me as well. How's it, Alistair? How are you doing?
3: All's well.
1: All right. Now, my first question is, we saw you guys playing some games today. What was the game? What did you have to do in order to win the ticket today? What was the game?
2: We had a golden maze that was a bit of a team activity, quite challenging, but it was really good fun. You have to balance a marble to get it into the right hole and not drop it on the floor. That was really fun.
1: And then your teammates turn into your enemies, right, Alistair? What
2: exactly.
1: was next?
3: Yeah, you know what? Teamwork is dreamwork, always, as always. Mm. The funny one was putting that stick in our mouth and holding the dice up.
1: So it was a Jacaranda FM stick.
3: Yeah.
1: It's not as easy as it sounds, right?
0: It doesn't sound easy. I don't know why you keep saying it's not as easy as it sounds. It does not sound easy at all.
1: Taking six dice and putting them all on top of each other doesn't sound too difficult. Is it the last one or the last two?
3: The hard part is you looking at the dice, because your eyes need to be squint.
1: Okay.
3: To make sure that stacks, to follow that straight line.
1: Now my next question, and the big question, is if you win the million rand, what would that mean to you and what would you do with it?
2: I will first just say thanks to our creator.
1: Yeah.
2: I'm employed for 6 months. I'm a single mother. Oh. So this would really mean the world.
1: Could go a long, long way.
2: And I would really love to work with charities and donate where I can.
1: Well, I can suggest one. We've got one called Good Morning Angels. Feel free. if you are looking for a charity, Good Morning Angels is a great one. What about yourself, Alistair? What would it mean to win $1 million?
3: You know, $1 million is a lot of money. And growing up, I've always loved helping people. So we'll go towards that cause. Of course, it gets rid of some of my debt.
1: Nice.
3: And yeah, we take it from there.
1: Okay, well, best of luck to you guys. And we'll be rooting for you, because we got to see you live and in person.
0: Yeah.
1: And listen, shout out to everybody that knows either of our two winners today. We'll all be rooting for you, and good luck. Hopefully, you'll become our next millionaire.
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4: Jacaranda Newswatch traffic in 90 seconds.
0: Op die paaie, Pretoria was vanmiddag een bietjie vroeger so rustig en nou is dit nie. 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
1: We've got another accident, Roz, this time on Bayers Nordia Drive. Oh. The crash is, yeah, your side of the world. The crash is right near Garden World, if you know where that is, near
0: Lifestyle.
1: Garden World, near Lifestyles. And I'm seeing backed up traffic all the way up. So if you're trying to get into Northcliff in particular, it's going to be a little bit slower than you are used to. An earlier accident has not yet been cleared. This is the M1 southbound, the Mike 1 southbound. Traffic now piling up towards Boysons. So avoid that if you can. R55, Ros just mentioned, there's a crash at Vierde Road. That's going to be slow in Centurion side. The N3 Eastern Bypass is looking a little bit better than it was this time last week, but is still a little bit slow. And then for a Friday afternoon, R21 northbound. We've got a broken down vehicle just before Griffiths Road northbound. So, yeah, if you spot anything, send it through to me, 084-850-0942.
0: You are such a big soccer fan. I still say soccer. Ik say soccer.
1: Football.
0: So we're going to get into our next round of our ultimate drive with
1: defenders.
0: Rob and Roz.
1: We're doing the defenders.
0: World 11. So that is coming up after music from Doja Cat.

0: I got drive, I don't need a car. Money really all that we fiending for. I'm doing things they ain't seen before. Bands ain't dumb, but extreme is all. I'm a demon lord. Fall off what? I ain't seen the horse. Called your bluff, better cite the source. Fame yeah. ain't something that I need no more.
1: Yeah. Cause trick?
0: I said what I said. I'd rather be famous instead. I let all that get to my head. I don't care, I paint the town red. Trick? I said what I said.
2: A voor South Afrikaner. Natuurlijk net half de Zuid-Afrikaner. But her name is Doja Cat. And this song is called Paint the Town Red. We are painting the town everywhere because it is currently World Cup season.
3: Yo! Football season is upon us.
2: Hey!
3: Opa!
2: People were vibing last night.
3: Eh? Viva like, Bafana, man.
2: I tell
3: Viva
2: you,
3: Bafana.
2: People were vibing. So wat ons gedoen het vorige keer met die rugby wereldbeker, as jy nie hierdie julle method to our madness volg nie, ons het ons beste 15 man rugby span aan mekaar gesit met die 2023 rugby wereldbeker. Now we're doing it again. The Drive with Rob and Roz Ultimate World Cup 11. Right?
3: Yeah.
2: So, we have our goalkeepers because our goalkeepers were in our previous poll. Mm-hmm. We ended up with Neuer and Casillas was our backup, which I think strong. Very strong.
3: I don't think anybody's complaining. Any coach in the world is complaining about taking those two goalkeepers to the World Cup.
2: No, absolutely not. Maybe Joe will argue with Hugo Broos about talking trash on social media.
3: As long as Hugo Broos is not the coach of this team. But anyway.
2: Maybe we actually need
3: a coach. We should add a coach, yeah.
2: We need a coach for this thing as well. So make a note, producer Wayne. Right. So now we've got actually quite important players.
3: How many defenders are going into the team? Three. Oh, we're playing three at the back.
2: Three defenders. Risky. Okay, so the top three out of these six mm-hmm. are going to go through. This poll is going up onto jacarandafm.com/drive and you can go and vote there. You have to vote because if you don't vote and your guy doesn't come on the team, then you can't say, oh, my guy's not on the team.
3: Now listen.
2: If you didn't vote for him, then you're not going to be on the team.
3: Out of these six defenders, you'd be fine with five of them. I'm going to say that straight up now. My suggestion from the six is I'd go straight in. I'd vote Fabio Cannavaro. Italy have been so poor since this man retired. He's a World Cup winning captain. They won it back in 2006. Cannavaro is solid. Out of these, who are you picking, Joe?
4: Well, I mean, they have to go with the captain of South Africa, Lucas Radebe. I definitely pick.
3: You went Lucas. Off air there. Just say that name again.
4: Lucas Radebe, not Lucas Radebe.
3: What?
2: Lucas Radebe.
4: I know where I'd rather be.
3: The only guy on this list that's he's the only guy on this list that's not seen the knockout stage before.
4: Yeah, that's fine.
2: That's true.
4: But he's also scored a goal with his knee. I mean, how many of those guys can say
2: that?
4: Can
2: I tell you something? Can I tell you an interesting fact about Lucas Radebe? Is the Radebe. Band Kaizer Chiefs is named after his team that he used to play for in South Africa, because when he played in Leeds, the Kaizer Chiefs were huge fans.
3: And we all remember that TV advert, Lucas, we're going to make you captain.
2: Okay, right. So I'm also going to go with Joe and go with Lucas Radebe. That's our first choice. Mm. Okay, he's won an AFCON. He's a South African. We need to pay respects there. Why am I always choosing the South African players? Like, what is...
4: Because you're the mom, you know. You choose like, oh, the smallest guy. Okay, you come here. You be on our team.
2: Then we've got Carles Puyol from Spain. Won the World Cup in 2010.
3: Quality player.
2: Like you mentioned, Ankle Tap, Fabio Cannavaro from Italy.
4: Solid.
2: Won in 2006, World Cup winner.
3: Sergio Ramos
2: from Spain.
4: Solid. Yes.
2: World Cup winner 2010. Mm-hmm. Dani Alves from Brazil. Six international caps.
3: Yes, he's won six international trophies and and an Olympic gold medal.
2: Okay.
3: So he's probably one of the most decorated defenders of all time. And then we've also got former Germany captain, Philipp Lahm, who won the World Cup with Germany in 2014. Unfortunately, there was no space on the list for Shakira's ex.
2: Stop it. Okay.
4: This makes
2: those
4: me
2: are
4: laugh.
2: Our six. It's up, jacarandfm.com/drive. You can vote, and then we are going to say who our three defenders are, and then we're going to move on to our other positions in our Drive with Rob and Roz Ultimate World Cup 11.
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0: It's Kurt Darren, and it's called 6-7. It's his viral sensational hit. Takes us to 6 o'clock.
1: After 6 o'clock, are you mixing?
0: I am mixing. I'm going to hoy you for Rob's mix today.
1: Lekker. Chanel is standing by with the news.
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3: Pretoria 19, Johannesburg, môre 16 grade rus, maar 21.
1: Op die paaie, verkeer is stadig op die N3. Dit is op pad na die R24 oost toe by die Gilulies Wisselaar en daar is 'n veldbrand en swak sigbaarheid in Diepkloof op die N1 suid op pad na die N12 oost toe by die Diepkloof Wisselaar.
4: Joe Mann, your sport headlines here. Khaleesi says that uncapped bok Paul de Villiers is a beast, and United States take on Australia in the World Cup at 9.
3: Ons begin in die Noord-Kaap en die polisie ondersoek die omstandighede rondom die verdrinking van 6 mense. Hulle het vanaf 'n boot in die Waalrivier geval. Tot dusver is 2 liggame gevind. Polisie woordvoerder Molefi Shimani.
5: 14 occupants survive while search and rescue operations are continuing searching for the 4 persons who remain unaccounted for. 2 bodies have thus far been removed. All survivors were treated and later discharged from a hospital in Douglas.
3: Die geskorste hoof van die Falcon KwaZulu-Natal, Setsha Senona, het die Madlanga-kommissie vertel van 'n dramatiese voorval wat hy na sy skorsing aanvaar het, of ervaar het egter. Senona was vandag terug in die getuienisstoel, en Anasasi Magobo het meer hieroor.
6: A visibly emotional Senona told the commission that after his testimony in January, he was removed from his office at gunpoint.
7: I was taken out of my office, escorted with firearms, and I was told not to come back to the office.
6: He told the commission that while he has since been cleared of all the charges against him, including allegations of kidnapping and torture, he remains fearful.
7: I'm worried because always when I leave here, I get this either a new disciplinary case investigation or suspension.
6: Anastasi Mogobo for Jacaranda News Watch in Pretoria.
3: In 'n verrassende en verrassing van gebeure het die NVG se ondersoekdirektoraat teen korrupsie bevestig dat arrestasiebevele uitgereik is vir Dumisani Khumalo en 'n kollega. 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Die nasionale vervolgingsgesag se woordvoerder Kansa Ganyago.
8: These officers were subsequently contacted to no longer hand themselves over prior to their arrival at the Brooklyn police station. Any unrelated information circulating about the arrest of the other officers apart from the two is false and should be treated as such.
3: Nog nie sy die buiteland die olieprys en aandeelmarkte het begin stabiliseer, dit nadat 'n memorandum van verstandhouding tussen die VSA en Iran onderteken is, Emil Pinaar berig.
9: The memorandum of understanding aims to enable the reopening of the Strait of Hormuz and to lift the US blockade on Iran. Nevertheless, it does not tackle the issue of Iran's nuclear program, necessitating further discussions between the involved parties in Geneva, Switzerland. The White House, however, announced that the meeting has been postponed due to logistical issues. But questions remain as to how stable the ceasefire is, given the ongoing attacks between Israel and the militant group Hezbollah. For Jacaranda Newswatch, I'm Emil Pinaar.
3: En die slotte voormalige Amerikaanse president. En die bekende sê die opening van die Barack Obama presidentiële sentrum in Chicago bygewoon. Die sentrum is ontwikkel om 'n lewendige viering van gemeenskappe te wees. Obama se vrou Michelle het die toespraak gelewer.
10: Your stubborn optimism and unflinching courage, your dazzling brilliance and unpretentious decency, your ferocious work ethic and absolutely unshakable moral fiber. 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
3: Môre se weer, Pretoria 19, Johannesburg en Mbombela 16, Polokwane 18, Skukuza 22, Mahikeng 20 en Rustenburg 21 grade. 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
1: Dankie Chanel, is jy reg om te jol? Is Vrydag.
11: Obviously, Rob Forbes is not in the country at the moment. I had to biki for love. So, we got Ankle Tap covering us for the mix this Friday. Chanel, get your dancing shoes on, girl.
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0: DJ Uncle Tap, I want to be at a door where you are DJing, please. When can we make that happen, sir?
1: Real soon.
0: Like, honestly,
1: I always say, just close your eyes, say Uncle Tap out loud 3 times, and it becomes a party. I want to dedicate a big shout out for this mix to Chris, who's tuned in all the way from Zebula. Big shout out to him. He's a big friend of the station.
0: No, we love Chris.
1: Hey,
0: I know Chris's cousin, Megan. She's like, oh, my cousin is the guy from Zebula. No, amazing. But we've got another guy with us at the moment who we are going to have a chat to. Just
1: he's dressed
0: listen.
1: Very well.
0: Very well. Just have a listen to this.
2: 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And Gold Rush has entered the rush. The Gold Rush Make Me a Millionaire Cash Call is giving away 2 million rand cash. Answer fast, win big. Enter now.
0: Mr. Desmond Mokgome, who is the GM of Gold Rush here in Sandridge Square, where we have been welcomed so warmly for the past 2 Fridays. Welcome to the show, sir.
3: Welcome to my territory.
1: Welcome to my territory.
0: Gold Rush is about to change people's lives with giving away, first in the Amazing Rush, giveaway, 1 million rand, and then also our Jacaranda FM listeners can put themselves in line to win with the Gold Rush Make Me a Millionaire Cash Call, their share of 1 million rand. It's a life-changing amount of money.
3: Yeah, of course. I mean, like, this is not the first time. This is what we do best. We used to create millionaires on monthly basis in the past years. So even this time around, it's nothing new. We are used to this. This is what we do best, giving away money.
1: So I must stay close to you.
3: Well, you must as well just
1: I'm right next to you, okay?
0: But yeah, it's just been absolutely amazing being part of this over the past couple of weeks as us at Jacaranda. What can you say has been the most rewarding part of it so far?
3: Well, I can say that for me personally, this is my first time working with such a big radio station like Jacaranda FM. And the most rewarding part have been the increase in customer engagement, mm-hmm. you know, and you know, this is not the first at the end of it. We still have a couple of weeks to go. Mm-hmm. On the 18th, that's when we'll be giving away, officially making somebody a millionaire around the Gauteng province, you know.
0: Incredible. And then the gold games today that were played in Golden Hour, so much fun between 5 and 6. The engagement, like you mentioned, and people just coming in to experience what Gold Rush has to offer.
3: I mean, like, we have been here for over 2 years now, mm-hmm. but then majority of the people did not know exactly how we look like. So it was through Jacaranda that they were invited in, and they had a chance or an opportunity to see what kind of amazing establishment we are.
1: Can I even also just say that I'm guilty of that myself. Mm. I mean, I come to Sandridge so often,
0: yeah.
1: and I've seen, from the outside, I've seen Gold Rush. I don't know what I thought it would look like inside, right? And then I've been itching to come, and then they said I get to stand for Robert, I get to come. You walk through the front doors and I was just blown away by how cool it is in here. And I'm sure it even looks like such a cool place to even just come watch the football while you're playing the slots. I mean, just want to give you a big shout out for that. It really is a cool atmosphere in here.
3: Oh, I'm sorry, you forgot to mention our friendly stuff.
0: Of course.
1: And your friendly staff.
0: We have been welcomed with open arms here. There's nothing that's too much. And also, I don't know if you saw, but you can now buy your lotto tickets here as well.
3: Yep. 100%.
0: Amazing. Right. How can people get themselves in line to get their share of this 2 million rand thanks to Gold Rush and Jacaranda FM?
3: Well, we have different platforms. So the first one, they can go to online. Secondly, they can join through Jacaranda. We have the WhatsApp number. They just mm-hmm. Click on that number, send WhatsApp
0: Gold Rush.
3: Gold to Rush. That number, and then they follow the prompts. And then secondly, they can come to any of our sites around Gauteng and register, you know.
0: Yes.
3: So just like that, they stand an opportunity to walk away a millionaire.
0: Yeah, because if you are not a Gold Rush member, you cannot get into that draw for the amazing Rush Grand Finale, where you can win yourself 1 million rand. Desmond, thank you to you and your amazing staff for having
1: us. The friendly staff.
0: Friendly. It is always a pleasure to be here at Gold Rush. Make sure you come and pop in. If you are in the Midrand area at Sandridge Square, there's also Colonnade, there's Wonder Park, and some other branches right over Gauteng as well.
1: Des is going to take me.
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1: Ahead of Father's Day 2026, I'm asking you to tell your dad what you've done.
2: This is a 40-year-old secret, and I'd just like to say that he's passed on, unfortunately, as has my mother. 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
2: 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And he made the mistake of leaving an Alpha Spider. 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
2: 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This bloody mother of yours can't drive. 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
7: There is an accident southbound on the R55 that crashed at Vieta Road.
8: Parliament has taken a significant step toward overhauling its impeachment framework. This is the National Assembly Rules Committee convened to consider amendments to Section 89 rules following a landmark Constitutional Court judgment last month. Chairperson Doris Mabopane.
9: On the 8th of May, the Constitutional Court handed down judgment in an application brought by the Economic Freedom Fighters and the African Trans

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2: Rectorates Against Corruption has confirmed warrants of arrest were issued for Crime Intelligence boss Dumisani Khumalo and a colleague. More on this at 7. And as a goodbye, Air Force One, White House officials bid farewell to one of the two jets that have been used to transport U.S. presidents for more than 30 years. Now for the latest business news, and Aubrey Krobler from PSG Wealth in Pretoria shares how things fared on the international front.
3: European markets traded in mixed territory today after tensions between the US and Iran escalated yet again. US Vice President J.D. Vance backed out of a planned trip to meet Iranian negotiators in Switzerland today, leaving the implementation of the 14-point agreement struck between Washington and Tehran up in the air. The French CAC ended the day 0.4% lower, with energy companies leading the gains.
2: A dollar is trading at R16.45, a euro at R18.87, and a pound at R21.76. Gold's trading at $4,158.75 per fine ounce. I'm Chanel September, back with more news at 7.
4: Jacaranda Newswatch Sport.
5: We start off with some rugby news. Captain Tio Kulisi says that uncapped flank Paul de Villiers has already made a big impression with the Springboks. The 23-year-old has been named on the Bok bench for tomorrow's non-cap clash against the Barbarians in Kabega after a stellar season with the Stormers. Speaking at a press conference earlier today, Kulisi heaped praise on the player who will still compete for his number 6 jersey against him. The United States and Australia look to book their place in the World Cup knockout rounds later today, while Brazil aim to kick off their campaign against Haiti after the tournament co-host Mexico sealed their place in the last 32 with a victory over South Korea. Either the USA or the Socceroos can join them with a victory in the Group D game in Seattle. That other match, Brazil versus Haiti, happening at 2:30. Matt Renshaw his all-round show helped Australia to a 7-run victory over Bangladesh, and that's in the second T20 at Chittagong, and they helped them seal the three-match series. And Queen's Club bad boy Corentin Moutet, he's been fined £30,248 following his foul-mouth interview at the Wimbledon warm-up event. The controversial Frenchman said the F-word 7 times during a BBC interview on court after the first round victory over Giovanni Mpeti Pericard earlier on the week. Having initially sworn unintentionally while answering the first question and grinning, he repeatedly swore again before the interviewer Jenny Drummond had to pull the plug. It was funny, but now he's lost basically 100% of his winnings. He's got
6: mad.
5: He's lost about £2,000 left, because he won 33,000 in the first round, and then he got fined about 30,000 afterwards.
7: So no, it's just incredibly unsportsmanlike.
6: The guy turned into a South Park character instantly.
7: He really did.
5: On the BBC. Imagine. Can you imagine all the tunnies sitting there in their flats?
7: They were like,
5: oh dear. What is he saying, the young man?
7: Yeah, but he did. When he started doing it deliberately, it didn't become funny anymore.
5: Yeah, exactly.
7: It was quite rude.
5: So he deserves to get. But imagine £30,000. Imagine what that is like in rands. And the US Open is happening at the moment. Wyndham Clark, the American, he's leading at the moment on 7-under par, so he's a one shot better today. A man who's on the move, a day 2 charge, Colin Morikawa. He's moved up 5 places today. He's tied for 2nd along with Matt Fitzpatrick, a former champion, as well as Xander Schauffele as well. Rory McIlroy also lurking tied for 6th place at the moment. And there's some New Zealand up against New Zealand up against England in a test match that's happening at the Oval. New Zealand were bowled out for 391 in the first innings, and then they bowled out the English for 291, and now they are on 197 for 3, currently leading by 297 runs. So it looks like England will be chasing well beyond 300 at the Oval. That's all for me for now. Joe Mann, Jacaranda FM Sport.

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0: musiek van Bruno Mars op The Drive with Rob. En Roz, die liekse naam is I Just Might. We just might make someone a winner on Jacaranda FM. 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
1: 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Luckily, we're super close to the studio here at Gold Rush in Sandridge Square. Yeah. So after the news, I'm going to jump in the car and rush to studio.
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7: Mevrou van Dyk, hoe gaan dit met die kinders?
5: Arinal is daar vir jou gemeenskap, want ons is van jou gemeenskap. 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
2: Jacaranda Newswatch traffic in 90 seconds.
0: Midrand, Pretoria, Centurion, wag. Op die N1 Noord en Centurion is het bietjie stadig tussen Samrandweg en die Brakfontein Wisselaar. 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DJ Engeltap, what's happening in Joburg, if anything?
1: Well, the main one is that crash out on Bayers Nordea Drive. It's slow getting into Fairlands or into Northcliff. I do recommend that maybe you take 14th, if possible,
0: yeah,
1: and skip Bayers. It's slow on the R55 southbound, and then also that N3 Eastern Bypass is starting to look a lot better than it was earlier, going past Van Buren up towards the Glendower. In town, I'm seeing some traffic that is developing towards Boyce. I'm not sure whether or not there's an accident or not, but I'm seeing it red on my map. M1 southbound, slow through Boysons and up to Carr Street as well. Other than that, it's looking all right. Happy Friday.
0: 6 uur, Felicity Reken, Breakfast with Martin Bester. Sy het jou verkeer.

0: Tap, is this the kind of vibe we're going to hear from you tonight?
1: Not really, no.
0: Not really?
2: No.
0: Oh, but it's
2: gonna,
0: like a dancey type of vibe.
2: It is. It's vibey, but we're going to take the tempo up just a little bit further.
0: Okay. Up a little bit further. It is just after 10 to 7 on The Drive with Rob and Roz, and we have had the best time.
2: I think some thanks are in order.
0: They really are. They really are. So we've got to say thank you to everyone here at Gold Rush Sandridge Square for making us feel so welcome once again. And what? How would we describe the staff?
2: Friendly and awesome.
0: And awesome and hospitable. Thank you so much. Remember, there is a share of 2 million rand in cash to be won, and one person will take 1 million rand of that cash amount.
2: Now, for your chance to win, all you got to do, we've been telling you all day, it's so easy. Send the word Gold Rush to 084-850-0942. Follow the prompts and then keep your phone close by, because if we call you, or rather when we call you, answer with a phrase that pays, which is Gold Rush, make me a millionaire before that cash timer runs out, and you'll win instantly.
0: Yes, you'll win instantly, but it pays to be a Gold Rush member. So if you want to make it to the grand finale of the Amazing Rush, where you can walk away as one person with 1 million rand in cash, what you want to do is you want to register now at goldrush.co.za or pop into your nearest branch. We can vouch that the one here at Sandridge is
2: very nice.
0: Amazing, but you can also head over to Mall at Reds, Colonnade, Wonder Park, or do it online, goldrush.co.za.
2: You see, it pays to be a Gold Rush member. 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
0: Yeah, I'm going to say goodbye. I will see you on Monday between 4 and 7. Ankle Tap will see you now.
2: I'll see you in
0: 7
2: in
0: and 10.
2: 17 minutes, okay. Give me a chance. There's no traffic. I'll get there.
0: Yeah, but we will both be back on Monday on The Drive with Rob and Roz.
2: See you then.
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1: Rumor has it that you only have one testicle.
2: It's true. It's a bit of a balls up, but it's true.
1: Sorry, because I thought it was a rumor. That's why I asked. Is this because of cancer? I didn't mean to laugh. I am so sorry.
2: No, you can. I've got mates who call me gonad.
1: No, Mark.
2: I can tell you one works as good as two. And despite the jokes, when I look at my two girls, they do actually look like me. Someone once asked me, I was doing a motivational talk.
1: I'm trying to get to the story, and this is so serious.
2: I do veer to the left a little bit sometimes. I can't walk in a straight line.
1: How do you know which one is gone? Do they actually name it left and right?
2: Well, probably they did it with a cokie at the time during the operation, but eventually, I think it centers itself. So it's like a gong that just dangles.
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6: Johannesburg 16, Emela Hleni 15, Pretoria tomorrow 19 degrees. In an about turn, the MPA's investigating directorate against corruption has confirmed warrants of arrest were issued for crime intelligence boss Dumisani Khumalo and Nozipho Madondo. The pair presented themselves at the Brooklyn police station yesterday after they were informed to do so by investigators but were subsequently released. MPA spokesperson Kaiser Hanyaho says the decision to release them was informed by their involvement in the Justice Crime Prevention and Security Cluster team that is assigned to prepare for the 30 June 2026 protests against illegal immigration.
7: These officers were subsequently contacted to no longer hand themselves over prior to their arrival at the Brooklyn police station. Any unrelated information circulating about the arrest of the other officers apart from the two is false and should be treated as such.
6: Suspended KwaZulu-Natal Hawks head Lesetsha Sonona says he's been clear of all charges linked to the alleged kidnapping and torture of suspected Mozambican kidnapping kingpin Ismail Dyangi. Sonona revealed this to commissioners at the Madlunga Commission of Inquiry today. That's where he continued his testimony into the theft of more than 500 kilograms of cocaine at the Hawks storage facility back in 2021.
8: During lunchtime, commissioners, I received the good news. The disciplinary that was instituted against me, I was found not guilty and discharged on all charges.
6: The Independent Electoral Commission in Limpopo says it's set a target to register over 100,000 new voters over the upcoming voter registration weekend. It takes place this Saturday and Sunday and precedes the 2026 local government elections, which will be held on the 4th of November. Tabiso Machakasmo.
9: The IEC Provincial Electoral Officer Nkaro Mateta says the province currently has 2.8 million registered voters and hopes that after this weekend, the figure will reach 3 million. She urges all eligible individuals to take advantage of the 3,317 voting stations available over the weekend to register, verify, or update their information. Tabiso Machaka for Jacaranda News Watch in Polokwane.
6: The family of a man who passed away in Russia have collected his mortal remains from a mortuary in Durban today. He was allegedly lured to the country with the promise of lucrative jobs. The KwaZulu-Natal Department of Human Settlements says his wife reached out to officials for assistance back in April. In news abroad, mediators in the US-Iran conflict, including Pakistan, Saudi Arabia, as well as Turkey, are due to gather for talks in Egypt on Sunday. Pakistan's foreign ministry said that the four-way meeting would bring together the foreign ministers of the countries to discuss regional developments and exchange views on issues related to peace, security, as well as stability. And an Al-Qaeda-affiliated militant group has claimed responsibility for the deadly attack at Niger's largest airport. 35 people were killed when gunmen opened fire yesterday. That's, of course, a wrap of today's biggest news. For more, go to our website, jacarandafm.com. From myself and the team, goodbye.

It's Usher and Pitbull. The DJ got us falling in love once again. It's DJ Ankle Tap here, and I made it. I made it back to studio direct from the Gold Rush at Sandridge Square. What an awesome drive with Robin Ross it was this afternoon. So cool to see those who came out. It is officially the weekend. It is party time, my party people. So let's just get straight into it. The music always sounds better when it's me and you, right? If you want to get in touch, 084-850-0942. Let me know how your week has been. Was it the lacquer, Ian? Where are we partying at this weekend?

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0: Kelly Clarkson, Since You've Been Gone. Happy Friday. You know what time it is. On a Friday night, we're partying all the way till 10 p.m. That's why it's called Party Nights. How you doing?
1: Restless

0: It's Ms. Mo. It's called Hello. The sun is up, so where are you? The sun is down, in actual fact, here in Johannesburg. But wherever you tuned in from, hopefully it's going to be a vibe.
1: Hi, DJ Engeltap. It's Shan from Benoni. We've just tuned in for your set. Looking forward to the tunes. I just wanted to wish my husband, Baron, a happy 41st birthday. And, yeah, I hope he enjoys his day. And we're going to enjoy your tunes with a couple of doppies. So, yeah, thanks for the show.
0: Happy birthday. Happy 41st birthday, Baron. 23 minutes after 7. I'm going to be in the mix tonight along with DJ Willie. As always, got some fire tunes lined up for you as well. Some Linkin Park. Yes, I know we got a lot of rock fans on the show. Got some Linkin Park lined up for you. Also, some Dr. Victor, Major Lazer, Tyler, Tony Braxton. It's all coming up between now and 8 p.m.
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0: It's Tyler. It's called Water. It's your number one feel good station on Friday night. Shout out to Piet in Pretoria and my homie Charles McLachlan in Modi Moli. I see you, Hester Swanepoel. I see you, Londi, as well. 084-850-0942. Getting this party started. Kickstarting, what a week it's been. Got to spend the last 2 days out at Sun City, gigging alongside the likes of Liquid Deep. What a vibe. And hey, Bafana Bafana, shout out. I know it was only a draw, but our hearts were hurting at that point that it was getting to the end of the game and we were still down 1-0. So we will take that draw. We fight another day, and now we just have to get it done against South Korea. But tonight, all roads lead to Dublin. I'll be updating you with scores as well. Come on to the Vodacom Blue Bulls.
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0: The legendary Dr. Victor, same man who said, hey, if you want to be happy for the rest of your life, you know the rest of that one. He's saying, I love to truck. Here on your number one feel-good station on a party night, Teo Cruz and Dynamite coming through, as well as some Jennifer Lopez I'm waiting for tonight. Well, I know we've got many people that are waiting for tonight's mix, and we're only 20 minutes. We're called 25 minutes away. I'm going to be firing up the CDJs here in studio. Got some awesome tunes to play for you tonight. It's going to be the warm-up mix for the rugby as we get ready to support the Vodacom Blue Bulls. If you want to get a little message in, score prediction, a little shout-out, or if you've got any song requests, hit me up. The WhatsApp line is all yours. I'm sure by now you know the number.
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0: Martin Solveig got you intoxicated. Major Lazer, DJ Snake, and Lean On before that. Okay, it's 8 o'clock. We're into the second hour of the show. The mix is on the way. Shout out to Martin Lorenz. He made me laugh with this one.
1: Good evening, DJ Ankle Tap. This is Martin hier van Witbank. My maat is alweer op 'n double. Jo, jy maak geld soos bossies. Maar, yes, ek wacht net vir jou. Kan nie wacht vir jou muziek vanavond nie, jou mixes, alles.
0: It's all on the way, Martin.
1: Is baie koud hier in Witbank. Maar, jou is warm.
0: You know what? If it's cold in Witbank, I'm going to warm it up for you. Some proper house music on the way.
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0: I guess you could say it's half of the Black Eyed Peas, Fergie and Will.i.am with Fergalicious. Drake coming through with One Dance and Robin S with Show Me Love. 20 past 8, almost ready for the rugger. Gonna be jumping on the decks, gonna give you a nice little quick little short little mega mix going on tonight. Octavia in Hammanskraal, I see you. Much love and appreciation for your awesome voice note. 084-850-0942. Let's get the feel-good vibes going. Jacaranda.
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Just a little remix. My Humps, the Magician remix. In the mix over the last 20 minutes with myself, the one and only DJ Ankle Tap. Bringing you party nights. Shout out to Erica, who says, hey, getting a double dose of you tonight, Ankle Tap. Tune in all the way from where? Obviously, it's the kitchen. I love my kitchen party, people. Get ready, pour yourself a drink. I've got rugby on the go. I'll update you score-wise over the next couple of minutes. Let's go, the Vodacom Bulls. Let's do this. I'm going to end the mix like this. Throw it all the way back in time. Some Alex Gaudino alongside Crystal Waters.

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0: The Power. Party Night, some Black Coffee in the mix there as well with David Guetta and Delilah Monahue. All-time classic. It's called Drive. All right, so the rugby is on. We're 10 minutes into it. Tough start. Leinster have scored a try. They've converted it. 7-0 in favour of the hosts in Dublin. But it's early days, and we know that our Vodacom Blue Bulls can get this done, right? It's the final of the URC. Sitting here biting my nails as I watch it in studio. Amu, I want to say a big shout out to Amu. Amu is tuned in from Pretoria saying, Ankle Tap, please, please, please, can you play me some Mikasa? I will do exactly that for you, Amu. Some Mikasa on the way. Going to sandwich it in with some Shaggy, some Britney Spears. I've also got some Weekend on the way for you. Happy Friday. Wherever you're tuned in from, you know what it is. Haritza mai rona, rirobala mo.
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1: 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All right.

Give you those early 2000 vibes. Britney Spears, Oops, I Did It Again. And then that song request, Mikasa, decided to throw Rocket your way. Shaggy and It Wasn't Me. Oh, I think I might have just witnessed the try in real time. Oh, no, he's been held up at least. All right, 12-0 to Leinster, and the Bulls are under a little bit of pressure as we get into the final hour of tonight's Party Nights. We'll kickstart it with this one. It's Neo. In the mix in the next 20 minutes will be the one and only DJ Willie.

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0: Losing Control. That's me in studio right now. Achneaman. Oh, it's tough to be a rugby fan or a sports fan sometimes. I'm one of those diehard Vodacom Blue Bulls fans. And it's the grand finale. If you're not in front of your TV, I'm going to give you a couple of score updates. This might be the last one I give you if things continue in this fashion. First half is, 32 minutes in. So we've got 8 minutes left for the first half. Penalty converted. Leinster are 22-0 up. The Bulls probably getting into halftime 22 points behind. Can they make a comeback? Well, we'll have to find out. One thing that is for sure, that is guaranteed, is that DJ Willie is going to bring the heat no matter what happens on any sports field. So he's up in the next 10-15 minutes. I've got a couple of tunes to warm you up with. Going to start with this one.
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0: Guru Josh Project. Who remembers this remix? The Class remix of Infinity. Wamdu Project and King of My Castle before that. It's your number one feel-good station with the feel-good groove master, yeah? DJ Ankle Tap with you all the way till 10 p.m. It's about to go halftime. Bulls still down by 22 points. Shout out to my favorite couple, Ray and Tanya. Although Ray doesn't want to be my friend right now. Ray is choosing violence against me.
1: DJ Ankle Tap, respect you, love you with for your music.
0: You must always know there's a but coming when someone starts with respect you and then the but comes. Ah, Ray.
1: But your choice in a, yeah, a team. Yeah, always, like any Blue Bull supporter. I'd rather go and play golf.
0: Listen, I do love my golf, but you know what? I'll take the flack. We're down 22-0 in a final. But my thing is, and my counter back to you, Ray, and to all the other fans that are enjoying seeing the Bulls struggle in the final, I just say to you, I know for a fact that you're not a Leinster fan, so my question is, whatever team you support, why are they not in the final? They're not in the final like we are. So whichever of our teams you support, Ray, just remember that you are not in the final. We've still got a chance. Come back, maybe. Could happen.
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3: 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Het jy die kaptein gelos?
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Alright, it's officially party time, my party people. Mixmaster DJ Willie in the building. Scratching his way in. Let's go. Turn the volume all the way up. Happy Friday. Shout out to all the fathers out there. I hope you have a fantastic Father's Day weekend.

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1: And then he goes and drops this one, Willy Khumalo, Live My Life. Yes, please. In the mix with DJ Willy in the final hour. We're almost getting ready to wrap up, but I'm gonna give Willy another 10 minutes. He's flying on the decks right now. Udra. Shout out to JP in Middleburg. Second half is kicked off. Come on, the Vodacom Bulls, man. Just make a game of it. We need to get that first try nice and early.

0: another fire mix, as always, from DJ Willie. Yeah. Sending it out to Katlego. He says, my DJ, Friday night party nights with you is lekker. Jiga, jiga, my baby. Yeah, Friday nights are lekker. I am gonna switch the TV off. I'm not even gonna keep watching. It's another try for Leinster. 27-0 with a conversion kick to come. We tried, Jim. Proud of our Vodacom Bulls for making it to the final. But that's where it ends. Right, now, focus back on the FIFA World Cup. Brings us just about to the end of the show. I've got a Goldfish tune to close it out for you. But I will be back, as always, tomorrow. Catch you. We do it for an extra hour. So I'll see you 6 p.m. on Salsam Geyer in Via Party all the way till 10. And then I am standing in for my good friend Tabiso Kambule. So I'll be hanging out with you this Sunday, Father's Day edition. So I'll be hanging out with you from 2 p.m. to 6 p.m. And then next week, I'll be standing in for Rob Forbes on The Drive with Rob and Roz Monday to Friday. So I'll catch you there from 4 p.m. to 7 p.m. Have yourself a fantastic weekend. If you're on the roads, please be safe. No drinking and driving. Just get to wherever you're partying from safely and get home safely as well. See you again tomorrow, same time, same place, for another party night. From myself, DJ Ankle Tap, have yourself a solid one. Signing out.
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7: Mevrou van Dyk, hoe gaan dit met die kinders?
5: Arinal is daar vir jou gemeenskap, want ons is van jou gemeenskap. Ons apteke en klinieke is in jou dorp, tussen ons mense. 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Waarde vir die hele familie.

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8: Wat is in? 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
1: We're talking about plastic surgery. Dr. Dion in studio this morning. Look, it's something all over our timelines, I think. You know, more and more you see stories and about celebrities and just normal people and good stories and bad stories when it comes to plastic surgery. It's not something you can avoid, really, at some point. What is the most basic form of it? It's probably like the Botox vibes.
2: Well, yeah, I think from a cosmetic point of view, you get your invasive, your non-invasive, and your less invasive. And by far, I would say a neurotoxin, so Botox being one of them, treatments to the face is very, very
1: Maori,
2: popular.
1: Dit lyk vir my dear star almal hier. 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
1: Nee, glad nie.
0: Je weet, mense dink, oh, wel...
4: You must be careful where you take advice from.
0: Daar, en dan spuit jy in.
4: Ja, medical advice and stuff on social media...
1: It's not the way to go.
4: You never know. And I see a lot of stuff as well, people talking about nutrition and stuff. You never know what
5: they're qualified. As if they're professionals.
4: As if, yeah.
5: And it unfortunately affects kids from quite young as well, which is another...
4: They believe it.
5: From very young. And that's another question I had for you, Doc, is what's the youngest that people start cosmetic surgery? The youngest I experienced was a friend who got an augmentation at 19.
0: Okay.
5: And I thought, sure, that's a bit young.
0: You know, that is sometimes the case. It's not the rule. It's not the general or the majority. Usually those patients or individuals will come in with their parents. But you also get, which is considered a cosmetic procedure, but more, for more reconstructive purposes, maybe even sometimes younger than that, if justified.
1: Mm.
0: We're talking about things like a breast reduction
1: procedure. Yes. Yeah.
0: Or in the sort of 7 years thereabouts, otoplasty, so pinning back of ears, depending on the social pressures that the child experiences at that stage because of... having very pronounced ears. But definitely, even with the mother comes in with the child, you know, it's not then always a reassurance. Okay, well, if the parents find it's okay. But sorry, but often you have to look at the parents.
5: Yeah, sometimes the parents are the ones applying pressure.
0: And see where this is.
4: Are you saying the parents, you can tell they've had a bit of work done as well?
6: It wakes me up in the morning. It makes me feel good as I drive to work. Happy, uplifted. I can conquer everything.
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1: Rumor has it that you only have one testicle.
2: It's true. It's a bit of a balls up, but it's true.
1: Sorry, because I thought it was a rumor. That's why I asked. Is this because of cancer? I didn't mean to laugh. I am so sorry.
2: No, you can. I've got mates who call me gonad.
1: No, Mark.
2: I can tell you one works as good as two. And despite the jokes, when I look at my two girls, they do actually look like me. Someone once asked me, I was doing a motivational talk.
1: I'm trying to get to the story, and this is so serious.
2: I do veer to the left a little bit sometimes. I can't walk in a straight line.
1: How do you know which one is gone? Do they actually name it left and right?
2: Well, probably they did it with a cokey at the time during the operation, but eventually I think it centers itself. So it's like a gong that just dangles.
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